0: with Laura.
1: So you have to teach me how to roll my R's.
0: On KRBE.
1: It's a good day. You know why? Because this Swiftie is getting no music at midnight. Well, 11 o'clock our time. And I can't wait. I always get so giddy the night before a Taylor Swift release party. And listen, if that's not your jam, that's fine. Don't yuck my yum. We all have our things. On the show tonight, going to get you in to see RuPaul's Drag Race. Maybe that's your thing. It's coming up in about an hour with the Top 8 at 8.

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2: The last bell rang for 12 Houston ISD schools today as they are closing permanently. Mostly elementary schools. There are a couple of middle schools on that list as well. And a FIFA World Cup store is now open in Sugarland Town Square for exclusive merch that you cannot get at FanFest or at the games. We are only 7 days away, and the Rockets unveiled new uniforms today. They are bringing back the iconic ketchup and mustard colors. You know, that makes me want a hot dog real bad.
0: Getting out of downtown after an Astros game at Daikin Park? Not easy.
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If you are driving on fumes right now, we got you covered. 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

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It's 104.1 KRBE of Laura. 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

Show with Eric, 7 o'clock and 9:20 Friday morning. Special K brings us a prank call where he is trying to convince somebody in the Homeowners Association that that peach tree is obscene and it needs to be put down. Cut it down, get rid of it. How's that going to go? 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

I feel like the New York City that we know today could change very quickly if the Knicks actually win the NBA Finals. 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It was just one game last night that they won, and everyone was already rioting in the streets. I don't know. They might just...

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It feels like Pride snuck up on us, and that is because it did. 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So you want to win those? 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
4: Yes, it is on this Thursday night, and I have a pretty good feeling that at this time tomorrow, we're going to be talking about the new Taylor Swift song. Probably going to be one of the most requested. I'm predicting because, you know, it's the Taylor effect. But let's focus on tonight and what I have for you. That is RuPaul Drag Race tickets. Going to be here in February. Going to get you in before the number one song. So let's kick off this countdown. Number 8, it's BTS, Swim.

I'm loving the creepy thriller vibes Ariana Grande brought to the music video of this song. Hate That I Made You Love Me coming in at number 6 on the top 8 at 8, 104.1 KRP.

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2: 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Or like almost a full year, but that's okay. You want to go, all you got to do is text the keyword love to 37530. That's love, L-O-V-E, to 37530 for your chance to win. 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

You know what makes me feel good? 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It's 104.1 KRBE. I'm Laura. 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

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And they got into the dirty soda biz. And I can't get behind this one drink. 186 grams of sugar. 104.1 KRBE. I'm Laura. That is equal to 19 Krispy Kreme donuts. My teeth hurt just talking about it.

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Sabrina Carpenter finally got a restraining order against a guy who was stalking her for a month. 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

The night of a Taylor Swift drop, I'm always so giddy. I think this dates back to when I was younger with her older albums, having to physically go to the store and buy the CD. Now, of course, we don't have to do that, but I'm giving myself like a good hour before I know the song by heart. It's 104.1 KRBE. I'm Laura. If you can't stay up till 11 o'clock, we're going to be playing it for you all day tomorrow, too.

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41: 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She's laughing too.
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Katy Perry doing the opening ceremony for the FIFA World Cup. We are just 7 days away from this thing kicking off and taking over our city. It's 104.1 KRBE of Laura. If you're looking for some exclusive merch, there's a new store that just opened in Sugar Land Town Square.

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As a millennial, I don't know how many more unprecedented times I can stand. And I'm being slightly dramatic, but I just read something that is happening right here in Texas. A bit concerning. I'll get into it coming up in 3 minutes on 104.

0: H10 Live, I'm Laura on 104.1 KRBE. I don't know how many more unprecedented times I can stand as a millennial. Like, we've been through some crap, okay? I don't know that this is going to get to that point, but I am a bit concerned. The USDA has just confirmed the first U.S. case of flesh-eating screwworm in Texas. Now, this mainly affects livestock, which is awful in general, but it can also be harmful to humans too. So how do we get a handle on this? Because I mean, with all the other things going on in the world, like I don't think, me personally, I can't handle this. I'm opting out.
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104.1 KRBE of Laura. Speaking of fever dreams, I'm so single that I'm over here reading the FBI's most wanted fraudsters list. And I'm like, wow, you know, some of these guys are pretty cute. I'm justifying their behavior because of how attractive they are. Yeah, I need to get back on the apps.

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I was out third wheeling with my married friends last night, and when it came time to get the check, we got three separate checks. They each asked for separate checks. They're married. They live together. They've been together for like 10 years at this point. It's 104.1 KRBE of Laura. It just goes to show there truly are no rules when it comes to marriage. Each to their own.

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couple of weeks ago, we all put our heads together and we said, what do people of H-Town really need? Everyone agreed. It's gas. 4.1 KRBE. I'm Laura. 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

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The Rockets announced they have updated their uniforms again. They're going back to the OG colors, the ketchup and mustard colors. 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That makes me want a hot dog real bad. 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

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I cannot wait to figure out who that person is. 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

104.1 KRBE. I'm Laura, getting into new music from Gracie Abrams. It's called Hit the Wall, and she's dropping new music in July. She has a new album coming out, and I'm feeling we are about to kick off a sad girl summer with this one.

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1: Every day there's a random national holiday. Today happens to be National Cheese Day. Are you a cheese man?
2: I like some cheese. I'm not going to discriminate against any type of cheese other than blue cheese, but yeah, I'll nibble on some cheese.
1: I'm with you. I'm not doing blue cheese. 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Love a little pepper jack, a little Colby jack, but fondue? 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
2: You gotta love the New York Post. They ran a story today. The title was, Why I Spent $50,000 to Marry Myself After Being Cheated On by Jerky Men.
3: Oh, okay. I'm intrigued because I'm trying to understand.
2: Her name is Bonnie Lockett, and of course, she is an OF model. She's been doing that for 6 years. She's been cheated on the past couple years, so instead of, she says, wallowing in self-pity, she got into a $20,000 wedding designer dress, said I do to the woman staring back at her in the mirror, also purchased a $27,000 3-carat yellow diamond ring, slipped it onto her own hand, and got married. Of course, it's symbolic rather than legal, but that's what she did.
3: That's a lot of money, but I guess good on investing it in yourself. Is this crazy? Is this where we're headed in 2026 with dating?
2: Are men that bad?
3: Maybe so.
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0: It's Nightly with Jade and Tyler. And I'm curious to know, what is the one thing that if you get on the airplane and you don't have it, you're like, uh-oh, I don't know if this is going to be a good trip. Like, what is that number one traveling essential for you?
1: Well, for me, it would be charger. Got to have the charger, right?
0: I was just thinking the same thing. Like, it's got to be something with the phone, because I'm going to panic if I don't have one of those. So I'm right there with you.
1: Barry Hoffner, he's been to every country on earth except for one. And he says traveling light is the secret to surviving on the road. He says five things you should never leave home without: a portable bank charger. He also swears by a backpack instead of rolling luggage because some roads or airports aren't roller bag friendly. Mm-hmm. He also says earplugs and Starbucks instant coffee packages when there's an emergency.
0: I've had a whole new fear here. Like, I'm so scared to use the coffee makers inside of hotel rooms. Even when you and I were at that beautiful hotel in Austin, I'm like, what if a flight attendant cleaned her panties in this pod and now I'm having coochie coffee?
1: Gross.

Derulo Show with Eric, 8 o'clock Friday morning. We're going to hear a whole bunch of facts from Eric, but the one you should really be interested in is what is happening to married people. They suffer from this way more than single people. Well, what is it? 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

0: hear the same.
1: Tyler, I don't know about you, but I'm trying to bring back whimsy for the summer. I want to pop one of those little drink umbrellas into everything I'm drinking poolside.
2: I love a nice cocktail poolside. Not really a beer guy, but this comes from Business Insider. Bartenders, they're giving us the top drinks of the summer.
1: Okay, this is what we're going to be pulling up to the bar to order then.
2: Passion fruit margarita is on the list, a fruity version of the popular warm weather cocktail. But this summer, he says passion fruit margs are a drink people can enjoy year round, and especially at the pool on a hot day.
1: Love passion fruit margaritas, frozen only.
2: A twist on vodka lemonades with strawberries in season during the summer. The bartenders say that expect to see them used in already popular vodka lemon cocktails, like a little strawberry lemonade vodka cocktail.
1: Why did I just picture like adults having their own pop-up lemonade stand, but it's all spiked?
2: I love it. They say here's a budget-friendly drink. It's just a Diet Coke with a shot of vanilla vodka in it. It says we think this will surge in popularity as an accessible and affordable summer drink.
1: I'm not gonna lie, that kind of sounds good. And I don't even like Diet Coke, but I'm here for the dirty sodas.
2: I know the ladies love the DCs.
1: Oh, yeah.
2: How about a Paloma? The summertime favorite is made with tequila, grapefruit soda, and lime juice. So they're light, refreshing, and expects to remain a summertime favorite. Can't go wrong with one of those.

0: There is nothing more heartbreaking than having to get out of an Uber when you know you've dropped your AirPod, only one of them. And then you look at your GPS to find the location and you see it driving off with the Uber. Happened to my sister. It's Nightly with Jade and Tyler. Have you ever left anything valuable behind in the car and you're like, I'm never going to get it again. It's gone.
1: Yeah, this past winter, it was in Chicago. We're going to a Blackhawks game. That's hockey, Jade, because you didn't know.
0: Yeah, I didn't. Thank you.
1: We were getting a drink outside and I realized I didn't have my wallet because I didn't have my ID with me. And it was in the Uber. I texted the Uber guy. I was like, $150 if you bring it back. And in Chicago, you're probably not going to get it back. But that's why I said $150, bring it back. And he did. So.
0: Oh, good. I was going to say, damn.
1: Well, Uber posted the weirdest things left in Ubers last year. Would you like to know some of the random things that were left behind?
0: Yes, because I'm also scared. I'm like, what could people have left?
1: How about an ankle monitor?
0: You're going to need that.
1: I just think that's a good move if you're trying to, you know, have the police track you.
0: I'm thinking about the driver. I'm like, damn. What if they pull up on him? And he's like, I have nothing to do with this.
1: An oxygen tank. You'll need that as well. A brand new mini fridge. I feel like you got to feel this one, Jade. A single red bottom Louis Vuitton heel.
0: My heart. Ouch.
1: Handcuffs were also left behind. Two wedding gowns, a child's prosthetic eye, a meat slicer, 20 pounds of duck sausage. I mean, just all sorts of weird things.
0: What? Why is there so much like police equipment being left behind? What are y'all doing with these ankle monitors and handcuffs and all this in the backseat of the Ubi?
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4: 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U.S. Treasury quietly released its official financial report for 2025. It appears by its own numbers, the U.S. government seems insolvent. It's reported that the Treasury shows about $6 trillion in assets and over $47 trillion in liabilities. Add it all up, and it looks like the U.S. owes more than $130 trillion it doesn't have. 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

0: It's Nightly with Jade and Tyler. And if I asked you to go camping, what would your immediate reaction be?
1: Let me go grab my knife. Let's go.
0: Ooh, okay. So you're the adventurous type. Were you ever like a Boy Scout or anything growing up?
1: I wasn't a Boy Scout, but I wasn't afraid to get dirty.
0: I'm a country girl. I ain't afraid to get my hands dirty. But the only type of camping I've ever done is setting up a big old tent in my backyard at my parents' house and having an extension cord from the inside of the house all the way out there with a laptop plugged up to watch movies. So it wasn't really camping. These days, if it's not a luxury RV, I ain't doing it.
1: Every summer in my childhood, me and my best friend and his family, they invited me to Wisconsin. We'd go fishing, and we'd get up, just me and him. We're probably like 12, 13, probably shouldn't be going by ourselves, but we would go fishing at like 4 a.m., 5 a.m.

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2: The World Cup just days away now. It is Nightly with Jade and Tyler. And Jade, this was a pretty cool story. Argentina, they are defending World Cup champions. They won the last time that we had the World Cup. And three Argentine cyclists made global headlines by biking through 10,000 miles across 17 countries head-to-head to Kansas City. That's where Argentina, Team Argentina, is. They began their journey in 2025 and just arrived yesterday, biking along the way. Just biking. That was it.
3: I am mind blown on so many levels. First of all, I was gagged when you said they've traveled across 17 countries. But the biggest gag is the fact that you said they started this trip. They started this cycling journey in 2025?
2: Yeah, it's a pretty cool 10-month journey from their hometown in Argentina. Ended up through the Andes, up through Central America, and across the United States. Each pedalist pedaled with 80 pounds of gear, relying on their tents, cooking utensils, and hospitality from locals along the route.
3: That's pretty cool. I'm thinking about like when the monks did their big travel. I love that they said people reached out to help them along the way. Maybe there were some cool homestays. Traveling with that much heavy gear, their bodies must be broken down. I know those feet are tore up.
2: Reminds me of that robots years ago that was traveling from across the country, and it started in New York. This robot would like walk along the roads and they would need human help. Mm-hmm. And it got to Philadelphia, and the Philadelphia people just destroyed it. Beat the living crap out of it. Like, oh, he didn't make it far. He didn't make it past Philly.
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0: Let me tell you something, Jade. I love spicy, but I'm at that point in my life where if I don't have Tums on me, I can't do it. I just can't do it. But I love it. I love all the heat. I want all the heat.
1: I want my lips to be tingling. I need to be reaching for my Vaseline, my chapstick. But, you know, we're in that age group. You got to be near a restroom because when the bubble guts come, you got to stay ready.
0: I got to have those Tums on me. So Listerine, they're offering a range of spice levels for people that can't handle Listerine. It ranges from number one, extra mild. It's new, ultra gentle, a softer swish. So it's kind of just a little tingle in your throat. There's mild, which they say is smooth and balanced for easy everyday clean. And then there's intense, which is bold and powerful for the classic Listerine sensation.
1: I am like one of those people that I will not use any other mouthwash but Listerine. I mean, I need to feel it eating away at my cheeks on the inside.
0: Yeah, isn't that the point? You're supposed to like let it burn.

0: Dance Arula Show with Eric, 7 o'clock and 9:20 Friday morning. Special K brings us a prank call where he is trying to convince somebody in the Homeowners Association that that peach tree is obscene and it needs to be put down. Put it down, get rid of it. How's that going to go? We'll find out on 104.1 KRBE.
1: And you're with Jen and Tyler.

0: The biggest lie we tell each other when we see one another is, I'm doing fine. Most of the time I'm spiraling, but it's just an easy way to keep the conversation short. It's Nightly with Jade and Tyler. When's the last time you told a little white lie?
1: Probably to my girlfriend how much I spend or bet on a single sporting event.
0: She don't want to know the real. What are some of the common lies people say all the time?
1: The typical, I got it on sale, when you actually paid full price, but you don't want to admit it.
0: Dang, I feel like that's how the actual retail stores lie to us. Like, it's really not marked down. They just got the sticker on it to make us feel like we're getting a deal.
1: This one I don't buy. Anytime somebody tells me, my alarm didn't go off. It's 2026. Set 18 alarms. Don't tell me it didn't go off.
0: Tyler, we both do that though. And through all of the snoozes, I don't know, sometimes you get lost in the ringing waves.
1: It's like claiming you did something you didn't do, like saying you proofread a document, you just scroll through it and be like, yeah, I read it.
0: Every time that we have to do one of those, like, do you agree and consent to this? It's like, scroll, scroll, scroll, didn't read a thing, just probably gave away my rights.
1: And I'm also guilty for this one, exaggerating healthy habits, saying you only floss like every day. Like, does everybody floss daily or you only have one drink of coffee?
0: We're going to call it like it is. I mean, there are very few people that I feel like stick to flossing every single day. Come on. Who are we lying for? The cameras?
1: Are the kids still saying I'm flossy? Is that a thing still?
0: That's hilarious. Actually, can we bring that back this summer?

0: I feel like my mom does this. She lives in like a cul-de-sac, and she is the neighborhood watch. She's always looking out the window. She's like, that person's, they don't live here. What are they doing? And just being so nosy, and it drives me crazy. But you got to be careful if you call the police on something.
1: You know what's funny? It's actually good to have somebody like that in the neighborhood, because if something happens, they're going to know.
0: So last week, someone called the police in Boston to report a man in camouflage clothing carrying a bazooka, which that obviously sounds alarming.
1: Yeah.
0: Cops responded and tracked the guy down, but he wasn't a one-man militia wanting to blow up stuff. He was a one-man landscaping service. Yeah, he was a landscaper. So the bazooka turned out to be his giant leaf blower.
1: Girl, did she have some funny brownies? Because what did you think you saw?
0: Exactly. The cops didn't mind, though. The department said, you never know nowadays, which is very, very true. You're better off calling and reporting something than ignoring it, and it could be something worse.
1: That's so true.
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13: 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It's Adam Ramsey, your personal injury attorney, the doctor lawyer. 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Adam Ramsey, 713-888-8888.

0: It's Nightly with Jade and Tyler. And honestly, every time I see her coming down my timeline, I'm just impressed how she's been able to go from an influencer making Get Ready With Me videos to a freaking powerhouse. Did you see Alex Earl in that body? In the Sports Illustrated, not only magazine, she was on the freaking cover, but she also just walked the runway and her body was still cut up. Same way it looked on Dancing with the Stars.
1: Yeah, a friend of hers told the Daily Mail, Alex really dipped into her Venmo account for this event. She spent over $10,000 to look extra hot.
0: Woo! Yeah, spray tan, body glow, cute bikini, hair extensions, makeup, it's a lot.
1: Now I might be offending some people out there. Is anything on her real?
0: Oh, T! The abs.
1: Okay.

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2: It's Nightly with Jade and Tyler. And Jade, I don't go to hardware stores often, but when I do, the first thing I notice is the smell and how good it smells. Whether it's Ace Hardware, Lowe's, Home Depot, that smell. I don't know if you know what I'm talking about, but just, it smells unique.
3: It does. It's that good, fresh wood, and it just makes you want to build some.
2: So there's a website called Art of Manliness, and apparently these are the top man smells, the manliest smells that you can smell.
3: I hope these are safe to hear. What you got for us?
2: And some of these I actually love. I'm like addicted. Like hardware stores on the list. Gasoline. I told you before, I love the smell of gasoline. Not good for you, but and let me tell you, there's nothing like a Saturday morning waking up, going outside, going to the mail, taking a walk, and you smell that freshly mowed grass.
3: Yes, definitely. That good dewy morning. You know it's going to be a good summer day.
2: Sawdust. Also on this list with scotch. It's a strong smell, but if you get the good stuff, you know. Also, baseball glove and the oil to use to break it in. Do you know how to break in a glove, Jade?
3: I don't. What do you do? Put a, like, beat a bat in it?
2: Pretty
3: or
2: much.
3: You just catch balls over and over and over?
2: Yeah, pretty much. You put some oil in it and you just fist it. Like, you hit the inside of it and you break it in. You got to break it in. Also, the new car smell. You can't go wrong with the new car smell.
3: I love that. I even like those air fresheners, even though my car is not new.
2: And I feel like I'm going to run through a brick wall because all these smells, they get me going. Charcoal grill. There's nothing like smelling the charcoal or grilled meat or bacon.
3: I love bacon. I don't know how anybody could ever give it up. Look, if you don't eat their other parts of pork, cool. But bacon is one of those you can't let go. This is a very man list.
2: It is.
3: But I actually like a lot of these smells, too.
2: And give me the whole pig. Just everything.
3: Everything? With the apple in the mouth and all?
2: The pig might be the best tasting animal out there. Sorry, PETA.
3: I was going to say, that sounds wild, but true.
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0: broken.
1: It's Nightly with Jade and Tyler, and we are still getting hits from all of the Mon Bebe across the country on our Monsta X interview with Johnny.
2: Yeah, it's interesting to see the comments. I mean, I didn't really notice, but apparently his English, his language has gotten extremely, like, really, really good.
1: You know what? I'm seeing that too. And I'm so impressed by people that are in their later years. You know, learning a different language outside of childhood is so much harder. And for them to be able to do this and go back and forth and kind of shoot the stuff with us, in a language that they've just learned in the past couple of years as their superstardom has risen. I'm just blown away by that.
2: Yeah, that interview, you can find it on our Instagram, Nightly with Jade and Tyler.

Show with Eric. 8 o'clock Friday morning. We're going to hear a whole bunch of facts from Eric, but the one you should really be interested in is what is happening to married people. They suffer from this way more than single people. Well, what is it? 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

0: It's Nightly with Jade and Tyler. And this summer, I would love to take my two little puppies, my man, my sister, the whole family out to one of our beautiful parks to have a picnic because I haven't done that since I was a kid. My mom used to have one of those like proper picnic baskets with the cute little, you know, checkered on the inside little blanket. And it's been a minute. Have you ever done a picnic? Have you and your lady ever like, you know, packed a little bag, little charcuterie goodies and been like, let's go to the park and bring the dog and go lay out and have some fun?
1: I love the idea of a picnic. I haven't done it, but I'm always afraid. Like I lay the blanket down and there's food involved. Next thing you know, there's ants, there's bugs. And you're like, I don't want to deal with that while I'm eating. Maybe the picnic table, yes.
0: Okay. Not mad at that.
1: Daily Mail has a list of the 10 summer picnic foods that are growing and declining in popularity.
0: Okay. Let's see what we need to pack in the basket.
1: Here are the top 10 items that made the new favorites list, like chorizo, hummus, breadsticks, flatbreads, olives. Sounds like a charcuterie board.
0: Yeah. Oh, I love me some hummus and olives, Tyler.
1: Olives? I can't get into an olive. Can't. Not a fan.
0: I will convert you. Probably not, but I'd like to try.
1: Don't need the dirty martini. Just give me the martini. In the top 10 that are on the failing the taste test list, spam in at number one. Did you tell me a story about how, was it your boyfriend or you like spam? Did you tell me that?
0: Oh, T, I did tell you that story. I hate spam, and my man secretly puts it inside of some of my breakfast sandwiches, and it immediately starts a fight.
1: Spam in a list. Also, cocktail sausages. I love, what do they call them? Like little...
0: Cocktail weenie?
1: Yeah, cocktail weenies. I love a cocktail weenie, but apparently it's on this list. Corned beef also, cheap potato chips, mayonnaise, and potato salad. Like we've had this conversation before, if the potato salad comes out, it's got to be cold. It's got to stay cold.
0: I'm over here getting super hungry. Like the back of my jaws are starting to lock up. It's time for us to make a snack run.

0: It's Nightly with Jade and Tyler, and I don't know what's in the water, but I am starting to see the most bizarre cases and headlines from, you know, people suing each other come out that I'm like, what's happening at these businesses?
1: First off, I love an Outback Steakhouse. I'm a big fan. Outback Steakhouse and Texas Roadhouse might be my two favorite roadhouses.
0: You know what? I haven't been to Outback in years, but now that my palate has evolved, I have to try one of those Bloomin' Onions because, God, that looks good.
1: Not healthy for you, but delicious. Speaking of Outback, a Virginia woman is suing Outback for more than $1.5 million, claiming she suffered serious injuries after slipping on mashed potatoes that were left behind on the restaurant floor.
0: Wait a minute. Was she an employee or was she a scheming customer? I'm not saying she lied. I mean, if she fell and cracked her back off the mashed potatoes, that's what it was. But did she work there?
1: She said, nope, she was a customer. She was walking to the restroom when she stepped on the potatoes, fell face first, and was hurt. The woman says Outback should have cleaned up the spill or warned customers about it. She claims that the fall caused lasting physical injuries, pain, and medical expenses.
0: This is crazy. I mean, we can't doubt people's stories. I'd have to check out her knees and see if she's okay. But this is like some straight out of Mario, like slipping on the banana peel goofiness.
1: Yeah, and it's getting serious. The case is headed for a jury trial. Now, think about it. Aren't there cameras everywhere, especially in restaurants? So just look at the camera footage.
0: Heck yeah.
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1: And I'm kind of feeling a way, Ty.
2: What way are we feeling?
1: Well, my man last night, I don't know what made me ask him this, but I was like, do I give Auntie energy? And he immediately looked me up and down and said yes. I am freaking out. What do you mean I give Auntie? I give Auntie to you?
2: Not saying that he's not wrong.
1: What about me gives Auntie? Like, do you consider yourself a certified unk?
2: Yeah, or I'm into my dad phase.
1: Okay, so we need to embrace it.
2: Yeah, why not? You can't be at the club every single Saturday night. You're not getting any younger, Jade.
1: Oh, man. I'm going to hang on as long as I can with these Gen Z girls.

0: It is Nightly with Jade and Tyler, and I had to interview a client today, and their business is called Bow Blast. What it is they shoot bow and arrows. It's like, you know, paintball, but it's a bow and arrow, and yes, they're not real arrows on the end of it. It's a Nerf ball, but you actually shoot these arrows at people trying to, you know, hurt them.
1: Thank God they're not real, because I was like, this is kind of wild. When you think about it, like, getting stabbed with an arrow through the chest, unbelievable pain, I'm sure. Have you ever done anything like paintball? Or anything like that?
0: I haven't, which we'll get to. But the cool thing about the website, by the way, the caption when you go to their website, it says, shoot your friends. So I thought that was like, yeah.
1: Wow.
0: No, but I'm not paintball. No, I have not.
1: I have, and I will never do it again. Tyler, it is one of those things that I don't think, you know how we look at things, we're like, that looks fun, that looks cool. And then you do it and you're like, this is really dangerous and really painful. It's the moment that we started the game, first of all, it's really fun. You really do feel like you're at war because you can go up into the tree houses. There's all these hiding spots. We were on a campus where there was like an abandoned motel that we got to go in and out of. But the first person that shot me, my knuckles were exposed and blood just flew from my hands. When I tell you, Ty, I retreated to the treehouse and didn't come back down for 3 hours. I was like, this is not fun. This is not fun. I'm not having fun. Playing ball is for, I don't even know who it's for.
0: Well,
1: it's pain.
0: Now I feel bad because when I did radio in Tampa, Florida, we had a thing called Torture Tuesdays where we tortured interns and we shot paintballs at one guy. He had the mask on, but he didn't have any other protecting.
1: Oh! Let me tell you, when he went home and he lifted up his shirt and turned around in the mirror, a tear rolled down his cheek because you immediately swell up with bruises and pelts. It's Torture Tuesday. This was clearly a different time at radio. Insane.
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0: We were talking on the show tonight how sometimes, like Jade was saying, she gives auntie vibes. We've been talking about how, you know, we can't do certain things anymore. We're getting a little older. But Jade, I'm going to tell you, a Howard psychologist says that getting older isn't about your body. It's about how you think.
1: Ooh, okay. I like this. Tell me more. Tell me more.
0: There's an experiment where older men spent a week living as they were 20 years younger. They talk, acted, and even thought about themselves as younger versions of themselves. By the end of the study, they showed improvements in posture, strength, flexibility, memory, hearing, and vision. Some even stopped using canes.
1: Wow. Honestly, I love this. I've asked my parents this question a lot. I've asked my parents, like, do you guys feel older? Do you feel exactly the same and that you're just physically aging? And they say that all the time. They're like, the brain is still the same. I feel like the same person, the same swag, everything. Just physically, I ain't got it like I once did. And that kind of freaks me out because it's like, dang, what makes us feel older? I guess society just makes you feel like you got to dress, act, be a certain way.
0: Yeah, they say if you stop focusing on your age and keep doing things that make you feel engaged, active, and capable, you may feel younger and function better.

It's the Rula Show with Eric, 7 o'clock and 9:20 Friday morning. Special K brings us a prank call where he is trying to convince somebody in the Homeowners Association that that peach tree is obscene and it needs to be put down. Cut it down, get rid of it. How's that going to go? We'll find out on 104.1 KRBE.

0: I'm not going to lie. I love shoes. I love accessories, all the things. And I have so many pairs of shoes. But Tyler, I wear the same damn Uggs every freaking day. Are you like that? Like, do you have that one go-to pair that you're like, I don't really wear anything else?
1: Yeah, I'm not a, what do they call them, sneakerheads? I'm definitely not a sneakerhead. I got like two pairs of shoes that I wear on the daily. And I don't understand. I can't justify buying a $300 shoe. I just can't. I'm not that I'm frugal. What, they're only going to get dirty. What, am I going to put them in plastic bags and walk around?
0: Exactly. They're going to get scuffed at some point.
1: And I'm not the only one. Americans are spending a lot of money on the shoes, and then they end up regretting them. A new survey found out that 56% of people who buy shoes on the reg, they turn out to be too uncomfortable to wear, wasting an average of $279 on shoes that mostly sit in the closet.
0: To the point that you just made a second ago about like making a big splurge on a fancy limited edition sneaker, the stuff that has people waiting in lines, you know, when the store has not even opened yet. A lot of times those things are so unique that it's not something that you can frequently wear. You know what I mean? Like when you have your trusty neutral stuff, you can wear it all the time. But if you have something that's kind of an outrageous color or design, it then becomes, quote, special. And you don't even wear it that often anyway.
1: I think I might be one of the only guys not to buy any Jordans or Air Force Ones. I just don't see the price tag on. I don't get it. The only deal that I would pay, I'm going all in. Like I would pay thousands of dollars to get a shoe that was signed like by like Michael Jordan or Allen Iverson. And then I wouldn't be wearing it. It'd be in a case in my place. Right.

0: talk about.
1: Man, what a difference, what, 2-3 years make? Remember when Sabrina Carpenter opened up for Taylor Swift in the Eras Tour?
2: I live for seeing videos of any of these young stars that have, you know, posters and they're singing along to their fave and end up opening for them, touring with them. I live for those full circle moments.
1: Yeah, it's like Taylor walks so Sabrina can run, right? And like that type of deal.
2: Right.
1: Well, Taylor's back in the news, not with the wedding, but since she bought back her masters, Forbes announced that she is now worth $2 billion, which is making her the richest female musician in history.
2: Ooh, who's beating that? Who in music is even beating her? I don't even know.
1: I think Beyonce's probably the closest.
2: God, $2 billion.
1: The big question, how much money do you think they're dropping on that wedding?
2: I've been asking myself this every day, Tyler, because it's like, it ain't like she needs to run it by her man. She could do anything she wants, but I'm just like, I don't know. She has a kind of, you know, modest taste, but I can't imagine she'll hold back on the biggest day of her life.
1: What do you think? Mills? Millions? 20 million? 5 million?
2: Ooh, I'm gonna go with 12. I don't know. I should have said 13. Taylor's lucky number. I'm going to say 13 milli Ty. What you think she's going to be putting down for this wedding?
1: Let's ride with 13.
2: Yeah.
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going on? It's Audrey Rose, and just wanted to say thank you so much for choosing to stream us today. 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So let's get to the good part.

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0: What's on your do not recommend vacation list? You've been there, you've done that. It wasn't worth it. Save yourself the cash.
1: And why?
0: Yeah, and why? 37530 is our text number. One person said Mexico/Cancun area in the summer. We have been twice in the summer. The beach is terrible and seaweed is awful. Can't get in the water and the smell, or is it the smell?
2: Smell, probably the smell.
0: Yeah, the smell of seaweed. Along the beach is terrible. The smell.
3: Which part were they over there by, like, because there's a couple parts of Cancun, there's the Riviera.
0: Maya?
3: The area, it's like 30 minutes up. I know there they get a lot of seaweed too.
0: Yeah, is there some kind of like a seaweed tracker for the beaches?
2: It's real bad right now, right?
3: What's that word called?
2: Sargasm?
3: Yeah, somebody, yeah.
0: Sargasm?
3: Is it sarcasm or is it? I don't think it's sarcasm.
2: Orgasm is like sarcasm?
3: Yeah, something like that.
0: Seaweed problems?
3: There's a name for it. I don't think it's sarcasm.
0: I mean,
3: though.
0: There's got to be some kind of a chart because there was something came across my Instagram where it was like an entire, like the whole
2: sarcasm.
0: Shoreline
2: it is.
0: Is
2: sarcasm.
0: It? How's it spelled? How's it spelled?
2: It's sargassum. It's very close to
0: sargassum.
2: The other word.
0: Sargassum. Okay, so what is that now? That's what it's called when all the seaweed's on the beach?
2: The beach is having a sargassum incident.
0: Yes. Well, I mean, Galveston, at some point, a couple weeks ago, a month ago, wow, what's going on? Okay, another person texted San Francisco. Terrible. Smelled awful. Too many cars. Wait, y'all just refreshed because y'all just are texting like crazy now.
2: Yeah, I don't think it was that great either. I had high hopes for San Francisco, and this was probably about 10 years ago. I wasn't that impressed. I'm glad I went to go see all the things.
0: Yeah.
2: And plus, you know, as a queer person, you got to go to the Castro. But it's like, I could take it or leave it.
0: What's
2: also,
0: the Castro?
2: The Castro is the gay area.
0: Oh, okay.
2: Yes. Also, I would have to say Zurich, Switzerland. There's like not a lot to do there. It's very expensive.
0: Except for ski or see Christmas markets.
2: Right. If you're gonna ski, then fly into there, then go up to the mountains. But I wasn't impressed.
0: Wait, did you go to Switzerland in the summer or the winter?
2: I went in the summertime.
0: And was it like a part of another European connection, or it was just
2: our cruise ship, our river ship stopped. It finished in Switzerland, and so we went to Zurich as part of our trip, and for several days, and I was like, can we leave?
0: Oh, really?
2: A sandwich was like $34.
0: Oh, no. More than Iceland?
2: Yeah, and it was like comparable. Iceland. It wasn't as expensive as Iceland, but very, very close. Now, see, I'm going to say, though, go to Iceland, because that's the edge of civilization. It's the land of fire and ice, and let me tell you, it does not disappoint.
0: Wow, nice.
3: Hey, where's that Puerto Rico song, Kev?
0: Oh, my God. That was not coming up for me now. I did not know that song, Eric, before you told us about it, and now my Instagram has been listening to it, I guess. And
3: it's like a month
0: Puerto
3: ahead.
0: Puerto Rico. Okay, right,
3: somebody has a great
0: for
3: text
0: it.
3: About that.
0: Oh, really? What's the text? You want to read it? Or is it not allowed?
3: Puerto Rico. My best friend and I went to take a girls' trip, and we thought we were going somewhere in the Caribbean. Instead, we went to the butthole of the Caribbean, as we call it. The beaches are not great. And the infrastructure is 30 years behind.
2: Well, they do have,
3: oh my gosh. Is that a name of, like, Bondi Beach?
0: Beach?
3: Is that a name?
0: While you're looking at the song, another person texted, I don't recommend Paris, France. Everything gorgeous about it you can see in the photos. It was so disappointing. Trash was abundant. Rats were everywhere.
2: Eric,
0: and this person said, my cousin even speaks French, so she could understand everything they were saying. The overall tone was Americans are tacky and fat. Don't recommend. Yeah. Don't waste your time.
3: I've been to Paris twice in the last, like, 8 years, and I'm not a fan. I like the other parts of France.
0: You've been to Nice?
3: Yeah, Nice is really beautiful.
2: Someone said Greece, the people are snobby and unfriendly. Uh-oh.
0: That depends on if you were talking to tourists who are having summer jobs or actual Greeks.
3: That is true, though. I mean, we're so used to... People are really nice in Texas.
0: And people are really nice in Greece.

0: let's go to this text.
1: A lot of people say Puerto Rico sucks. Wow.
0: Yeah, one person said Puerto Vallarta. Are. They're coming for your PV, Kevin. They said the water's muddy and bad food, lots of flies.
2: Puerto Vallarta?
0: Yeah, PV.
2: All right, good. Don't go. There's too many people there anyway. I don't care.
0: Okay, speaking of too many people, another person said what about, okay, here's one for Paris. It was dirty and smelled like pee and cigarettes. Tahiti, way too industrial, not as much to see. And do go to Bora Bora instead.
1: Is Bora Bora the one where you have to like fly 15 hours, then get on a small plane for 4 hours, then get on a boat for 3 hours?
0: Yeah, if it's
1: trying
0: to get there, I don't want
1: to
0: go.
1: You have to snorkel for two?
0: I can't go if it's like mini planes with like, you know, you got to weigh everybody and see where they're going
1: to
0: sit.
1: Because the vacation is only so long. I don't want to spend
0: so much time getting there.
1: Yeah, like Australia, I'd love to go there, but I don't want to. What's it, 19 hours? How many hours?
0: Long. I mean, from Houston to L.A., it's 4.5. Then you have your layover time. Then it's 16 straight.
1: Yeah, that's tough.
0: And actually, when I did that, it was 16 straight to New Zealand. Then I had to wait 1.5 hours, and then it was 1 hour to Melbourne from New Zealand. I mean, I lost 2 days. You lose 2 days. I remember the captain came on the speaker and said, for all the Americans on the flight, happy Independence Day. We just flew through 4th of July.
1: It's over. It's the 5th now.
0: Because I left on the 3rd, and I landed on the 5th.
1: Wow.
0: I flew right through the 4th. Yeah. Okay, other places. Somebody said Athens in March is great. People were so friendly. Stopped in Paris 12 hours. Can confirm people were rude.
1: Yeah, they're just rude.
0: Somebody said there's a gay area in San Francisco. I thought San Francisco is the gay area.
2: No.
0: I went there years ago. I have mixed feelings. This person said they would go again, though.
3: Opinions are like brains. Just because you have one doesn't mean you should be proud of it.
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0: Okay, Houston, this is where we figure it out for you. When it comes to your relationship, whether you're married or in a long-term situation, you want to know what is going on. Your mate's behavior is not adding up, or they're just giving you reasons to question.
33: Well, you need support from us because the word gaslight the last 3 years has exploded.
0: I mean, and we've really opened people's eyes to what that is.
33: Yep.
0: Somebody's gaslighting you, making you think you're crazy. No, they're just trying to push down the truth.
33: Yeah, just trying to.
0: So you can reach out to us at KRBE.com. You can reach out to Eric via DMs on Instagram at Producer Eric.
33: By the way, I'm almost up to a million views on that thing, Kev.
0: Last
33: thank you that you posted for me. Thank you.
34: Yes, yes. Who would have thought that Bangkok, Thailand would have been such a draw?
33: People love it. So go to Producer Eric. You can see that.
0: But they didn't actually follow you. They just
34: looked at it.
33: No, I got like 800 people. For doing nothing. All Kevin's work. So thanks, Kevin.
0: Out of a million views, you have 800 followers.
33: Yeah.
0: Wow.
33: That's because I don't put a whole lot of content up.
0: Well, that
34: I do it for
0: Instagram.
34: You.
33: Yeah, that's what Kevin doing.
0: You'll see that.
33: Thanks, bro.
0: Why are your pants down? Why is there a table there?
33: Yeah, you'll
0: anyway,
33: see.
0: Anyway, okay, so let's get to the business at hand. Nicole has reached out. She wants to be on Roses. Remember, a lot of this, too, is gut instinct that drives this, because that's what something's, you're feeling not right on the inside. Like, I need to question this further. So let's get her story. Good morning, Nicole.
35: Hey, guys.
33: Hey, Nicole. Welcome to The Rula Show with Eric. You know, glad we could help you out today. Hopefully, we can get you some answers on Roses.
0: Yeah, tell us what's going on.
35: Oh, okay, so about 5 weeks ago, I was putting laundry away and found a brand new passport hidden in my husband Jason's nightstand drawer underneath some paperwork.
0: A brand new passport?
33: Yeah.
0: Like what, he didn't have one before?
35: No.
0: But just as an adult human, he'd never had a passport before?
35: Yeah, no. I mean, like, I've always had a passport, but like when he got married, like he just had no interest. So he's just never had one.
33: Plus, money could be tight right now, too, to go on.
35: Oh, yeah, very much.
33: Go to Europe or something or go.
0: Well, I guess it's true. To go to Mexico, to go to Europe, obviously you need a passport for that. And if you don't travel, you probably never made a move to get one.
35: Yeah, that's what's even stranger, because it like costs money to get a passport, and like we're not, money's really tight. Like, it was just weird.
33: Did you confront him? Did you say, hey, what's with this passport?
0: You had a passport bomb?
33: What's this?
0: Where are we going?
33: Oh,
0: what's
33: yeah.
0: What's my secret surprise?
35: I didn't confront him. I was kind of like, I don't know, part of me was like, is he planning a surprise? I don't know, but it felt weird. And so then a few days later, I kind of out of nowhere, he told me that he and his stepsister Veronica were going to drive to Fort Lauderdale because their dad's health has gotten worse. So he said, you know, and he didn't really want me to go because he was like, it's just going to be a lot of hospitals and sitting around the house with family.
33: When I hear stepsister, though, is there, how long have you guys?
0: What, Eric? What do you think when you hear stepsister?
33: I don't know. This is roses. Anything can happen. Have they been brother and sister for a long time?
0: Or did their parents just get married like in their 40s?
35: No, they grew up together.
33: Okay.
35: They're just like,
33: okay, I have to ask.
35: And like, it made sense. So it's like, I felt bad even like questioning it, but it just felt weird. It was like, I found the passport. Now suddenly you're going out of town. Like, I don't know.
33: You don't need a passport to go to Florida, by the way.
0: Right, you don't.
35: Yeah, that's true. Yeah.
0: Something's in brewing in your relationship you haven't told us about yet, because the average person doesn't start getting suspicious because they saw a passport and doesn't want to ask the mate. So what's been going on before you found the passport? Is everything okay with you guys? Is he giving you a reason to suspect a woman he works with? Is he giving you a reason to think about trips outside the United States?
35: We've been married a long time. There's been ebbs and flows of like distance versus closeness. He's been like really busy a lot lately, and that's why when I saw the passport initially, I was like, oh, this is nice. Maybe we'll like go somewhere and reconnect, and it's a surprise. My birthday's coming up. Maybe
0: okay, so you don't want to ask in case you mess up a surprise.
33: So you didn't say anything about that.
0: So is this a roses, or is this, am I about to blow a huge surprise?
33: Oh, yeah.
0: And you got a passport and didn't tell you. When is your anniversary? Is it coming up anytime soon?
35: Not my anniversary, but my birthday is coming up soon.
0: Because we don't know how many years y'all have been married. Do y'all have kids, by the way?
35: No kids.
0: But you said long time. How many
35: years?
0: 10 years. Okay.
33: Ten years.
35: Yeah. Well, so it gets worse. Last week, our printer randomly started printing when I was home alone. And it was a resort confirmation for Cancun.
33: Oh, so maybe he is taking you on a trip.
35: But the thing is, the booking is for the exact same time he's supposed to be in Fort Lauderdale. So it's like...
33: Wait a minute. You should have led with that. My husband has a vacation booked in Cancun, you said?
35: Cancun.
33: So my husband booked a vacation in Cancun. The weekend he told me he's going to be out of town with someone
0: else.
33: Okay,
0: but still could be a surprise, though, for her to think, oh, I thought you'd be in Florida. He's like, nope, we're going to the airport. Okay, listen, to me and Eric and everybody else listening, this could be not a roses at all. This could be us ruining a huge surprise for you. Where does the debate or the question or the gut feeling come from, Nicole, if there is one, about another person, about him being romantic with someone else? Because so far, it almost just sounds like he's setting you up for a surprise birthday trip to Mexico.
33: But you're acting like something's off here, so that's what I'm...
0: Where's the offness of this?
35: I think it's that... So him being like, I'm going to visit my dad with my stepsister, Veronica. Veronica's best friend, Daniela, is like always around at family events. She laughed a little too hard as his joke. She's always there. And Veronica's never liked me. And I don't know. Like,
0: is Daniela going to Florida with them?
35: Not that I know of. She's just like always around. Wherever Veronica is, Daniela is. And I don't know why, but when he said Veronica, like my head like pinged to Daniela.
33: Could you call Veronica and ask her?
0: Hey, y'all going by yourselves, or is Daniela going to go, or who else is going to go there take care of dad?
35: Like, I could do that, but I just feel like Veronica would cover if there was something going on, because Veronica is like, her loyalty is to him, not me. She doesn't like me.
33: Doesn't like you? She's going to cover for her best friend and her brother. Yeah, she's not going to tell you the truth if they are doing something.
0: Instead of offering red roses, why don't I go with whatever you found on the printer? Like, off the air, you'll give me the resort name, and I will call from the resort trying to reconfirm their reservation. If he says it's you, let me ask you this real question, real deal, Nicole. If he tells me as the resort lady, I am surprising my wife for her birthday, blah, blah, blah, blah, blah. Oh. Do you want me to blow this up?
33: Yeah.
0: Or do you want to pretend like you never heard this?
35: I think that like enough people that we know listen to your show. So, I mean, there's no way I could like hide that I didn't know.
0: Oh, that
35: so
0: you found out. Yeah.
35: Yeah. Yeah.
0: Okay. Well, we're going to try this. It could be a giant surprise that you're blowing for yourself for your birthday, or your feelings are right. Something's not right with, stepsister's friend.
33: Either way, something's blowing up.
0: And blowing out candles? Yep. I don't know. Let's see what happens. It's Roses on The Rula Show with Eric and 104.1 KRBE.
5: Good morning from the Bell Furniture Unbeatable Prices Traffic Desk. 290 Northwest Freeway eastbound at the West Loop. There is some high water at the exit ramp. Use caution there. I-45 southbound at FM 1488. There's a wreck in two left lanes. Crichton is where things get slow. 59 Southwest Freeway northbound at Bel Air Boulevard. A crash was just called in. You are backed up from Gessner. I'm Becca Parker with your KRBE traffic check.
7: Hey, y'all. 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Back in 86, Stevie Ray Vaughan inspired Texans to take pride in ending roadside litter. Don't Mess With Texas has meant don't litter for 40 years. Let's keep it up.
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0: Good morning, Houston, Texas. 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
7: Yeah. June the 5th
0: of 2026. Yes, we are ready for the weekend. It's Rula and Eric and Special K.
20: Morning.
0: Hey. And I know you got to get your Friday going, but you just heard what happened on part one of Roses. Should we go right straight into part two?
21: Give it to him.
0: Let's go.
21: All right.
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0: I don't know. Are you okay? Are you okay navigating? Okay.
21: I was like, what is Sam back?
0: It's raining in here. That's why he couldn't see the buttons. Just be careful on the road. It's rainy and misty.
22: So bad.
21: I could not live in Seattle, by the way.
0: Yeah, it's spitting at you right now.
21: All the time.
0: As you just heard, or maybe your alarm's going off right now, and you're like, I don't know. I'm just going to lay here and listen to what happened on Roses. Nicole and Jason together 10 years, no kids. He has an ailing father in Fort Lauderdale. He has a stepsister named Veronica. She has a best friend named Daniela. He said he was going to go take care of dad and do all the things. And then this mystery itinerary came across the printer, and it's for Cancun the same time he says he's in Florida.
21: Passport. Oh. She found a passport.
0: Got a brand new passport.
21: He's never wanted to leave the country. Never, yeah.
0: Mm-mm. So Nicole's wondering, what's going on here? Am I about to blow up a huge birthday surprise?
21: I hope.
0: Well, that's not how it worked out. Here we pick it up. Well, I got Jason on the line. Nicole's listening in, and I'm asking him about Roses, and here's... Oh, no, I'm asking about the... I didn't do Roses. I did the hotel. Hey, I see you're coming to our place.
21: Oh, yeah.
0: Who you want to do this stuff with?
21: Now we can see who he's going to invite in the bedroom.
0: Who's he inviting in? Nicole or somebody else? Here's his answer.
20: Yeah, definitely bring somebody. It'll probably be the Swedish massage.
0: Okay.
20: If I have to choose now. And you need a name?
0: Yes.
20: Daniela.
0: Okay, but that's not your wife's name.
20: How do you know that?
21: Well, we all know that because your wife is listening in, and this is the Rula Show with Eric. That's Rula you're talking to.
0: I'm not from the resort.
21: No, there's no resort here. This is...
0: Your wife, Nicole, is on the line with us.
21: This is KRBE.
35: How could you do this? How could you do this to me? She's been in our house. She's been at every family gathering.
20: Okay, Nicole, it's not what you think.
35: What is it, then? You have a secret passport, you booked a resort, you're supposed to be visiting your sick father, and you're going on a romantic getaway, you're going to get a couple's massage? What do you think I think it is? Because I think it is exactly what I think it is.
20: Mm-hmm. I am seeing my dad. That's what this trip is for.
0: No.
35: Really?
0: What? You can't convince her of that with us on the phone.
21: Then why didn't you give him the massage?
0: You're not going to... Your dad's going to go to Cancun with you.
21: Who's sick and going into hospitals?
0: That's what she told us. Nicole told us that you told her you're going to Fort Lauderdale with your stepsister to take care of your sick dad. And now you're saying that your dad's going to Cancun. You just gave me the name Daniela.
20: Yes, she's friends with Veronica. Look, me and Daniela are just friends.
0: But you picked her to do a couples massage with. You didn't say, oh, you know what? My stepsister and her best friend might like that.
21: It doesn't make sense.
0: They'll do the spa treatments, not me.
20: Oh, my God. It would feel weird.

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1: Dang.
2: It's pretty pathetic.
1: Nicole, calm down, okay? It's not any of that.
3: Calm down.
1: Well, actually, Nicole, I was going down there with Daniela and Veronica. You're right, but to check out the resort, to give it a go so I could do a surprise for you for your birthday.
4: Oh, okay, what? Right. All of a sudden, right.
2: If only we had a thing called the internet where you could go look at photos and websites.
4: I mean, so first your sick dad's going to Mexico. And now, because she told you that she thought she was going to blow the surprise, now all of a sudden there is a surprise. That's what you're saying?
1: No, there was always going to be a surprise.
3: That makes zero sense. I can't believe a word of that. Like, you are such a liar. I'm so sick to my stomach. Like, I cannot talk to you right now, but we will be talking this weekend.
2: All right, let me hang up on him. Here,
4: oh, my gosh.
2: He's down.
4: Oh, my gosh, Nicole. I mean, listen, I was really hoping you were going to ruin your birthday surprise.
2: That is...
4: But that's crazy. And then he throws his dad in there. My dad's going to Mexico.
2: And then, yeah, your birthday's coming up. We're going to go check it out first.
4: He's going to Cancun with Veronica's friend, Daniela. That 100% is sure that he was going to be in Cancun and so was Daniela.
2: Now, I know you don't want to talk to him now. You're feeling sick to your stomach, so we'll let you go. But I would love to talk to you next week to see what happened. Because right now, if he came up with those excuses, what's he going to have next?
4: I know, no matter what, Nicole, please.
2: Don't fall for it.
4: For your own sake, no matter what he says to you, do not buy his lies. Because just at the end, he's trying to scramble and say that, yeah, I am going to surprise you. You know your gut. You were right. You were right to come to Roses. So I'm really sorry it turned out this way, but I'm glad you know. And we want to check in with you next week and see what else you found out.
3: Sounds good. I'm sure the more will unfold.
4: I know. Okay, we'll talk to you later, Nicole. Thank you.
3: Thank you.
4: Okay, bye.
3: Bye.
4: Daniela, the BFF of the stepsister.
2: Sucks.
4: Yeah, at least it wasn't the stepsister.
2: That's why I was asking. You're like, Eric, I know where you're going. I'm like, hey,
4: no.
2: I watch enough. That,
4: you watch enough and you've lived enough to hear all the stories. That happens on Thursdays, guys, at 7 o'clock. Just real quick, Tria Trust 6 o'clockers. It's been really cold in our studio. And if you follow us on KRBE on Instagram, you will see a video of me and Eric yesterday talking about roses. And my arms are folded and I'm leaning against the wall. I did not hear the audio of that video. I just saw it get posted. And I have to tell you the behind the scenes of that. It was, 30 degrees in here?
2: We had to do it twice.
4: I could not. Eric took off his jacket and you could see the chicken skin goosebumps.
2: I know. I was
4: like your goosebumps. I was like, I'm not doing that. I'm not taking the jacket off. We're such dummies. Why didn't we say, let's go to Studio 104 and record this? It's too cold in here.
2: Go down to a restaurant's meat locker.
4: Same
2: warmer.
4: Right. I think the freezer at my family's restaurant is about the equal temperature. I just can't see my breath in here.
5: Mm.
4: When I breathe in, my nostril hair is
2: The only time we'll complain about it, but all week. Monday it was...
5: or the other.
2: Monday there was no air.
4: My God. I'd rather be cold than hot, but today I came prepared. If you watch any of our videos from today, let me just tell you right now, I am layered up. I have a scarf. I have Barefoot Dreams wrap, and if you know, you know, that's real cozy. Like, that's what you're wearing by the fireplace in
2: my
4: winter.
2: My throat feels kind of sore. I'm like, is it from here?
4: Because we went from zero air to frigid tundra air, and everybody has talked about it behind scenes.
2: That's one thing about Houston I've realized, like, living here for 23 years, that you're hot outside, then you go in places, and it's really well air-conditioned.
4: Oh, I love how air-conditioned
2: it is. It's dangerous because you're so hot, and then you don't bring a jacket or anything. Why would you? And then you're freezing while you're eating or at a meeting or something. So it's definitely the air-conditioners, HVACs work around this city.
4: Oh, my God, yes.
2: Too well here. I don't know what we're going to... And the worst part... is we have no answers.
4: Oh, yeah, because we talked about that in the meeting. And
2: we had a meeting yesterday where everyone complained about it, but then no one gave, like, there's email, no text.
4: You know,
2: we
4: talk about George, our engineer, and I thought he was trolling me because he would ask me every day, is it cold in the studio? I thought he knows how cold it is, and he's just, like, trolling, like, you know, like, being sarcastic, like, cold in the studio, huh? Like, is it cold in the studio? Like, he already knows. But maybe he actually was asking, is it cold in the studio? Because I was like, oh, God, I'm freezing.
2: Yeah, so.
4: The hallway's not this cold.
2: Yeah.
4: The building's not this cold, just the room.
2: It was our one time to complain.
4: It's just an observation. I'm not even going to call it a complaint. I'm just going to let y'all know. You only
2: Kevin's
4: hear us.
2: Kevin's going to complain, poor guy. He's,
4: you can't
2: he's a
4: feel
2: lizard.
4: Us. And Kevin got rained on walking in, so he's like a wet rat, miserable. He's cold.
2: Yeah. Wait, a rain before he got in?
4: Raining just now when I got in.
2: I guess when I got hit the tollway, it stopped. I was raining down in Greenway Plaza area.
4: Mm-hmm.
2: I got halfway in the tollway, and it was dry.
4: Well, here it's around now. It's like spitting around now. It's not hard rain.
5: I don't have a garage yet, and my gate died, so I had to go.

0: out and manually, like, unlock it. It was an ish show this morning. And I am, like Rula said, I am so wet. I'm probably going to have to go find, like, a KRBE t-shirt. Yeah, like, a giveaway t-shirt. Yeah.
1: The problem is a promo t-shirt's not going to keep you warm enough, and there are no long-sleeve ones.
0: No.
1: So then you got to go dig for our KRBE jackets or hoodies from the Tuesday's Little Heroes broadcast.
2: Oh, there you go.
1: Those were those good hoodies.
0: Mm-hmm.
1: All right, Kevin's going to go find something warm to wear.
0: Goody hoodies.
1: Goody hoodies. Coming up next in Celebrity Scoop, we have the Taylor Swift Toy Story 5 song. You'll get to hear that.
2: Oh, cool.
1: It is going to be rainy today. It is currently... Oh, I'm sorry. My phone is on... A Greek island's temperature.
2: Oh, yeah. I wish it was 73 and
1: what
2: sunny
1: was I
2: in
1: looking
2: Santorini?
1: Up yesterday before I went to sleep? No, just for
2: I
1: real.
2: Wish.
1: It is going to be a high of 85 today, and it is currently 75 degrees. It'll be rainy, so get those umbrellas. We'll be back on The Rula Show with Eric and KRBE.
3: Good morning from the Bell Furniture Unbeatable Prices Traffic Desk. 290 Northwest Freeway eastbound at the West Loop. There is some high water at the exit ramp. Use caution there. I-10 East Freeway westbound at the 610 East Loop. A crash has been reported. We're seeing a backup from Mercury. I-45 southbound after FM 1488. There is a wreck in two left lanes. Crichton is where you get slow. I'm Becca Parker with your KRBE traffic check.
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2: It's Red Tibet Taquerias Arandas. That was Taylor Swift's new song for the Toy Story 5 soundtrack. I knew it. I knew
3: it's
2: you.
3: It's one of those songs where, like, oh, you're hearing it because it's the first time ever.
2: Yeah.
3: And, like, 3 weeks from now, if you see the movie and you see it in the scene, people are really going to love it.
2: Yeah, it's cute.
3: At least it's faster, too.
2: It is. June 19th is going to be the date that Toy Story 5 hits theaters. That song, of course, out ahead of that date release. And, I think it's pretty catchy. She has done a couple different versions of it. Maybe the one on country radio, but a little bit more twangy. Ours, a little bit more poppy. So, you know, then she also did, like, her hard rap version of it. Hard metal version of it.
3: That could be on the box.
2: So that's cool. She posted a picture of herself dressed as a little cowgirl when she was a kid. And it's the red cowboy hat like Jessie has in Toy Story 5. I mean, that was real life when she was little. She was just a little cowgirl.
3: That's cute.
2: So she, you know, was 5 when the first Toy Story came out. And here she is at 36. On the soundtrack. That's kind of a cool full circle for anybody who was a kid who watched a movie they loved. And she said, writing this song felt like a musical departure and coming home at the same time. Creating something for Jessie was a new challenge and also felt like second nature all at once. And being a Toy Story kid from the age of 5 until now, it's an adventure I plan to be on to infinity and beyond. Thanks to the brilliant Andrew Stanton for imagining me for this all those years ago when you wrote this newest film. And also she gave a shout out to Randy Newman, who sings the song, You've Got a Friend in Me. Yep. And he's been on multiple songs for Toy Story soundtracks through the years. So it's just, it's cool. I mean, Toy Story, you can't go wrong. You can't go wrong with Toy Story 5. But anything, you just can't.
3: You have to be so confident, like, knowing you're going to write a song for one of the biggest movies of the year.
2: Yes.
3: And you have to go home, watch it, and then you have to go home and think of something.
2: The pressure.
3: And the problem is you're Taylor Swift, so no one's going to tell you it sucks. You know what I mean? Like,
2: well, somebody's not that one sucks. Maybe, I'm saying, maybe, like, switch this lyric. Kind of like when you're that big? Show. Oh yeah.
3: Unless you got a producer, you got to have a producer you really trust.
2: I think she does. She has a good.
3: Obviously
2: rapport with the people around her. Yesterday, late in the show, 6 o'clockers, I mentioned our friend Jake Hamilton, who works in Chicago now. He's a Houston kid who's been doing Fox Television in Chicago, the Fox affiliate, local affiliate. He interviews lots of celebrities for movies, and he had a really great one-on-one with Steven Spielberg. And Steven Spielberg was talking about how John Williams, the composer, who's done Star Wars, Jaws, Raiders of the Lost Ark, Jurassic Park, Schindler's List, pretty much all 30 of Spielberg's films, has made his films great because of the music, because he makes the movie and it's silence. And then he gives it to John Williams, and then John Williams watches it, and then he composes all these iconic songs we know, right?
3: Yep.
2: And so to your point, Eric, about Taylor watching Toy Story 5, knowing she has to write a song for it.
3: Be pressure, you'd think.
2: If I was John Williams, people just assume it's going to be amazing. They would not question whatever he produced. Whatever John Williams came up with for Jurassic Park, nobody knew any different of what it could have been.
3: True.
2: But if you're Taylor Swift and you're a pop icon like that, and then they're like, all right, let's see. We're like, this song's going to suck. You know what sucks about getting more and more famous or powerful or winning lots of awards? Then it's not like, oh, let's see what she did. It's, let me see what she did.
3: Yeah.
2: Because the haters will always be louder than the lauders. Like true. The ones that like give you praise, right?
3: Because they're jealous or they want to be seen too. I want to be heard, so I'll make comments.
2: Yeah. I think it's cute. I like it. Okay, we just did a roses yesterday about a guy who's never had a passport, and he got a new passport, and that was like a thing that set off his wife. Like, why does he have a passport and didn't tell me? There's a passport story today about Chris Hemsworth, who is AKA Thor. And this is typical dad behavior. Sorry, I'm going to say it.
3: Let me hear what it is.
2: When you're traveling with your children without your wife, you don't do half of the things your wife is doing in the mental load. You don't. You're packing like you're traveling by yourself, but you've got a little appendage called your child with you.
3: You got to think about them first.
2: Moms will pack everything they need. Do I have wipes for the airplane? Do I have this? Do I have that favorite snack? Do I have extra clothes in case they spill something on their clothes? All the things. Chris Hemsworth was traveling with his son, rolls up to the airport with his daughter's passport, not his son's passport.
3: You have the wrong one.
2: That's typical dad behavior. Sorry. A mom would be like, actually, hold on. In the very same breath, aren't there so many Instagrams about dads traveling and the dad is always like blowing up the family? Like, come on. I've got everything organized. Well, come on. We got to get to the airport early.
3: We want to go early. We get organized that way. But when it comes to thinking about, you know, have the wipes or having extra things or right, having a little Ziploc of little
2: snacks.
3: Snacks for the kids.
2: Yeah, you're not thinking of that. No. But the passport, I feel like y'all are kind of crazy about that. But anyway, so he shows up with his daughter to passport, I mean, to TSA, and that's the child's ID to get on the airplane. And security is like, this is not the same person. He's like, wait, what?
3: Uh-oh.
2: Well, they kind of look the same. Oh, this is, yeah, this is her. No.
3: Oh, no, he tried.
2: Yeah.
3: He would double down?
2: Yeah.
3: I'm Chris Hemsworth.
2: Can I just get on? You know, there was a fun story behind the scenes years ago when, I don't know, was it Super Bowl or what reason was J-Lo here? One of our former interns who at the time worked at that private airplane field. Now he's a great director, Chris.
3: Yep.
2: J-Lo didn't have her passport. And they were like, we can't leave. You don't have a passport. And like, we have to document who
3: but
2: you are. Like,
3: it's a private plane, though.
2: But it's a private plane. Everybody knows it's her. And so he was about to have to fly with her because she was on a time deadline. And the, you know, the rules here, the FAA rules, she could not take off from Houston unless she had her
3: ID. Yeah, he had to go with her to fly to get
2: he was about to go with her until somebody came in the last second and gave her clearance to leave, even though she didn't have any ID.
3: Yeah, that tried doing that as a normal person.
2: Yeah, no way. But because it was a private plane, and it's like, but I'm Jennifer Lopez. I am
3: just
2: Jennifer
3: Google
2: Lopez.
3: Image me.
2: Right. And I'm, obviously they know that, but it was all about like the paperwork and stuff for,
3: yeah, because you got to
2: did you check all the boxes that this person has their ID? And that also is very telling of being a rich and famous person who's like, oh, I'm just going to walk out of the building with nothing in my hands. Yeah. Somebody in my entourage probably has my ID. And they're like, oh, no, we don't have your ID.
3: Does anybody know if they make this? If not, we should make it like passport covers.
2: Yeah, they have a
3: bunch of them.
2: Where
3: you can put your name on it and like even the date it expires. Because I spend more time every year going to the safe, opening the passports, trying to find which was, you know, oh, is this mine? Nope. No.
2: Oh, yeah.
3: Is this? Oh, this is my daughter. Nope. This, it's always the last one.
2: Yeah, yeah.
3: And then
2: yeah,
3: I'm always paranoid when, like, mine. They just sent me a thing saying it expires in 6 months.
2: Ooh, you got to get it done now then, because some countries won't take you.
3: That's what they're saying. That's what
2: if it's within
3: like,
2: 6 months of expiration.
3: So I think I'm good for the Bahamas, but still.
4: My brother got screwed with that. He tried to take his son to Finland, and he got stopped in the UK because his passport was within that 6 months.
3: Yeah, see?
4: He had to stay in the UK, send the kid to Finland.
2: What?
4: Yes.
2: How old was Nash when he did this?
4: I think this was last year.
2: So he sent Nash on his own to Finland?
4: Yeah.
2: By himself?
4: From the UK to Finland.
2: Who was meeting him on the other side in Finland at 11?
4: Yeah, his hockey bros.
3: Oh, man.
2: Okay, well, I guess there was a group.
3: He had somebody.
4: Yeah, as a family. Yeah, yeah. So they hang out with this family. So my brother had to stay in the UK for 5 days while he 5 days. Yes, while he waited on an emergency passport via the what
2: embassy?
4: Is that called?
2: The embassy.
3: Which is such BS. Then why say it's
4: a valid passport?
3: A valid passport.
4: Yeah,
3: if it's
4: not.
2: It's
3: like, no, it's not expired yet.
2: Exactly. But they're like, oh, we won't take you.
3: It's like, what's the difference between 6 months and a year? You know what I mean? Like,
2: yeah.
3: I mean, you could hide somewhere. I don't know. It's just frustrating.
2: Okay, to solve your problem,
3: but I'm just saying that would be nice to have.
2: Put a passport cover on your passport, and you'll know it's yours.
3: Yeah.
2: There are so many. It's exactly right. It's a slip cover. It could look like the outside of a passport in brown leather.
4: It'd be pink.
2: Could be like, they have them even at Marshall's.
3: You said there's certain colors for each person.
2: Oh, yeah. God, yes. Just put one for each person. You'll know that one's Ava's, that one's Ari's, that one's Nagy's, this one's mine. Because they even have them at Marshall's, passport covers. Just put a slip cover on your passport, and there solves your problem.
3: Okay,
5: camouflage.
2: That's right.
3: Million-dollar idea, then.
2: Sorry. Coming up next, it is your time to hear the texts of the week.
3: Yay!
2: I can't wait to see what you guys came up with. I absolutely love not knowing what's happening when it comes to the text of the week.
3: So this one might be the earmuffs. I mean, I know schools are out, but...
4: Why have to put the beat
3: in? Oh, yeah.
2: Okay, my God.
4: Yeah, during this
3: some of your textures are a little
4: break.
3: Yeah.
4: I'll go put the beep in.
3: Oh, no, you forgot.
2: There are texts that we have put to AI music in different genres, and you didn't bleep it? Come on. Kate.
4: There's just one.
3: Yeah, just one.
4: It's because of the texters. They send
3: texters.
4: Me bad words.
3: But
4: and I leave it in.
2: Okay, the premiere of the text, your text of the week.
3: And we got to talk about
2: your text in that song.
3: And it's Friday, so that means something pretty cool at KRBE.
2: Okay, fuel. Good. 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
6: Good morning from the Bell Furniture. I'm Vita Bell Price's traffic desk. 290 Northwest Freeway eastbound at the West Loop, there is a stalled vehicle at the off ramp. I-10 East Freeway westbound at the 610 East Loop, a crash did just clear. Things are unwinding from Mercury. I-45 southbound after FM 1488, a wreck is out of the way. I'm Becca Parker with your KRBE traffic check.
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18: 6-7, 6-7, 6-7. Did I just hear Noel say 6-6 and 7? Okay. It is Friday, my friends. It is a very wet and slippery condition on the roads Friday. So be careful wherever you're going. School's officially out for everyone. I think teachers for HISD have to go back and, like, I don't know, clean up classrooms.
19: I mean, those lights are done. The flashing 20 mile per hour
18: Oh, the school zones.
0: The school zones and stuff.
19: I mean, they still flash. So what's the law there? If there's no school in session, do you still have to slow down?
18: Well, yeah. They say, yes, you should.
19: Oh,
18: because
19: my God.
18: What you don't realize, but there might be some kind of a program going
19: summer
18: on.
19: Summer school?
18: Yeah, so you have to really be mindful of that. So the conditions today aren't so great when it comes to driving into your commute for work, and that sucks. But that's okay. Don't you worry about that. We're right here for you. And maybe you're like, gosh, does it take extra gas when I drive in the rain? I don't know. Doesn't matter. You know why?
19: That's a dumb question to Amnesty.
18: That is. Does it take extra gas when you drive in the rain? Because you're pumping brakes and you're hitting gas.
0: In a way, it does. Like, all week, I need to fill my tank up because I have to do some driving around the city today. And I'm like, because of gas prices, I'm like, I'll just go a little bit longer. That just means I'm still going to have to pay the same amount. It's just going to be bigger.
18: You're just trying to ride it out.
0: Yeah.
18: So fuel.
19: Wait
18: good
19: for that
18: Friday.
19: Deal to be made.
0: Yeah.
18: Officially kicks off. Today, we've got free Shell gasoline from KRBE. It is TimeWise and Shell that is our partner in this to give you free gasoline. You'll win a $50 gift card when you hear one of the KRBE personalities, whether it's me, Eric, Special K, Audrey Rose, Sam, Kevin Quinn. I think Noelle's in there too.
0: Laura
18: from H-Town Live. When you hear us say what makes us fuel good, that is your cue to call to be caller 104. The number you're going to call when you hear that is 833-390-KRBE. And if you are caller 104, you're going to score a $50 gas card from Shell, TimeWise Shell. Now that is going to make you a finalist for a year's worth of free gas. And today, on Feel Good Friday, at the end of the window from 7 a.m. to 5 p.m., then Kevin and Audrey are going to pull the grand prize winner of the day to win gas for a year.
0: Nice. So you win it whenever we do it in the 7 o'clock hour, and then just listen.
18: Every hour we're doing it.
0: Yep, and then just listen after 5 o'clock, they'll announce that winner.
18: See if it's you.
0: I love
18: it's all
0: that.
18: Presented by TimeWise Shell, so every hour today is Fuel Good Friday. All right. Your text at 37530. If you've texted us, it could end up in this song. So listen carefully because it could be your words that
0: I would
18: this
0: say,
18: person's about to sing.
0: I would say air buffs on this one. You texters were a little
18: naughty this week.
0: Naughty,
19: I mean, I bleeped out one part of it, but
18: you did know. You really bleep it, or is it a special case?
19: Yeah, you know what? I didn't actually use any bleeps. There's a function in here I never knew. It's reverse.
0: Awesome.
18: Oh, okay.
0: That's cool.
19: Yeah. So it's the ish.
18: Oh. So from Friday of last week to Thursday of this week, we collect texts that stick out to us, and then we, Kevin and Eric, implement them into the Suno website to spit out a song.
0: I need to get the password to Kevin.
19: Yeah, because poor Eric, he's got to go over there every time I need to run it.
0: Yeah,
18: so what's the style of music we're going to enjoy right now?
19: I'd like to do jazz standards since it's early and people are just kind of like...
0: Yeah, you don't want to hit them with other stuff yet.
18: Mm-mm. Oh, I like the jazz standards.
0: And then you can understand what they're saying. Remember, this is... All you listeners, the
18: texters. Lyrics came straight from your phones.
0: Oh, yeah.
18: Ooh. Oh, I love this.
20: Yeah, pour some hot cocoa.
18: I know, we're freezing in the studio.
21: These are the texts of the week.

0: college is harder to get into than Harvard.
1: What?
0: Maybe her boyfriend is coming just to see the roommate and her boobs.
2: Lots of boobs.
0: Okay. Y'all are selling like a bunch of Timu Disney characters. Did Eric just admit that aliens have been poking in his butt? It's obvious that Special K has been abducted by aliens. Just come out and say it, bro. We love you anyways.

0: That's the one you picked.
1: Hey, these texters.
2: Well, they're all the same text to all the songs.
0: Right.
2: Yeah.
0: But that's the text you picked at the end. There was another one that was cleaner than that got the same point across.
1: All of them.
0: Are you out of your mind?
2: Was it?
0: Yes. I read the cleaner one on the air, you bozo. What is that?
2: I must have cut and pasted the wrong one.
0: Oh, my God. Kevin.
2: I mean, it's just like it's shrubs.
1: Yeah.
2: She's talking about shrubs, wasn't she? I don't know. I don't know girl things.
1: That is true.
2: If you're alleging it's something.
0: Okay.
1: And you know it's National Donut Day?
0: Yeah. Where's Shipley's? Come on, baby. Bring us all some donuts. Let's go.
1: Or a competition or anybody. I don't know.
0: Yeah.
1: Is there even a competition? Like who's second? Duncan? Do we have Krispy Kreme anymore?
0: No, they closed.
1: And they've tried like so many times in this city.
0: They're Southern Made in like Sugarland and Pearland. I've seen Southern Made donuts, but I cannot tell you with clear memory that I've ever had a Southern Made donut. Have you ever had Southern Made?
2: No. I like the Voodoo donuts.
0: Oh, Voodoo donuts. That's really good.
1: They're too fancy.
0: But and it's just a lot.
2: Not for me. I love you, Voodoo.
1: I like them, but I mean, they're just fancy.
0: There's just a whole bunch of different going on there. There's a whole bunch. Sometimes the Captain Crunch donuts and all the
1: sometimes
0: things.
1: Sometimes I like it simple.
0: The Oreo donuts.
1: There's a Tim Hortons down there. That's big in Canada.
0: Oh, they have donuts there, too? Not just breakfast sandwiches?
1: Because they have like a Justin Bieber donut they used to have.
0: Oh, wow.
1: I've never been into that place.
0: That little Timmy Hortons on Fonder and Westheimer, I always feel sad for it. Like, I want it to have lots of love and business. I don't want it to go away. It's very convenient. There's a nice drive through there. I like their coffee.
1: Have you been in there for the donuts?
0: I have not been inside. I've only been to the drive-thru.
2: Did the pizza place next door close down?
0: Yeah.
2: Oh, no.
0: They're big fans of our show. Fuzzies. Yeah. Fuzzies?
2: It's Fuzzies, exactly.
0: Yeah, the Fuzzies on Westheimer right there. That one's not open anymore.
2: Yeah, I drove through there the other day. I was like, oh, no. What is close?
0: I know. And that little Tim Hortons right there, that used to be a place called Gold Inn, like an inn.
2: Mm-hmm.
0: Chick. And I was like, what's that? And then that closed. And I'm like, oh, little Timmy Hortons. Hold on there, Timmy Hortons.
2: And there is a place to drop off your Goodwill stuff, and they would give you a receipt for it.
0: But they closed.
2: Yeah, they
0: did. That Goodwill's
2: gone. That whole
0: Stein Mart's gone. Goodwill's gone.
1: Somebody said Pearland has a Krispy Kreme.
0: Oh, did they really?
1: I just don't like the grocery store Krispy Kreme boxes. I'm like,
0: that's not the same.
1: Have they been sitting there for like, 3 days, and they brought them down here from wherever?
0: Listen, if you don't get that donut hot, there is nothing more glorious than a hot glazed donut fresh off the line.
2: What about some Edamins?
0: The what?
2: Edamin donut ruler.
0: Why are you talking
1: about like Sebastian Maniscalco?
2: Let me tell you, Entenmann's is such a real thing in the Northeast.
1: My grandma had
2: the Entenmann's raspberry ready every single time we came over.
1: Really? That was like one of the first
0: ones. Don't eat the Entenmann's. It's for company.
2: Yes.
0: It's for company.
2: You could only slice off a little sliver just in case company was coming over.
1: Man, they must have had a lot of company because Rula's family and my wife's family, they would never let anyone use the bathroom.
0: Oh, my God.
1: In the extra
0: meaning
1: bathroom.
0: Us, the people that live in the house. We were not allowed to use the other bathroom. No, that's for company. My whole life, mother raised five kids in one bathroom. She would not let us shower in our bathroom. That's company. We would just use the sink area to brush our teeth. But we had to shower my mom and dad's bathroom.
1: It's like, what?
0: And their house was built like in the 60s. So, the quote primary bathroom was as big as like your shoe closet now.
1: Man, that'd be awful.
0: What life was. That's all I knew. And I remember at one point.
1: But you slept in probably, so you didn't have to get up.
0: No, we're talking about regular school days. Imagine what a crap show it was.
1: Yeah.
0: School day mornings? That was a crap show.
1: If you used the restroom or if you had stomach problems?
0: No, she let us use the toilet. It was the shower tub combo she refused to let us use.
1: Oh. Okay.
0: She was like, nah. I'm not cleaning that thing the time.
2: Y'all come over.
0: There's going to be one shower we're going
1: to
0: tie legs.
1: You guys should have got together and said, we'll clean it. We'll do it, Mom, if we can use it.
0: Well, nobody did. It was just me. I remember many Saturdays where I was like passed out from the pneumonia. the ammonia in Tylex. I would use so much of it, and there's only one window to ventilate. And I'm like, I think I'm going to die of chemical poisoning here.
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0: It is brought to you by Easy Fiber. And oh, friends, the Houston Rockets officially unveiled the major rebrand for the next basketball season, bringing back the iconic ketchup and mustard color scheme.
1: Which is great, but they didn't go all the way. I thought they'd just go back to the block letters and they still got that little rocket thing.
0: I'm okay with it. I'm okay with it because the all the way back there, I wasn't excited about it. I mean, that's just what it was. It was what it was back then, but no.
1: They were on top of the world.
0: No, I love this. But okay, here's a funny fact.
1: You got those pajama outfits, and that's when they started sucking. You and Barkley.
0: The blue ones with the rocket. That was like a cartoon.
1: And the white.
0: Yeah, blue and white pinstripes.
1: Little dots on it look like.
0: So fun fact, Eric, about the Rockets and that iconic one that you're talking about during the glory days. The Knicks are playing the Spurs in the NBA Finals, and they are up one game to none because there's only been one game.
1: Yeah, play tonight.
0: And yesterday on my Instagram algorithm, it said, the last times the Spurs had a lead in an NBA Finals series, this happened. And it was Game 5, O.J. Simpson on the highway. The game got minimized on television to cover the stupid car chase.
1: That's funny.
0: I remember bartending a full bar of people at the family restaurant. We were all watching the NBA Finals the first time ever. The Houston Rockets are in the finals. Everyone's losing their minds in this city.
1: Well, not the first time in the finals, but...
0: Well, I mean, sorry, it wasn't because they played the Celtics in 86. And I don't know if it was before that. But in my lifetime, and that for me, I was like, what are they doing? Because I remember I'm popping beer caps off, like, you know, seven beers at a time getting ordered, whatever. And I'm like, what's happening to the TV? And they shrunk the game into a little corner to watch the stupid car chase of O.J. Simpson. And we're like, what the hell is this?
1: And I remember...
0: That was the last time the Knicks were leading in the NBA Finals series.
1: And I was so bitter as a kid because I was a Bulls fan. Mm-hmm. And they didn't make it.
0: Yeah, because Michael Jordan had retired.
1: And they came back and he was retired then. But they had a good team still. And I was just so mad. I was so happy. I was like, good. I hope nobody watches this game. I'm glad. game sucks.
0: Screw New York. So you were like that since you were a child.
1: Yeah, yeah, I was that way too.
0: The way you are at Rapid Fire Quiz.
1: I still remember that, yeah. Like, all right, great. Let's watch OJ all night.
0: Yeah.
1: Screw that. Robert Horry was on a podcast and they said, what happened to that game? Did you guys watch it? He goes, I mean, we're in the mindset of it's the finals.
0: The game,
1: but
0: yeah.
1: Back then, they recorded the game to watch at halftime, and they couldn't because there was the chase, so they couldn't really
0: the screen.
1: So they knew that was going on, but
0: At one point, I thought there was video. If you were in the Summit at the time, is what it was called, or Compaq Center, I think it was still called the Summit. If you were in there at that time, text me at 37530. Did they not broadcast that chase on the screen inside the venue?
1: I think so.
0: For a hot minute.
1: Did they set
0: everyone's
1: the game
0: like, this is what's
1: bit,
0: happening. Or? Because I think I remember there's video of the players on the bench.
1: Looking up,
0: like what's going on. So the Rockets have new uniforms. There was a whole awesome campaign for it. I reposted it at Radio Rule on Instagram.
1: In
0: Mo Ammer's in it. He's working a diner.
1: Rudy T's diner.
0: Rudy Tomjanovich. Yeah, the whole cool thing. So, yeah, it is. It's the ketchup and mustard era coming back. And it's got updated logos. Three new uniforms, white, red, and black, inspired by the 90s championship
1: Allow
0: era.
1: Me to tell your boss to send us some of those new jerseys. Come on.
0: Yeah, they still have the Spaceman, which I like the Spaceman.
1: Come on, man. Yeah, the Spaceman
0: stuff
1: is
0: that's cool. So it's not
1: Lamedy,
0: the NASA-inspired global logo is still part of it, too.
1: Lamedy, like you work there. You're part of the hype
5: Eric
1: squad.
5: Eric is the same man that says grown men wearing jerseys is weird.
1: Yeah.
5: But he wants a jersey.
1: I don't want the jersey. I want a shirt.
0: The t-shirt swag.
1: Oh, the t-shirt color, yeah. I just think it's weird. Okay. Especially when it's like in New York, you see those rich Wall Street guys with a suit.
5: Yeah, with the suit.
1: They take off their
5: shirt.
1: Suit and then they put the jersey on and they got the long sleeve with dress shirt.
0: Over the button down.
5: Like, absolutely
1: that,
5: not.
1: That looks dorky.
0: Nah, he's saying, I'm real white collar, but I'm here to have fun.
1: Yeah,
0: that's what that says. I'm real white collar, but I'm here to have fun. So yay, Rockets. Let's hope for good things in the next season. Okay, so Special K's got a prank call coming up around the corner. What's it about?
2: Inappropriate peaches.
0: Oh my God, you and your bleeps today. This whole show is going to go off the rails, I can tell. What are you talking about?
1: I was like, kids are out of school. I'm letting it rip.
0: Oh my God, 7 o'clockers, get ready. The rest of the summer, it's going to be bad.
1: You never know.
0: FCC
1: with this guy.
0: Borderline bleeping.
2: Millions of peaches.
1: Oh yeah, from that song.
0: Inappropriate peaches, whatever do you mean? Well, let's find out next on The Rula Show with Eric.
6: 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Katy Freeway westbound at TC Jester. Watch for a stalled vehicle in the right lane. I-10 Katy eastbound at Bunker Hill. There's a stalled car in the left lane of the HOV. I-10 East Freeway westbound at the 610 East Loop. An accident was cleared. There's still a bit of a slowdown from Mercury. I'm Becca Parker with your KRBE traffic check.
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23: Good morning from the Bell Furniture, Unbeatable Prices Traffic Desk. Katy Freeway westbound at TC Jester. Watch for a stalled vehicle in the right lane. I-10 Katy eastbound at Bunker Hill. There's a stalled car in the left lane of the HOV. I-10 East Freeway westbound at the 610 East Loop. An accident was cleared. There's still a bit of a slowdown from Mercury. I'm Becca Parker with your KRBE traffic check.
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0: All right, we are officially inside the window of fuel. 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
1: For just today. 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
1: Nice. They don't have to wait 2 weeks.
0: I know. 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
0: All right. 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He is unleashed now. Unhinged. Yep. 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
1: You're the Forrest Gump of radio.
0: Fill out the form.
1: You never know what you're going to get.
0: You mean he's the box of chocolates.
1: And Forrest Gump.
0: Right.
1: If you know him.
0: You know him. You fill out the form, Kevin gets with you, and you figure out who to prank. Let's hear it.
2: Okay. Emily called, and she wants to set up her dad.
28: Hey, guys. It's Emily. I want to prank my dad. I put him through a lot this year, but a prank would be the perfect way to go and a slight way to ease over everything in the year. I would like to prank him with the HOA. He got in trouble last year. They're so petty about everything. His yard is gorgeous. He had a single hanging plant that he got in trouble for. And he has so many fruit trees in the backyard, but even in the front, he's always getting compliments. But he has a lot of rocks, a lot of different plants. I would love to have him get told he has to remove all the rocks, especially the river rocks, and limit it to like 5 plants.
2: And what kind of fruit trees is he currently working with?
28: A peach tree that just died, a nectarine, I believe lime tree. He has a fig tree and a Chinese plum tree.
2: Thank you for the idea. Have a great day.
28: You're welcome. You too.
1: Ooh, a Chinese plum tree. I don't know what that is.
0: I wanted to plant, and everyone's like, don't do it, Rula. You're going to have too many squirrels and critters eating all your stuff.
2: Yeah, well, as we all know, the emojis that we have on our phone, there's the peach one or the nectarine one.
1: Yeah, the peach one, yeah.
2: Looks questionable.
0: Huh. Those peaches.
2: How do you make River Rocks funny? This is a challenge.
4: You're looking, it's like, what am I doing with that one?
0: Oh, River Rocks, yeah, they're hilarious.
2: All right, so what I like about this guy is he's a smartass.

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1: We believe it's creating a toxic runoff into the aquifer. What river are they from?
2: They're probably from the river it's flowing into. That's probably where we got them out of.
1: Okay.
2: You shouldn't have an issue with that.
1: Well, you're going to have to return them to whichever estuary they came from because we did not approve that.
2: Oh, my God. Oh, you did it?
1: No, sir.
2: So, hey, how come you have a Houston number instead of a Florida number?
3: Oh,
2: normally, sir. HOA called me from Florida. Is there a different management now?
1: This is my personal number, sir.
2: Okay. So, do you have my my account number?
1: Yes, sir. You know what?
2: Do you have that number?
1: At the top of the chart here, and it does not indicate a number, but it does indicate that you got peaches and nectarine trees there, and we also did not approve those.
3: Uh-oh.
2: Oh, okay. So y'all don't like fruit? I'll send you some fruit if you want any.
1: Sir, peaches and nectarines designate a swinger home, and we can't have that at advertising that filth and debauchery.
2: Well, luckily this year you're not having that issue because I don't have no peach trees. I have a nectarine. It didn't bear no fruit this year, so I won't have no nectarine.
1: Okay, well, that's a good thing because like I said, it designates a swinger home, and we can't have that.
2: Uh-huh.
1: You still haven't paid the fine for the hanging plants.
2: Oh, no, I already talked to a lady. I even sent her a picture.
1: Okay.
2: I put those in the backyard.
1: Yes, sir. Well, that's going to still be a fine there. And you've flouted the Homeowners Association approval before making all these changes. I don't understand what the problem is. Are you having an issue?
2: I have a lot of issues, but I don't think we have enough time to go through all that.
1: Okay, I understand. I could come on down there right now if you're home.
2: I can be there later. That's fine. Maybe you can go to the backyard and help me with the landscaping.
1: Okay, sir. I'm a bit elderly, and you sound like you're getting a little bit sassy with me. All I've asked you to do is return the river rocks, and you sound like you're adverse to that.
2: Well, I'll tell you what. I'll put a sign in the front and say pre-river rocks, so that way people just come and get them.
1: Now you're inviting all kinds of debauchery into the neighborhood, and I can't have that either. Okay, so you said you're going to be home this afternoon. I could come on down there in my blue Sabre.
2: Yeah, that's fine.
1: Okay, are you a big fella?
2: No, I'm small. I'm tiny.
1: All right. And as long as you don't have any river rocks in hand, we'll have a little conversation about it.
2: Yeah, I got some Geos, too. Is that out of the...
1: The Geo, the vehicle?
2: Oh, no. This is the ones you find in the earth that have crystals inside them.
1: Magic?
2: Never know what you're going to get when you cut them open.
1: No, sir. All right.
2: Like,
1: well, don't.
2: That's,
1: just don't want you to cut me open whenever I come in there and give you what for.
2: Oh, no, I'm not like that. I'll probably give you a big old hug.
1: Okay, that would be much better. We would very much appreciate that. All right, then I'll come on down there and we can work this out man to man, cuff to cuff.
2: Yeah, hey.
1: Okay.
2: But you're more than welcome to come by.
1: Oh, thank you so much. Feels like you find this hilarious.
2: Oh, yeah. Life is just funny.
1: Yes, Miss Emily thought so. She put me up to this.
2: My daughter, Emily?
1: Yes. My name is Richard Hunt. You can call me Dick.
2: No, it's all right. I won't call you that. I'll call you Rich. That's fine.
1: My name is Special K. I'm from KRBE's Ruler Show with Eric. Your daughter listens to our show.
2: Oh, I listen to it, too. I can't believe I got sucked into this. But you know what? It's all right. Apparently, Emily don't have enough to do. I'll get her started cutting the grass for me outside and trimming it.
1: And moving those river rocks.
2: Oh, yeah, man. I tell you, those river walks. Yeah. No, but I really appreciate your call. You know, it's good to have a little laugh once in a while.
1: Yes, sir. As you know, I'm just messing with you today. So.
2: No, I know, man.
1: Emily thought this would be a fun time to get you on your hanging plants and river rocks.
2: Oh, yeah. Hey, but I'm glad you guys do this because, you know, life is stressful and, you know, it's nice to have a good laugh every day.
1: Some people get red-faced and curse me out.
2: Yeah, but I just don't like it with me, but it's okay. If it makes somebody else happy and smile, that's all worth it, man.
1: Do you have a message for Emily who set this up today?
2: Pretty much. Wait till I get home.
1: And can you say Special K, prank me on KRBE?
2: Special K, prank me on KRBE. Love you guys. Bye.
4: Sweet.
5: I was like, Husky was going to end this because the guy's a nice guy.
4: Yeah. Oh, my God. That was so nice.
1: He's not taking the bait all the way.
4: Emily, your dad. Give him a big hug from us. That was so hilarious. Like, no, I don't want to be part of that summer soiree.
1: Nah.
4: I'm not going.
5: Stuff like that. With these awful HOAs, it just ticked me off. A good person like that. Look at that. They screw it.

0: them all the time.
1: All the time.
0: And he's still being a nice guy.
1: Right. One person texted, when they lived in Cinco Ranch, they had a peach tree that exploded with peaches one year. They were on a pie.
0: What does that mean? I was on a pie with two
1: neighbors? With two neighbors on each side of the tree. I don't know what that means, but that's what they said. One neighbor complained about the fruit that would fall on their side.
0: Oh.
1: She would make me go pick up what fell on her side.
2: Oh,
1: while the other neighbor yelled, peach cobbler tonight, what's up?
0: Oh, see,
1: I'm telling y'all, I wanted to plant some fruit trees.
2: Who's
1: and all the texters told me not to. Yeah. All the texters told me not to. I got crepe myrtles instead.
2: Yeah.
0: But why would you complain about getting free fruit?
1: I know. What's the deal? What's the deal? I think it's because when the fruit would fall on their side, then that would bring like maybe
0: like an apple tree.
2: Yeah, flies are loving
1: no,
2: that.
1: Or not even that.
0: They get just mushy too, and you mow them over, you run over them. Mm-hmm. Like apple tree. My grandparents had one of those big trees that we're talking huge, but 100-year tree.
1: Yeah,
0: and I remember just mowing over them, all the apples. Chopping up apples, and you're like bugs.
1: Well, also, y'all, dumb question, but I'll ask it. Does it bring rats to your property? Does it bring
0: rats?
1: Well, yeah, because I have a neighbor who is trying to do a garden, like eggplant, tomatoes, all these things.
0: Rabbits,
1: and she said
0: maybe.
1: There's a freaking rat that's eating on her tomatoes, and she's mad about it.
0: Rats eat tomatoes? I didn't know that.
1: Like, or whatever they're getting
0: to.
1: Yeah. She has, like, traps now, and she's like, I'm trying to get rid of this thing.
0: I knew that's not a squirrel or groundhogs a rabbit.
2: Definitely eat them. My pup-up and I would wait them out and hunt them down, and it was a very traumatizing moment the first time I ever saw him shoot a groundhog at the tomato plant.
1: I would say, my God,
2: yes,
1: how
2: and
1: old
2: then,
1: were you?
2: I know, oh God, I'm sure I was like 7 years old because he's teaching me
1: like,
2: how to do
1: this,
2: it.
1: Kevin?
0: We don't have ground squirrels here, do we?
1: What's a ground squirrel?
2: They live
1: a regular
2: in the ground?
1: Squirrel.
0: Yeah, they got these little ears. I used to have to pop them with my 410.
1: Mm-hmm. Oh my, what's a 410?
2: It's
0: like a
2: gun.
0: Little riot gun.
1: It's an actual gun, not a BB gun?
0: No, it's a gun.
1: Oh,
0: that was my starter gun as a kid.
1: Well, look at that.
0: And you just wait for their heads to pop up.
1: Oh, God, Eric, I don't want to hear this.
0: Because they would tear stuff in the ground, and they'd go tear the garden up and stuff.
1: I'm not a hunting wife. Okay, y'all get with Kevin at krve.com/prank call request. Fill out the form, and then he can get with you. So, Emily, good job pranking your dad. Coming up next, we are going to go around the table, but we also want to remind you that you need to keep your ears perked up. That's not what I'm saying about that.
0: Hey, you never
1: That's not what I'm saying about that.
0: You never know.
1: We'll be right back on The Rula Show with Eric and KRVE.
3: 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Katy Freeway westbound at TC Jester. Watch for a stalled car in the right lane. 290 Northwest Freeway westbound at Hollister. A crash takes out the right lane. Bingle is where you get slow. 610 North Loop westbound between 59 and Yale. There is 10 minutes of stop and go. I'm Becca Parker with your KRBE traffic check.
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1: All right, friends. 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
0: Yep.
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2: Yeah!
3: Woo! Woo! Woo! Woo!
2: Like, we've been talking about this for the whole week, and it's finally
3: I'm
2: here.
3: I'm so excited. We're so excited to give you free things all the time, but it's more exciting when it's free gasoline because everybody's got to get somewhere, got to go somewhere.
2: It's liquid gold.
3: You got to go somewhere. 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And then you're caller 104 and you score a gas gift card. And then that makes you a finalist for free gasoline for a year. And we're pulling that finalist winning name after 5 o'clock today with Kevin and Audrey.
2: So somebody is walking away that's listening right now
3: with
2: to
3: two
2: station.
3: Gas gifts.
2: Yeah, they're going to get that gift card and could walk away with a year's worth of gas. That's awesome.
3: Let's see what we got. Thanks to TimeWise Shell.
2: Kevin, you can't call in, by the way. I saw you on your cell phone over there trying to get in.
3: Slap that phone out of your hand.
4: I got a bigger tank now. She's a big baby.
2: Yeah, you need it.
4: Yeah, big old Chevy.
3: Hi, Brenda.
5: Hey.
3: Hi. Just a quick question. There's a texter that constantly wants me to say, get back to work, Brenda, because somebody they work with is named Brenda, and they say, can you just scream that out sometimes because it'll make her laugh? Are you that Brenda by chance? Probably not.
5: No, not at all.
2: That's good.
3: That's why I go, hi, Brenda. Brenda, you're caller 104. Congratulations.
5: Oh, my God. I can't believe it.
2: Yeah.
3: Woo. All right. So you scored the first gas gift card of Fuel Good Friday. And now you are the first name, Brenda, to go into the running for free gasoline for a year. Congratulations.
5: Yay. Thank you so much.
3: Are you already at work, by the way?
5: Yeah.
3: Are you like
2: already at 7:24? You're already there.
3: You have coworkers around you, or are you by yourself?
5: No, I'm by myself.
3: What kind of job do you do?
2: Yeah, what do you do by yourself?
5: Oh, well, I'm a medical assistant, so I kind of have to do everything by myself in a way.
2: Aww.
3: Do you wear black colored scrubs, blue ones, red ones? What do you wear?
2: This was yesterday.
5: Blue.
3: Do you know why I'm asking that about the black colored scrubs? Do you know why?
5: No, why?
3: Because a lady in black colored scrubs was in the bathroom with me, and she did not wash her hands when she walked out.
2: Yesterday.
3: And I was like, what kind of job does that lady have? And I told her, you didn't wash your hands, but she couldn't hear me because she was too busy talking on the phone while she was dropping her business.
2: Yeah.
3: Okay, Brenda, congratulations. You could be the one that gets drawn today after 5 o'clock for free gasoline for a year. So thank you so much for listening to our show. Hang on the line. We'll get you hooked up. And you have a great week. Again, be careful in that rain, okay?
5: Thank you, guys. Yeah, too.
2: Hey, hold on.
3: We love you. Get back to work, Brenda.
2: Yeah.
3: Okay. Whoever that is. Get back to work, Brenda. Okay, so the text of the week at 37530, the story I shared yesterday about the poo-poo lady hands, because somebody texted that lady for sure has poop hands.
2: Yep.
3: If she did not.
4: It's in this.
2: It's in this.
3: So we take notes of the text you send us between Friday and Thursday, and then they get implemented into different versions of songs. We've already done the jazz standards. That was fun.
2: Yeah. Now, this one, listeners really liked when we do the Broadway intense Hamilton-esque feel to it. Because the key is we'd like to play like K-pop or that type of stuff. But if it's too fast, you can't understand
3: the text. Lyrics.
2: And you guys took a lot of time to... You know, be part of the show and text us. And
4: yeah, the lyrics get buried in the song to where the song is too overpowering. You can't quite understand. So we're producing things that you can understand.
3: Like slower, like country versions and the standards, things like that. Okay, so.
2: Remember, you might want some earmuffs. You never know because you text us.
4: Y'all are
3: feisty this week.
4: Can I fix this one?
2: Did you?
3: Oh, God.
2: There is a one board you had to bleep or it's. Spin it back.
3: Or maybe four words you should have believed and he didn't.
2: Ah.
3: Let's hear it.

0: So Debo.
1: These are the texts of the week on the Rula show with Eric. Girl, put them tiggle bitties away. Clown College is harder to get into than Harvard. Maybe her boyfriend is coming just to see the roommate and her boobs. Okay, y'all are selling like a bunch of Timu Disney characters. Did Eric just admit that aliens have been poking in his butt?
0: Maybe.
1: It's obvious that Special K has been abducted by aliens. Just come out and say it, bro. We love you anyways.

0: Wow.
1: Oh, intense, huh?
0: Wow.
1: Man, it gives you.
0: Eric, all he needs is lip filler.
1: Yeah, who knew?
0: You actually have, you're going to go down the route of like Ryan Seacrest and other male celebrities who put the woman eye cosmetic procedure.
1: Yeah, you can't touch the eyes for guys. You got to be careful because that's when you look like a woman. You know, just the
0: it feminizes there. You too much if you don't want to be feminized.
1: Yeah.
0: When you do that specific kind of eye lift, I guess, of what we've seen on some of these male celebrities.
1: I don't want that.
2: Well, what kind of eye lift are you supposed to do?
1: None. You're a man.
0: Don't you think about it, Kevin, because I cannot take you seriously if you do that eye lift and I'm looking at somebody different every day.
2: I only did the laser eye treatment so far.
1: No, you're just working on the bags.
2: Jeez, Eric. God.
1: Right?
2: We call them
1: thinner. What are those things called?
2: Sleep lines.
1: Oh, sleep lines?
2: Yeah, why do we call them sleep
0: They're called bags.
1: Brought your luggage with you today, Kev? I see your bags.
0: I mean, the human body is quite the miracle, because I don't understand it at all. And why, as people age, there are like little puffy sacks under their eyes. Yeah. I don't understand.
3: You, Eric.
0: Oh. Hurts my soul.
1: Speaking of age, did you see that? Research says that the average age when people start to plan their social calendars around their sleep schedule is 32.
0: Really?
1: So pretty much 32 is about the time you go, yeah, I don't need to go out to the club tonight.
0: I've partied enough.
1: It's over.
2: Absolutely.
1: My 20s, it was good.
0: Yeah.
1: Because, you know, I think that's happened to your 30s. You had that extra drink and you wake up a little hungover. You're like, yeah.
2: Yeah, screw that. I don't want to feel like that.
1: I can't get
2: back. I got things to do today.
1: Yeah.
0: And you don't have to. You
1: go to the Home Depot, Lowe's.
0: Yeah, ooh, it might be crazy. I don't know. Smell of sawdust just turns me on. You know, it's for those of you who have hung out with us since the beginning of the show, you know, we were such a different vibe back then because we were not married. Mm-hmm. And we were the club kids.
1: Oh, yeah.
0: We would go to the clubs like Thursday night. And
1: during
0: turn
1: the week.
0: Up. And then like Friday night, or like we talk about Saturday, we were out in Midtown, and like all the, we knew every hot place and we were in it and we mm-hmm. were having fun.
1: I did Tuesdays with Nagy, I called it.
0: Really?
1: Every Tuesday night for like 6 weeks in a row, we'd go out till 3 a.m. I'd go home, sleep for an hour, go to work with you guys.
0: That's crazy.
1: And then just do the show, get through it, then go to bed and sleep from like 11:30 to 5 or 6.
0: On Monday to Tuesday, you said?
1: It'd be Tuesday night.
0: Tuesday night, yeah. Tuesdays when they get
1: going into Wednesday.
0: But why would y'all be Tuesday? That is the worst night.
1: Exactly. I'm like, how did I do that?
0: You would go out. I mean, is there a bar besides you guys on a Tuesday?
1: No, it's a bunch of people. And then we'd go to friends' houses and then swim all night and party. And
0: Tuesdays, not Thursdays.
1: No, Tuesdays. That's why I was like, I could never.
0: Historically in Houston, Texas, it's been Thursday and Saturday is when it's really popping. So for some reason, Friday, everyone's tired. They're like, no.
1: You go to movies and that back then. They go to movies. Remember
0: Friday
1: Thursday, nights?
0: Everyone was excited to be like, the weekend's almost here. Let's go out tonight. But then Fridays, you're like, no, I'm too tired from going out Thursday. Let's go to the movies.
1: Because you get ready for Saturday and then Sunday brunch. What was the place? Oh, my God.
0: La Strada.
1: Yeah, La Strada.
0: La Strada brunches.
1: Were those Bellinis? What were those?
2: Big yes, they're frozen Bellinis.
0: Doesn't Carrabba's have frozen Bellinis still?
1: Really?
0: Oh, yeah. I think the first time I had one was at Carrabba's, and then I was introduced to the brunch at La Strada. How has that, whoever
1: did they have brunch in the 80s?
0: Why didn't they bring it back? The La Strada brunch was iconic.
1: What was brunch invented?
0: I don't know.
1: Like the brunch that we know now, like
0: endless mimosas and all the things.
1: Yeah, mimosas and stuff. And
0: I don't know, man. But those were some good times. And now here we are planning our sleep schedule.
1: I know. At 32.
0: We've hit 32. You're like, and I don't know if 26 and 27-year-olds of today are still in that game. You'd think they are, but all we've heard is how everyone just wants to stay home and break plans. They just want to stay home and flake out.
1: The average person also will turn down plans if they begin after 9 p.m. or before 7:40 a.m. Oh, yeah, I'm not doing anything before 8 o'clock in the morning, unless it's like a 5K or thing or something, you know. That's the worst part about going to Disney. It's East Coast. If you go to Disney World, because it's like, oh, my God. You're getting up at 5 a.m.
0: Oh, my God, do magic hours.
1: Because you got it opens at 7, but really it's 6
0: Everyone's
1: Houston time.
0: Oh, yeah.
1: And you got to get there 30 minutes before.
0: You know, the first time I went to
1: Disney.
0: You're
1: better off going to Disneyland because at least it's the 2 hours, no big deal.
0: Yeah, but you're still exhausted. The first time I ever went with a family, Eric, to a Disney property, it was Disneyland. And we did that whole magic hour thing. I was more beat up when I came back than I was before I left.
1: People just look so sick.
0: Because, you know, it was 3 kids and 2 in the double stroller. I just was like, I am exhausted. I'm exhausted.
1: I want a stroller for
0: adults. That's not a vacation. That's a trip.
1: Yeah, you're right.
0: Also, if you're traveling this summer overseas, let me just give you a little shock to your system warning. Europe doesn't eat before 10 p.m. for dinner. Europe does not.
1: No thanks.
0: If you go to Italy, you go to France, you go to Greece, you go to, I don't know, I've never been to Croatia, but that is the vibe there. They are late night eaters, and it's relaxed, and like the clubs, if you're there at midnight,
1: you're a loser.
0: You're the only one
2: yeah,
0: in there.
2: Yeah, that's
0: they don't
2: that's
0: get popping until 1:30 in the morning or 2.
1: And 3's the sweet spot, 3:30.
0: Oh, yeah. They're staying open until the last one wants to leave.
3: Oh, my God.
0: I mean, one year I was there, and it was a 2004 Olympics, and my friend, we were at a beach bar, and my friend looks up, just, look, guys, the sun's coming up. I go, oh, my God, it is?
1: No.
0: It was 8 o'clock in the morning we left that club.
1: See, you gotta do that in your 20s.
0: Oh, yeah. Mm-hmm. And now I'm exhausted. I'm like, oh, God. We're gonna do what now? I'm tired.
1: In France, they give you the salad at the end.
0: Where? In which country? Oh, in France?
1: Some restaurants.
0: Because they do?
1: It's supposed to help with your digestive system.
0: Huh.
2: Yeah, my mom and I do that all the time.
1: You eat your salad at the end?
2: At the end. Mm-hmm. I don't know why. Maybe it wipes you clean.
1: Yeah, that's weird.
0: Yeah, I don't have room for that.
1: You do it. Growing up, you had your salad last.
2: We never ate salad at dinner, but as I got, I guess, out of my teens, I realized what my mom was doing. I was like, what's she doing there? Why are you switching it around? So now I do that. I like to have a little salad at the end.
0: That's like brushing your teeth and then drinking orange juice. That is backwards.
1: He also eats salad, pizza, and milk together.
2: Absolutely.
1: Yeah. You are the salad shooter.
0: Yeah, I can't.
1: I can't.
0: Yeah. One person said, OMG, I got so drunk at La Strada's brunch, I threw up in my friend's husband's car.
2: All right, I'm going to take that text.
0: Or this texter, Eric, strollers for adults are called electric scooters. That's the adult stroller. Or another person, Eric, a stroller for adults is a wheelchair. Yeah. No, it's really
1: not like the kind of way I recline back that these kids get.
0: Yeah.
1: I want to be able to lay down.
0: Oh, somebody said Bira Paredes in downtown has really one of the best frozen peach bellinis.
2: On West Gray?
0: No, that one's gone now. The one that's in the theater district.
2: Oh, yeah, I know what you're talking about.
0: By Wortham. Mm-hmm. That
2: I always
0: one.
2: Forget about that one.
0: Yeah, it's right there. Oh, man, we have so many random texts that we could kill for next week's song already.
2: I know. I try to only take like 2 or 3 a day.
0: Electric. You better stay with that weed whacker one. We already had enough controversy.
2: I did take that one. I swear to God.
0: You
2: I
0: do not take that weed
2: I
0: whacker
2: did,
0: one.
2: I did. Okay. I can't read it on the air.
0: No, you cannot.
2: AI do it.
0: You cannot. Uh-oh. Now, we reckon we're better not showing that next text soon.
1: Somebody text, I got a little bit of fun.
0: All right, coming up next, we'll let you hear a little clip of Taylor Swift's new Toy Story 5 soundtrack song that she released. We were playing it in the 6 o'clock
1: like
0: hour.
1: Like every other hour, we'll play it. So
0: yeah,
1: we'll play it
0: in full. But I'll give you the highlights next in Scoop on KRBE. Bump, bump, traffic.
4: 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Katy Freeway westbound at TC Jester. Watch for a stalled car in the right lane. On the Hardy Toll Road southbound at Aldine Westfield, this wreck has you stopped from Grand Parkway. 610 North Loop westbound between 59 and Yale, there is 10 minutes of stop and go. I'm Becca Parker with your KRBE traffic check.
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14: All right, coming up next, we'll give you a little highlights of Taylor Swift's new song for the Toy Story 5 soundtrack, which was the big deal. It was released last night at 11 o'clock. Super excited about Toy Story 5 coming out June 19th, and all the hype is there to follow it. 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
2: It's brought to you by Taquerias Arandas. And Toy Story 5 is going to hit theaters June the 19th. Surely to win the box office that weekend, 100%. Finally the song got released that we knew was coming. Taylor Swift was asked to watch the movie and write a song for the character of Jessie. So last night at 11 p.m. Houston time, that song dropped. And if you missed us playing it in the 6 o'clock hour, we'll play it in the 8 o'clock hour again. But here's a little highlight from the song.
3: Is it slow? Is this like a slow part of the movie? Is it a faster song?
2: She has a lot of different versions that she's done. More country-ish for the country market, a little more poppy for us. And, the song is called I Knew It, I Knew You, and here's a little clip of it.

0: So you'll hear the rest of it in the next hour, but that's the majority of it. And it sounds fun. I mean, it's of course it's going to track for the movie.
1: You know, this movie's huge because like all the other movies are like pulling out like this week. Like this week, so what? He-Man, Screams.
0: Oh, yeah. Nobody wants to go movie, against Toy Story 5.
1: Scary Movie 17 or whatever. What is it? 18?
0: Yeah, I don't know.
1: I mean, no, I'm going to go see that. I want to see He-Man, but it just looks too...
0: No, I want to see He-Man. I'm so interested.
2: Forgive me for because I'm dense. Going back to the Toy Story. So she is a character in it?
0: So she's not a character. She's singing this song for the Jesse character. The Jesse character is Joan Cusack's
1: voice. It'll
0: probably
1: be like a montage or something, you know, where she's...
0: It could be. Maybe that's an Easter egg because she's all about Easter eggs. I was hoping she'd be a character.
2: Right.
0: And maybe they're not promoting that she is a character. I don't know. I can't see them having her do the song and not have her sprinkled in there somewhere.
2: Yes.
0: I feel like we're still going to hear her somewhere in the movie, but that is not being promoted. They're just talking about the main characters and the new characters. Like Conan O'Brien, it's all about the digital taking over the toys.
2: Okay.
0: Like the time with the kids.
2: Yeah.
0: Because you have all these toys, but now kids are on iPads and all these like digital
3: devices.
0: Devices. Yeah, and so it's three different devices that have taken over and they're competing with the toys for the attention of the kid. And then Jessie is the little cowgirl that got introduced in Toy Story 2. And this song is for her.
1: I should go on eBay and buy a Speak and Spell. And just to show my kids, this was our iPad.
0: I gave my kids
1: the speaking
0: spell. They still sell them.
1: They still have that thing?
0: Yeah, they still sell them. Because
1: I think
0: when my oldest
1: one
0: was like 3 or 4. I think I got one. I was like, oh my God, look at this retro game.
1: It was a big thing. It looks like with the size of an iPad. Remember it had the handle on it?
0: Yeah, the orange one.
1: Yeah,
0: orange. And it had a very specific voice. It was like, A.
1: I always did A.
0: B.
1: A-S-S.
0: B.
1: I always did that.
2: I didn't have that. I had something called Computron. It was like a little mini computer thing that only did certain educational tasks.
1: Yeah, those things. I was bored with that thing when 2 seconds.
2: Yeah, I was probably bored with it.
1: I also had a science lab for Christmas. I'm like, oh yeah. I never use that thing.
2: No, or the magic kit.
1: Yeah.
2: It's like half this stuff is like, I don't understand how this trick works.
1: Yeah.
2: Like, this is stupid.
0: Dude, the day my life changed, the day my mom let my brother and I have a Game Boy. We never looked back from Tetris.
1: Oh, nice.
2: Oh,
0: and it's
2: yeah.
0: So arcane now the way Tetris was originally. There were no colors. It was like that green screen with just the gray, and you're like dropping down the upside down.
1: Now they have such different kinds of.
0: Yeah, oh my God. Now it's like block games and all this stuff.
2: No, now we play Tetris when we go down to like the beach and load up everything in the back of the car. Like, where can we fit this top left?
1: Like Costco.
2: Yes. We're not going to be able to see out the back window,
0: right,
2: but we're getting everything in here.
0: Tetris set us up for future adulting.
1: That's what it is.
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0: It's brought to you by Easy Fiber, and we were mentioning last hour how the new Rockets swag was released yesterday. The official Houston Rockets team shop has all the new stuff. It's three different vibes of the new season for 2026-2027. It's the ketchup and mustard color scheme, but they also have it in black, and they also have the Space City astronaut logo.
1: I think that's a great logo to keep.
0: Is it Drunkstronaut? Drunkstronaut?
1: Dunk.
0: Drunk. I've read it as drunk.
1: I don't think he's drunk. I don't think they play drunk.
0: Dunkstronaut? Yeah, the Dunkstronaut, the ketchup and mustard, and then there's black and red. And fun fact, I was mentioning last hour, since the NBA Finals are happening right now, it's the Spurs and the Knicks. As you know, Houston, that was our first win for the NBA championship versus the Knicks in 7 games. And the last time the Knicks were leading in the NBA Finals, it was Game 5 against the Rockets on the day that OJ was running from the cops on the freeway. And they minimized the game to cover that car chase.
1: Wow,
0: that
1: so
0: is the last time the Knicks.
1: Not even Game 6. They never had to lead that game, huh?
0: Meaning, like, the lead in the series. Like, they had the advantage because they won Game 5.
1: I thought
0: five.
1: You meant, like, a lead in the game.
0: No. We're talking about because right now they're 1-0 against the Spurs.
1: So they
0: had won Game 5, and everybody in Houston was puckering because had they won Game 6, it was over for us. We won Game 6, and then it was like, oh God, there's a Game 7. And they won Game 6 by Akeem Olajuwon's literal fingertip.
1: Fingertip, yep.
0: The fingertip of John Starks' ball coming into court. Akeem got a piece of that on the tip of his finger.
1: Hate John Starks.
0: And that's why they didn't win Game 6, and we went on to win Game 7. It was amazing. So it'll be a good time.
1: I also want to give a shout out to Houston Whiskey Social. If you guys like whiskey, it's a great event in November. I went last year for the first time, and they're doing like early bird passes right now. So you can get in like early.
0: And there's a whole bunch of weeks events that week, starting November 9 until the 14th. There's every day there's a different whiskey event leading up to the actual social.
1: But yeah, it's a lot of fun if you like whiskeys and meet fun people, and they go around and they even have bottles from like, say, like 1980s Pappy's or something, or Weller.
0: And you can have a taste of it.
1: They'll come around and bring it and give you a little taste of their stuff. Stuff that they get through collections and that. So if you like whiskey and you want to see something cool, I'm going to take you this year, Rula. You got to go with me.
0: Oh, man.
1: Houston Whiskey Social.
2: And also the Pride Parade is this weekend, so that's going
1: down.
2: You're
1: going to be there, Kev, right?
2: Yes, I will be there. I think we start at 7 p.m. The actual parade starts, but the festival starts like at 11 a.m. there in front of City Hall.
0: If you go to Houston Chronicle's website, cron.com, it'll show you the Houston Pride Parade route, the schedule, and everything you need to know about where to go, where to park, or perhaps you're trying to avoid the area because you're not going to be part of that, but you got other things to do and you want to know what's closed.
2: Oh, yeah, yes. Yeah. Because a lot of it is closed.
0: Right. Houston Pride Parade 2026 at cron.com. Coming up next, Eric's Facts.
1: Yes, it's National Donut Day, so I'll have some facts about donuts. And this one, really, you teased it, but I didn't give you the answer. Married folks suffer from this more than single people.
0: Really?
1: Think about that. What do married folks suffer more?
0: Is it? And the word you're using is suffer.
1: Yes, they suffer.
0: Not do this or have this. Suffer more from.
1: And it has nothing to do with your mate.
0: What is it? Suffering. We're going to find out next with Eric's Facts of the Day. You know, you can't wait for that theme song.
1: Oh, yeah.
0: On the Rula Show with Eric and KRVE.
6: Good morning from the Bell Furniture Unbeatable Prices Traffic Desk. On the Hardy Toll Road southbound at Aldine Westfield, there's a wreck jamming things up from Grand Parkway. 610 North Loop westbound between 59 and Yale, there's 14 minutes of stop and go. Katy Freeway westbound at TC Jester. Watch for that stalled vehicle in the right lane. I'm Becca Parker with your KRBE traffic check.
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2: Good morning from the Bell Furniture Unbeatable Prices Traffic Desk. On the Hardy Toll Road southbound at Aldine Westfield, there's a wreck jamming things up from Grand Parkway. 610 North Loop westbound between 59 and Yale, there's 14 minutes of stop and go. Katy Freeway westbound at TC Jester, watch for that stalled vehicle in the right lane. I'm Becca Parker with your KRBE traffic check.
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9: Hey, I want to remind you guys that we are in the window. 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

0: time.
1: This is when I just go around the interweb and look, find some facts or things we just don't have time to talk about. Mm-hmm. And I go, oh, we could talk about this fact. But it's also National Donut Day, so get your Shipley's or your Dunkin' or wherever you like to get your donuts
0: from. I know,
1: we
0: have like 72 different deliveries of free donuts today. I mean, we're
1: so
0: full.
1: Thank you, guys. I appreciate it. Oh, man.
0: That's so great. How many free donuts we got delivered to the station
1: today?
0: Come
1: on, Tim Hortons. You need to step up over there.
0: We got nothing.
1: Only a few of you.
0: We're just thinking of the delicious smells of donuts.
1: I did see this one. You know, the center hole is not there, obviously, in a donut. In 1847, a 16-year-old sailor, Hanson Gregory, he found that when he made these fried donuts, mm-hmm. that the center was always raw. So he just poked it out, and that's why they have no hole.
0: A hole.
1: Yeah.
0: That's why they have a hole.
1: Yeah, they have a hole there because
0: wow.
1: of that. I was like, yeah. And I also saw the Guinness Book of World Record for the most powdered donuts eaten in 3 minutes. In 3 minutes is 9 donuts.
0: Now, do not the recommend mini ones. To try this by yourselves because you might choke to death.
1: Yeah, because the powder...
0: If you inhale the powder, you'll start choking, and it gets very dry. You have to have water. Yeah. I can't imagine that.
1: I wonder if they dunk them, like at the hot dog eating
0: yeah.
1: contest.
0: How are you doing 9 in 3 minutes? We couldn't even do 5 saltines in 60 seconds.
1: 200 million donuts were consumed last year.
0: How do they keep track of that? Let's be real.
1: They probably add it up. Like they see each place. They average it out, I guess.
0: Like the sales?
1: Yeah, that's what I was wondering. 100,000 is the number of donuts made by Etamins every year.
0: Etamins?
1: Etamins.
0: It's a coffee cake. It's for company.
1: Get your Etamins.
0: How many donuts?
1: 100,000. The number of donuts churned out by... Oh, no. I'm sorry. Every hour.
0: Good grief.
1: Yeah, every hour.
2: Every hour.
0: I mean, I wonder, like, think about it. Little Mrs. Baird's has that little mini bag of the powdered donuts and the chocolate donuts mm-hmm. and whatever donuts. And then you got Etamins brand. You got Krispy Kreme in the bags. What other donut brand you can buy in the grocery store? That's a lot of different brands.
1: Which is weird. They say 10 billion donuts are made each year. In the United States.
0: Sounds accurate.
1: That's a lot. And we teased this in your little...
0: what's coming up tomorrow?
1: Yeah, what's coming up on the show. Married folks suffer from this more than single people. Kevin.
0: Wait, people are guessing on text. Yeah. Can I read some of
1: the
0: guesses?
1: The text. Yeah, what do you got?
0: Married couples suffer from selective hearing, LOL.
1: That is true.
0: What like do you that. Think, Kevin?
2: That I suffer from more so than
1: when you're
0: unmarried. As a married person versus a single person.
2: Having to, I don't know.
0: He's trying to get in trouble. That's why.
1: He's like, I've been getting in trouble all week.
0: Just tell us the answer.
1: It's really something simple. Married folks suffer from heartburn more than single people. Heartburn. I don't think I've ever had. What is heartburn? I don't think I've ever had that.
0: I thought it comes from like reflux, right?
2: Yeah.
0: Isn't
1: that
0: like,
1: is it like your chest feel like
0: reflux?
1: But does it feel like you want to throw up or something? Or
2: no, it feels like a heart attack.
0: Oh, then it's not reflux. Reflux comes from the esophagus.
2: Like, when you have heartburn,

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1: 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Okay, now we know.
2: Look at that.
1: We love Sorry, go ahead.
3: Here's a good one. Married couples suffer from thermostat wars. God, I know that's right.
1: Oh, God, for sure.
2: Do you ask your mate, or do you just change it?
1: Like no, I just bundle up under the covers and put more layers on.
2: I just think it's, I like it should cold. Be colder than hot because you can always put clothes on and blankets.
3: I had to go to the trouble of putting in an extra piece on the vent up over top of my desk in my office because it was shooting straight down on me like it does here. I hated my life. So I bought this thing that you could redirect the flow of the air. So now it's like a whole new world in my office. But if he's not home, it's going to be like 78 degrees.
1: 78? Are you crazy?
3: At least 78 degrees.
2: You're going to mold. It's going to be all like sweaty in there.
1: From how cold my house
2: Man, gross. 20% of people leave the house with a gym bag and never use it.
1: They actually put the clothes in their car.
2: Yeah, they do all the work and then
1: I'm tired. Let's go have some tacos.
2: Yeah, that fast food looks better over there.
1: Happy hours call.
2: Speaking of fast food, they have this new Whataburger over where Fuddruckers used to be on 59.
1: Okay.
2: I've noticed it's getting a big pile up because on 59. An access road there.
1: Okay, yeah.
2: There's not much room. There's like a gas station.
1: Mm-hmm.
2: And it's maybe fits five cars outside there, but it gets so filled, it's dangerous because people are trying to merge from Wesley in there, and they're trying to merge straight. It's a hot mess.
1: It's not. They don't come in on the West Park side? Because that's sandwiched West Park and the feeder road, right?
2: Yeah, you could go to the West Park side,
1: but you can't get in the drive-thru from that
2: because the driveway is closer to 59.
1: Oh, no.
2: I just noticed that the last couple of weeks. I'm like, uh-oh. Be careful over there. 63% of people say they forgot what day it is almost every day. That's Rula.
1: Oh, my God, yes. I've lived my whole life.
2: That Groundhog Day for you, right? Day.
1: You live the same day every day?
2: Yeah
1: I just said this morning off the air that I wake up and go to bed the same way. The house is dark. Everyone's in bed. I'm the only one up walking around the house with my phone light on to guide me.
2: The little finger. We all know that's the smallest on our hand, right?
1: The pinky.
2: But it's actually responsible for 50% of your strength on your hand.
1: Really?
2: Yeah, the pinky.
1: I've always heard that if you lost your big toe, you would be off balance. You wouldn't be able to stand up straight. Is that true? Like, that's how important the big toe is also. Have you ever heard that?
2: I can see that. It makes sense.
1: That it balances us. So the pinky, who knew? 50% of our strength comes from that. I guess the grip, think the thumb and the pinky.
2: Out of all the fingers on your hand, which one is the most useless to you, do you think? I would say the ring finger.
4: Yeah, probably.
1: The ring finger feels like it's the weakest because it won't stay up. A lot of people can't.
2: You need
1: can't
2: the middle finger for traffic in Houston. You need the pointer finger to point at people or pick your nose.
4: Mm-hmm.
2: You need the thumb to play thumb wars. I don't know.
1: Well, the thumb balances. The thumb and the pinky give you the grip.
2: Yeah, you got to hold your coffee. Well, when I hold my coffee, I don't have my. Some people drink with their pinky up.
1: Naturally goes
2: annoys the hell out of me when I see people do that.
3: It's just my
2: You're such
3: habit.
2: A snob if you do that. Let me see you drink, Kev.
3: I do not put my pinky up.
2: Let's see.
3: I don't.
1: There's a place called Pinkies
3: especially
1: Up.
3: Especially now that
2: you're thinking about it. Come on, nature is going to take over.
3: No, it does not. It does not go up. I'm not that guy.
2: And here's one, I think, another one for Rula. It's a small percentage, but 10% of women say they've hidden snacks in the bedroom and their partner doesn't know about it. I don't know if you've ever hidden them in the bedroom, but
1: I shared it with my sister, we would hide snacks in there because, you know, it was like kill or be killed in a family of five kids. You have to eat all your stuff yourself or hide it. With my husband and I do not want food in the bedrooms at all, but I will find a wrapper of some sort on his nightstand. And I'm like, what's going on here?
2: Because you fall asleep first?
1: Well, I see a little snack there. A little snack. Left the wrapper on the nightstand. I can't do that, man. I got to have clean teeth when I go to bed.
2: I just don't want that stuff in my house. If it's there, I'll eat it.
1: Well,
2: I have
1: not
2: no control.
1: Human?
2: I have no control.
1: Buy that and eat. My pantry needs a major clean out this weekend, and I'm going to feel bad about all the good food I'm going to throw away because I'm like, we shouldn't be eating this.
2: What's the thing you say? We just talked about that the other day.
1: Oh, what you eat in the dark comes out in the light.
2: Yeah.
1: It shows up in the light because you're going to carry it around on your body. Just strap those cookies right across your tire, spare tire.
2: As you say that, as we all enjoy our National Donut Day.
1: That's right, baby. Somebody actually believes me that we have 72,000 donuts here, and they said, y'all should make a bread pudding with all those donuts y'all got. No, I was being sarcastic. We were hoping that we had donuts. We don't have them.
2: Nothing.
1: And now it's going to be too late. By the time somebody tells us, I brought y'all some donuts, it's time for us to go
2: to the gym.

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2: Good morning from the Bell Furniture Unbeatable Prices Traffic Desk. 290 Northwest Freeway, westbound at Skinner Road. There's a crash in two right lanes. It will slow you down a solid 20 minutes. Katy Freeway, westbound at TC Jester. A stalled vehicle is still blocking the right lane. 59 southbound between I-10 and 288. You're jammed up for an extra 9 minutes. I'm Becca Parker with your KRBE traffic check.
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0: All right, if you have had a mother or a father or perhaps a grandmother or a grandfather that's trying to tell you something that they think is nice, but really... it's a teardown. 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

0: 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If you want to share with us a backhanded compliment you have received from someone in your family, primarily your mom, your dad, your grandma, your grandpa.
1: And you
0: some great aunt, great uncle somewhere.
1: Who do you think does it more? I'd say moms do it more than...
0: 100%
1: moms to their daughters,
0: figure.
1: Right? Because they always feel like whatever you do reflects on them.
0: Yeah, it's like how I raised you. I've told my kids that too. I go, look, it's not about me being mad at you. It's the reason you don't care about this, but when people see you out, they're going to think I didn't teach you how to dress.
1: It's like how to acknowledge people or how to talk to people.
0: You're like, I didn't teach you better. I didn't teach you how to say yes, ma'am, no, ma'am. I didn't teach you how to blah, blah, blah. It's all about me trying to teach you how to be a human.
1: Right.
0: And I will fail. I'm failing that if you don't do this. Anyway, so here we go on the phones. 833-390-KRBE. Barbara is up first. Hi, Barbara.
2: Hi, how are y'all?
1: Hey, Barbara.
0: Great. Hi, Barbara. So tell us, who is the person in your family that has delivered the backhanded compliment, and then tell us what it was?
2: Oh, my gosh. It was my mother-in-law.
1: Oh, there you go.
0: That's got to feel good.
2: It's always the mother-in-law.
1: What was it?
2: I always thought my baby was the most gorgeous thing alive. Mm-hmm. And she, up until he was 2 or 3, would just hold him and say, oh, he'll be so cute when he fills out. Because my baby was a skinnier baby, and my sister-in-law's babies were these big butterballs. And I got that constantly. And it broke my heart.
1: Did you say anything to her, or did you just have to eat it? Just like, okay.
2: No, I just ate it. I just ate it and just let it go. I tried to let it go, but when I got home, my husband heard it, trust me.
1: Oh, yeah.
0: Yeah, poor guy. Kidding, right? So as your baby grew, did the mother-in-law have different comments, or did your child truly, in her eyes, fill out and get cute?
2: She never really said anything after they were little, because I had my second one 2 years later, and he was a little heavier, and she never said any comments about whether he was cute or not.
0: That's so weird.
2: I just let it slide. It's her. She's never going to...
1: Did you ever like her? Like, from day one, I'm just trying to think of, like, from you met her when you were dating your husband. Did she like you then? Did you guys ever like each other? Or was it always like, okay, I love them so much, I'll put up with her?
2: I did love her at very first. And then there was a whole lot of other backstory that goes into that made me not like them. Mm. And I just lived with it.
0: Yeah, I had to
1: live with it. Did you live close or did you at least live in different cities or states?
2: No, unfortunately, we lived close. Like if my child got sick, we hadn't seen him for a couple of weeks, and she'd call, and one of my kids were sick, she'd call the next day telling us that she had exactly what they had, and whatever medicine we had for them could she use.
1: Oh, that's always...
0: Wow.
1: People like that drive me
2: nuts.
1: So
2: it was, like I said, it was a lot of backstory, but that was the comment that just broke my heart for years.
0: Oh, I'm sorry, Barbara.
1: That sucks. You still have to think about that.
2: But my kids grew up to be great kids, and they're beautiful and handsome and
0: good.
1: So, yeah. Good.
2: To her.
0: Well, exactly right.
1: Yeah.
0: Thanks for calling, Barbara. Have a great
1: weekend.
0: Barbara.
2: Thanks.
0: Take care.
2: You too. Bye.
0: I believe this is Vicky on the line. Hi, is this Vicky? No, maybe not Vicky.
3: Hi.
0: Hi, Victoria.
1: Victoria.
0: Hi.
1: Hey, Victoria.
0: Welcome to the Rula Show with Eric. We're talking backhanded compliments. Who was it that delivered it and what was said?
3: So my family is an immigrant family, so they just say things as they come. There's no filter. So the backhanded compliment came from my mother.
0: Mm-hmm.
3: Was an hour post me delivering my daughter when she came to the hospital and said, oh, my God, she is so beautiful. She's just going to need a nose job when she grows up. But other than that, she's...
0: Oh, my God. As a newborn. A newborn baby.
1: Oh.
0: Already calling out rhinoplasty. For
3: she
0: real.
3: She just come out of the womb. So she is all squishy and everything. But,
1: Can I ask? Did she ever get a nose job?
3: She doesn't need the nose job. She's still 4, right?
1: Oh, 4?
0: Oh, my God. She didn't need a nose job when she grows up. She's cute.
3: Her nose fits her face. She's not old enough for the nose job, but she's good, right?
1: Can I ask you, did your mom have a nose job? Because a lot of people...
3: No.
0: Are they Persian? That's a Persian thing, isn't it? Eric says this all the time. Persian culture, they want nose jobs, right, Eric, you said?
1: Oh, yeah. My wife, we went and did that 4D one. with Ariana.
0: The 4D ultrasound.
1: And that's the worst. There's supposed to be a great moment. I was in there. Even her parents came in because it's our first kid. It was a thunderstorm and flooding over in Bel Air.
0: Yeah.
1: And the lights went out for a little bit. It was just a struggle. And then all of a sudden we do the 4D thing. I'm like, oh, this is so exciting. And Nikki saw the photo and just, like, started crying because she sees her nose was smushed because it's so close.
0: Well,
1: in 4D.
0: Because you're squished in the womb.
1: I know. She's like, oh no, her nose is so big.
0: Oh my god!
4: Oh god!
0: And she's perfectly fine. I don't know. She doesn't need that.
1: But the 4D thing. Have you ever seen
0: the 4D?
1: I don't recommend the 4D thing. That's just
0: I think it's still cool. Okay, let me read this text before I get to the phone with audio. This person's text says, "My cousin-in-law is the worst. She told me it looked like I had a botched BBL, which was her way of saying my butt looked good. And she said, 'Your boobs look great. I can tell you gained weight.'" And she said, "I don't think you're pretty, but I do think you're conventionally attractive."
1: What the hell is that?
0: Another texter said the grandpa said to the mom, "That much weight looks good on you." That much weight looks good on you.
1: You wear that weight well.
0: You wear that weight well. So here's the guy that I follow.
1: What if you say that? I mean, you're not that bald.
0: Yeah, but you're bald. Bottom line is you're bald. You're not that. It doesn't look that bad, which means it looks bad.
1: Yep.
0: Just not that bad.
1: Yeah.
0: So actually, I didn't follow this guy until maybe a few days ago because he keeps coming through my algorithm. And obviously, if you're newer to the show, I mean, not obviously, but if you listen to the show for a long time, it's obvious. I have immigrant parents. Eric's in-laws are immigrant parents. Immigrant parents give you the golden lines of life. Like, you laugh about them later so you don't cry.
1: And I think
0: things that their parents tell you.
1: We're the most diverse city in the United States of America. Right. So I think a lot of people can relate to this family.
0: So this comic is Arabic. He's an Arab. It's Arab comedy. And he perfectly imitates his father's accent. Perfectly. And if you want to see it, I think it's Jarji is how he says his name. Jaurji comedy. But he talks about how Arabs give backhanded compliments. And it tracks for Italians, Greeks, Indians, Persians, whatever. This is so on point. Here we go.
5: "I love your house so much. Wow. And you fit it all just 2 bedroom, huh? Allah.
0: Oh,
5: Allah,
0: no.
5: 2 bedroom. Yeah. You're so relaxed. I love it. Even when you have a mess in the kitchen, you're relaxed. Oh, I wish. One of my favorite thing about you, you don't care what anybody think. You go outside, dirty clothes, hair look like raccoon. Wow. Good for you. I love your house so much. Wow. And you fit it all.
0: It just repeats. He's really funny because it's all about, like, even like the grades. Like, immigrant parents are so hard on the kids with grades. If you are not perfect, you are a failure. And one of them is like, "Oh, let's see your grades. Science, 95. Oh, 95. Oh, 95.
1: But where's the other five?
0: Where's the other five? So bye-bye?
1: You want to be a doctor?
0: Yeah. You want to hang me a doctor if you have five? Where's the five?
1: That means you're 5% stupid.
0: Yeah. It's so, yo, this guy is so funny because his accent is perfect of his parents, of his dad specifically, wanting to go to parties, wanting to go to dates.
1: I don't push that my kids for grades. Like, I want them to do well. They do well, but I'm not going to, I don't know. I just feel like.
0: Yeah, I know.
1: I'm trying hard. I just won't put the pressure. But, I mean, obviously, if they're getting bad grades, then I would be changing my tune, I guess.
0: Look, if they're bad grades, they're bad grades. But 95 to 100, I'm not going to ever complain about
1: that. Why would you put that much pressure on your kid? How's that help?
0: The only thing personally for me that kills me, And it kills my kid too, is that one point that makes the grade difference. Like, an 89 is a B, but a 90 is an A. You had that one point. Yeah. And you're like, oh, that's a bummer. You missed that by one point. But growing up, Eric, I was not a straight A student. I had A's and B's in high school once I woke up and applied myself, I had A's and B's. But I feel like I didn't need to be a valedictorian to do what I do for a living.
1: Yeah.
0: Like, this job is very unique. It just happened the way it happened, but that's a hard part for me because I want my kids to excel.
1: You probably learned more by working at a restaurant, talking to people, than you did in college.
0: 100%.
1: For this job, because you got to talk.
0: Right. And I still remember the day, I remember exactly what I was wearing at 14 years old, the day my father just threw some menus in my hands and said, "Go be the hostess." And I just was so terrified. I go, oh my God.
1: Because you're talking to everybody.
0: Your first impression of a restaurant is the host stand.
1: And they're mad if they can't get in their table, or if they're waiting too long.
0: And it was so, oh my God. I just remember I had to force myself to speak. I was like, "Hello." 14 years old in my giant brown glasses, I was wearing a blue and white striped dress, and my dad just threw me menus and said, "You're the hostess."
1: But you're the hostess. Maybe you can you answer this for me? Like, when I go to a restaurant, my wife and I, and they go, "Okay, we'll take you to your table," but then they take us to a table we don't want to be at, and we're like, "I don't want to be over here. I want over there." And they're like, "Okay." Does that screw everything up for them, or do they get mad because are they trying to give waiters and waitresses the?
6: Yeah, you gotta keep the rotation going.
0: Well, there's a back in
1: but
0: my day,
1: you want certain areas. You don't want a high traffic like right by the
6: front
1: the door that opens
6: or next to the
1: all
6: bathroom.
1: The time.
6: Right.
1: You feel the wind or the bathroom and stuff.
0: So when I used to host this, the way we had a grid of the dining room and everybody had a section, and there's like let's say the tables are in rows of like here's the 10s, here's the 20s, here's the 30s, here's the 40s, here's the 50s. Okay, and there's a rotation. So let's say it's Special K Sam, Eric, and Rula. We're the four servers, and it's Rula's turn for a table. She's table 54. I'm taking this couple to table 54, but they saw table 24 and they're going, "Can we sit over there?" Well, that's Kevin's. And Kevin...
1: And he just had one.
0: He's not in the rotation. And also, now I'm taking it away from this person to give it to this person. And we don't do a tip pool and all the things. Some restaurants have anything goes. It's a tip pool, whatever. But it's usually, it screws up. So when I want to ask to sit somewhere else, I always ask, is it okay if we move over there? Does that screw up your rotation? Like, do I still have the same server if I go over there?
1: Yeah, because I want to sit.
0: And it was the worst if somebody wanted to sit in the bar. And it was like, let's say it was my turn. And I had like the 60s.
1: Well, you had to run over there.
0: And it was the back corner of the dining room, but they wanted to sit in the bar and it was my turn. So then you usually would have a bar server. But on slower days, you didn't have a bar server. So the servers.
1: How about seniority? Did they get the best area?
0: We had a server that
1: like
0: worked
1: if you're
0: for us
1: a rookie,
0: really long time,
1: we put you over
0: and
1: here.
0: She was the 10s. That was her spot. She had the 6 tables in the 10s and the 20s, and those were hers. That was like the grid. It was always hers. And nobody complained because she had earned those. And those
6: yeah,
0: were what she
6: take
0: wanted.
6: Don't get the 10s.
0: Don't get the 10s. The 10s by the mural.
6: I was on a smoke break. You do not need to steal my customers.
0: Real life, I hated the 70s section because the 70s section was these three dinky tables in the middle that if I sat you there, to this day, I bet Eric would be like, I feel too exposed. I want to sit somewhere against the wall. But they were like right in the middle, major exposure. And I always felt weird, like, oh, I have a 70s.
1: I bet most people like to be the outer.
0: That a ring of the dining room?
1: Booths and not right in the middle of a restaurant.
0: Or like with your
1: unless
0: back.
1: It's really crowded.
0: Tassos and I had gone to a restaurant that was very, it was delicious. Experience was delicious, but they originally sat us at a two-top table where his chair seemed to kind of infringe on the traffic area too much. And his back was to the bathroom door and it was a lot of traffic behind him.
1: I hate that.
0: He doesn't like having his back to the crowd. And I asked.
1: How do you guys eat that? Because you don't eat.
0: We almost went side-by-side booth sitter that day. Because my side was the booth. His side was the chair that sticks out. And I was like, we're going to have to go side by side, but this is only a two-top. So I had to ask to change tables. I could not.
1: I don't hate two-tops. I'm like, oh, there's four of us or three of us. There's three of us. Mm-hmm. Oh, the third person didn't show. So that way we'd get a bigger table.
0: Oh, if we were on the raw feed, I would share with y'all some of my backhanded compliments that I've gotten over the years, but we don't have time for that.
1: Trauma. Yeah, raw feed will do it.
0: That's a therapy session. All right. Coming up next, you're going to hear Taylor Swift's song from the Toy Story 5 soundtrack. The movie doesn't hit till June 19th. The single was released last night at 11 o'clock Houston time. It's next on The Rula Show with Eric and KRBE.
7: Good morning from the Bell Furniture, Undita Bell Prices Traffic Desk. Katy Freeway westbound at TC Jester, a stalled vehicle is still blocking the right lane. 290 Northwest Freeway westbound at Skinner Road, a crash was cleared. There's still a bit of stop and go to get by. Highway 99 northbound after Cumberland Ridge, there's reports of a crash. We are seeing delays. I'm Becca Parker with your KRBE traffic check.
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18: All right, coming up next in Scoop, the Forbes list of the billionaire women around the world. 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

0: That's Taylor Swift from the Toy Story 5 soundtrack. I knew it. I knew you. And there it is. She has a lot of different versions. The country station was a more countrified version. That was a little bit more poppy for us.
1: Yeah.
0: So she's been a very busy girl. Oh, should we make it official now with Scoop? Should we make it official?
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0: Presented
2: by Time-Wise Shell.
0: Yeah, Time-Wise Shell. It is Fuel Good Friday. And that means if you're caller 104, when you hear one of us say what makes us feel good, you will score a gas gift card and then make you a finalist for free gasoline for a year.
1: There we go.
0: The grand prize winner will be announced after 5 o'clock today with Kevin and Audrey. So everybody who is qualifying every hour with the gas card, you have a shot at the free gas for a year. So here we go. Julie, hi.
3: Hi.
0: Julie, you're caller 104.
3: Oh my God.
1: Yeah.
0: Oh my gosh, this is the first time you ever won
3: like a radio. This is like, I tried for the Morgan Wallen and Ella Langley on The Bull. That was a flop. I tried all week.
0: So see how you veered from the loyal.
1: See, that's what happens.
0: Loyal.
1: They don't give you crap.
0: Yeah, they gave it. Look what you got with us.
1: They don't give you a morning show now.
0: It's where we taking you now. So look at you, Julie. Yes. You're caller 104. You score a $50 gas gift card, and that has made you now a finalist for the free 1 year's worth of gasoline that's going to be drawn after 5 o'clock today.
1: So once you're done with work today, you can find out maybe possibly that you're going to have gas for a year.
0: Yay, Julie.
1: Free gas. That's awesome. So make sure.
3: That's so exciting.
1: After 5 o'clock, make sure you got your phone ready and be listening, okay?
0: And answer any call that looks like it's an anonymous caller or you don't know who they are. You never know. You never know. Julie, it could be you. Congratulations. Thanks so much for listening.
3: I will be on the alert.
0: Good. Be on the alert. And have a great weekend. Hang on the line. We'll get your info off the air and you will forever be grateful.
1: You know, I do run into a lot of people that love country music and they listen to us.
0: Yeah, they listen to us in the morning and then they go afterwards.
1: Maybe. Yeah.
0: I don't know.
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0: Hey, we play Ella Langley too. Okay.
1: Oh, yeah.
0: It's brought to you by Taqueria Saranda. So the Forbes list of the richest women on the planet, basically, has been revealed. And there are entertainers on that, but there are a lot of business women on the list. Now, if you go to Forbes.com, you can see the entire list there. And when I was going through like just the highlights of the entertainment stuff, I'm looking at the full list and the first five slots are technology. There's construction engineering. That's number one. Kevin, this is for you. Do you know who Diane Hendricks is? This is not the person I tease, but I'm just going to go with this one.
5: This sounds familiar, but I could not pinpoint who she is.
1: Hendricks Motors or anything?
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1: Everyone needs them.
0: Mm-hmm. Yes.
1: Think about it. That's a product that's everywhere.
0: Every day, everywhere. 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She is the number one richest woman on the planet with a net worth of $21.7 billion.
1: So she owns it?
0: She owns it.
1: It's not like she's the president or...
0: Her husband started it. She started it with her husband and then he passed away and she's run it ever since.
1: Nice.
0: Yeah, but that's not who I was talking about we make fun of. Who's the richest lady in the top five? And it's a product that has been made fun of.
1: Is it made for?
0: Lots.
1: Who's it made for?
0: It's food. It's food. It's the in the top five. It's food, number five. And then technology. And then number one is the building.
1: Is it food?
5: Spam Baroness?
1: Yeah.
0: We have a sound clip of this food that we play. Pizza.
1: Oh.
0: Little Caesars.
1: Really?
0: The woman who started Little Caesars with her husband in 1959 is number five on the Forbes Richest Women list. Her name is Marion Illich, and they call her Mrs. I. She's worth $7.6 billion.
1: Are you serious?
0: Yes! Little Caesars!
5: Well, I mean, I can't believe Little Caesars is still around, first of all.
0: Dude, it makes more than $5 billion annually.
1: They're the Little Caesars pizza of the NFL.
0: Yeah, and also...
1: They got rid of, like, Papa John's or Pizza Hut or something a few years ago? They went with Little Caesars.
0: Okay, and also she's big in the hockey world because she owns the Detroit Red Wings.
1: Oh.
0: And she bought Motor City Casino Hotel. She is... and the Detroit Tigers baseball team is owned by her family trust.
1: Oh, that's why she's so rich.
0: Yeah, but $5 billion a year in pizza
2: sales. What's going down in H-Town on the Rula Show with Eric.
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1: Can you text me if they still make crazy bread?
0: 37530.
1: That was
0: good.
1: They
0: still make crazy bread.
1: Crazy bread, you dip it in that sauce. It was like marinara, but it was good.
0: Nice. The news is brought to you by Easy Fiber. If you are going to be enjoying the festivities for the Pride Parade this weekend, remember, it is this weekend. It's moved up because of the World Cup. So go to Crun.com and look at the entire map of what the parade route's going to be, where you want to sit, where you want to stand, where you're going to park, where you're going to avoid if you're trying to get around the parade, and what's closed. So Pride Houston 365 is happening this weekend.
1: That's why Kevin,
0: of festivities with that festival.
1: That's why Kevin got stepped on Wednesday at the Astros game.
5: Yeah, it was Pride night there. And I just found out that the Sugarland Space Cowboys is doing theirs on next Wednesday. So I might have to do it all over again.
0: If you go to Crun.com, I got to say, they have one of the coolest pictures under the story about the Pride Parade. Mm-hmm. Because they have a picture of the very first Gay Pride Parade in Houston, Texas. It was in 1979 on Westheimer. Because the Westheimer Street Fair used to be a big deal. The Pride Parade used to go down Westheimer, Lower Westheimer, Montrose. And it shows a picture. It says, participants ride along Westheimer during Houston's Gay Pride Week Parade on July 1, 1979.
5: No way.
0: And the landscape of Westheimer looks crazy.
5: Yeah.
0: Like, what is this? Is this the Disneyland Hotel Resort? It looks like it says Dr. Wiener Schnitzel, but it says D something, and the light pole is blocking that letter, and it says Wiener Schnitzel. And it's a restaurant.
1: The guy in the truck has a hard hat.
0: Look. It looks like there's a Wiener Schnitzel restaurant on what? I can't even say the word Wiener Schnitzel. And like, they have like these dinky little Jeeps and golf carts. And this guy's wearing a hard hat and he's waving. And it's just nothing. I mean, even the landscape of downtown.
1: During disco time, too, right?
5: Yes, it was. It was
0: the disco era?
5: Yeah, right in the disco era. And the hard hat would have gone along with YMCA.
0: Macho Man.
5: Yeah, I know that.
0: So it's pretty cool. Go to Crun.com to see everything you need to know about Pride Weekend and the Pride Parade.
5: Now, I don't have the Village People in my mix, but I am going to queer it up just for the Pride Parade this weekend.
0: Yeah.
5: With George Michael, Billie Eilish, Chapel Roan, Bad Bunny, Madonna, Beyonce.
0: Friday Free For All! Which Beyonce, by the way, is on the list of the Forbes Merchant's Women.
1: Self-made billionaire.
0: That's right. So we're going to get the Friday Free For All, get you in the right mood for the weekend next on The Rula Show with Eric and KRBE.
6: 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Katy Freeway westbound at TC Jester. Watch for a stalled vehicle in the right lane. 59 southbound between I-10 and 288. There's more than 10 minutes of stop and go. Highway 99 northbound after Cumberland Ridge. There's reports of a crash. We are seeing delays. 610 West Loop southbound between 290 and Westheimer. There's almost a 10-minute slowdown. I'm Becca Parker with your KRBE traffic check.
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6: Good morning from the Bell Furniture, unbeatable prices traffic desk. Katy Freeway westbound at TC Jester. Watch for a stalled vehicle in the right lane. 59 southbound between I-10 and 288. There's more than 10 minutes of stop and go. Highway 99 northbound after Cumberland Ridge. There's reports of a crash. We are seeing delays. 610 west loop southbound between 290 and Westheimer. There's almost a 10-minute slowdown. I'm Becca Parker with your KRBE traffic check.
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1: 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Yeah!
2: Hit a cab. Show with Eric.
0: Yay, and it's Pride weekend. It should be good. Who cares about the rain? It might come in patches. Fine. Who cares? Put a poncho on and get your best day going. Kevin.
5: All right. So I wanted to bring us a Pride mix today, as we do every single year around this time. So all kinds of artists that are either LGBTQ or allies. So we got George Michael, Billie Eilish, Chapel Rowan, Bad Bunny, Beyonce with Madonna, and to Sabrina and Madonna.
0: Oh.
5: But here's what I want to focus on. Big Frida is coming here, and Big Frida is featured in this Beyonce song. Oh. This is a remix here.
0: So like
5: I wanted to put it all together. Yes. This is a remix of Break My Soul.
0: Oh, with Vogue.
5: Yes.
0: Very nice.
5: You're going to love it. So we got all the divas together. Ooh la la. Yes, ma'am. All right. It's powered by Planet Fitness here on KRBE Houston.

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0: What are we coming up to?
1: This is a real throwback. This is a Bronski beat. This is about a dude who left a small town because when he came out, it was not fun. So Steve Bronski, I believe, is who wrote this, because this is Bronski beat. So you're going to hear him talking about running away. He's got to run away from this town. All these mean people up in here.
0: I'm loving the beat.

0: gosh, George Michael, father figure, brother. Yeah. Okay.
1: And I got to say thank you to my DJ friend Eric Fox and New Macedonia up against Greece who remixed that song for us.
0: Oh my God, that was so good. That was like muscle memory, dude.
1: She knew all the words.
2: Oh, I know, God, you're like Beck.
0: I remember listening to it on KRBE as a kid.
1: Oh, wow.
0: Obsessed with George Michael, and here I am now. Oh, thank you for that. Okay, happy Pride weekend. Y'all have a safe time. Have a fun time. 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Coming up next, Special K had a prank call with a man who was just so nice.
3: Man, this guy was just a good guy.
0: Yeah.
1: With his nectarines.
0: With his sarcasm right back.
2: He's sarcastic.
0: He hit right back with that sarcasm. 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
9: today.
8: 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Hi, is this Chris?
10: Yeah, this is him.
8: Chris, you're caller 104.
10: All right.
11: Yeah. Yeah. I'm a man. You know me? Yeah. Gonna get some diesel. Yeah.
8: What kind of car do you drive?
11: Truck you got? Come on.
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10: A Lincoln Navigator.
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8: 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It could be free gas.
11: Yep.
10: Oh, well, I will.
11: All right,
8: thank
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8: You so much for listening. 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
12: 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Emily called, and she wants to set up her dad.
16: Hey, guys. It's Emily. I want to prank my dad. I've put him through a lot this year, but a prank would be the perfect way to go and a slight way to ease over everything in the year. I would like to prank him with the HOA. He got in trouble last year. They're so petty about everything. His yard is gorgeous. He had a single hanging plant that he got in trouble for. And he has so many fruit trees in the backyard, but even in the front, he's always getting compliments. But he has a lot of rocks, a lot of different plants. I would love to have him get told he has to remove all the rocks, especially the river rocks, and limit it to like 5 plants.
12: And what kind of fruit trees is he currently working with?
16: A peach tree that just died, a nectarine, ooh. I believe lime tree. He has a fig tree and a Chinese plum tree.
12: Thank you for the idea. Have a great day.
16: You're welcome. You too.
11: Ooh, a Chinese plum tree. I don't know what that is.
8: I wanted to plant, and everyone's like, don't do it, Rula. You're going to have too many squirrels and critters eating all your stuff.
12: Yeah, well, as we all know, the emojis that we have on our phone, there's the peach one or the nectarine one.
11: Yeah, the peach one, yeah.
12: Looks questionable.
8: Huh. Those peaches.
12: How do you make River Rocks funny? This is a challenge.
11: You're like, what am I doing with that one?
8: River Rocks, yeah, they're hilarious.
12: All right, so what I like about this guy is he's a smartass. Okay. And from one smartass to another, I can appreciate you, sir.
9: So this is like a nice volley?
12: Yeah.
9: Like
12: the French Open volley.
8: What you got? 15-15. Yeah. Not 15 love. Okay.
12: Here we go.
14: Hello.
12: Good morning, Mr. Gutierrez. It's Richard Hunt from the Homeowners Association.
14: Yeah.
12: I'm calling in regards to the celebration we're having, hoping you can attend our Sip and Celebrate Summer Soiree coming up at the beginning of July for the holiday.
14: No, I'm not interested.
12: Okay. I also have here on my list of things to call you about is, unfortunately, that we have discovered some non-indigenous river rocks that are creating a runoff into the aquifer. Have you put in some river rocks?
14: Yeah.
12: Okay. Unfortunately, sir, we believe it's creating a toxic runoff into the aquifer. What river are they from?
14: They're probably from the river it's flowing into. That's probably where we got them out of.
12: Okay.
14: You shouldn't have an issue with that.
12: Well, you're going to have to return them to whichever estuary they came from because we did not approve that.
14: Oh, my God. Oh, you did it?
12: No, sir.
14: So, hey, how come you have a Houston number instead of a Florida number?
8: Oh,
14: normally, sir. HOA called me from Florida. Is there a different management now?
12: This is my personal number, sir.
14: Okay. So, do you have my my account number?
12: Yes, sir. You know what?
14: Do you have that number?
12: At the top of the chart here, and it does not indicate a number, but it does indicate that you got peaches and nectarine trees there, and we also did not approve those.
8: Uh-oh.
14: Okay. So y'all don't like fruit? I'll send you some fruit if you want any.
12: Sir, peaches and nectarines designate a swinger home, and we can't have that advertising that filth and debauchery.
14: Well, luckily this year you're not having that issue because I don't have no peach trees. I have a nectarine. It didn't bear no fruit this year, so I won't have no nectarine.
12: Okay, well, that's a good thing because, like I said, it designates a swinger home, and we can't have that.
14: Uh-huh.
12: You still haven't paid the fine for the hanging plants.
14: Oh, no, I already talked to a lady. I even sent her a picture.
12: Okay.
14: I put those in the backyard.
12: Yes, sir. Well, that's going to still be a fine there. And you've flouted the Homeowners Association approval before making all these changes. I don't understand what the problem is. Are you having an issue?
14: I have a lot of issues, but I don't think we have enough time to go through all that.
12: Okay, I understand. I could come on down there right now if you're home.
14: I can be there later. That's fine. Maybe you can go to the backyard and help me with the landscaping.
12: Okay, sir. I'm a bit elderly, and you sound like you're getting a little bit sassy with me. All I've asked you to do is return the river rocks, and you sound like you're adverse to that.
14: Well, I'll tell you what. I'll put a sign in the front and say pre-river rocks, so that way people just come and get them.
12: Now you're inviting all kinds of debauchery into the neighborhood, and I can't have that either. Okay, so you said you're going to be home this afternoon. I could come on down there in my blue Sabre.
14: Yeah, that's fine.
12: Okay, are you a big feller?
14: No, I'm small, I'm tiny.
12: All right, and as long as you don't have any river rocks in hand, we'll have a little conversation about it.
14: Yeah, I got some Geos, too. Is that out of the...
12: The Geo, the vehicle?
14: Oh, no, this is the ones you find in the earth that have crystals inside them.
12: Magic?
14: Never know what you're going to get when you cut them open.
12: No, sir. All right.
14: Like,
12: well, don't.
14: That's,
12: just don't want you to cut me open whenever I come in there and give you what for.
14: Oh, no, I'm not like that. I'll probably give you a big old hug.
12: Okay, that would be much better. We would very much appreciate that. All right, then I'll come on down there and we can work this out man to man, cuff to cuff.
14: Yeah, hey.
12: Okay.
14: But you're more than welcome to come by.
12: Oh, thank you so much. Feels like you find this hilarious.
14: Oh, yeah. Life is just funny.
12: Yes, Miss Emily thought so. She put me up to this.
14: My daughter, Emily?
12: Yes. My name is Richard Hunt. You can call me Dick.
14: No, it's all right. I won't call you that. I'll call you Rich. That's fine.
12: My name is Special K. I'm from KRBE's Ruler Show with Eric. Your daughter listens to our show.
14: Oh, I listened to it, too. I can't believe I got sucked into this. But you know what? It's all right. Apparently, Emily don't have enough to do. I'll get her started cutting the grass for me outside and trimming it.
12: And moving those river rocks.
14: Oh, yeah, man. I tell you, those river rocks. Yeah. but I really appreciate your call. You know, it's good to have a little laugh once in a while.
12: Yes, sir. As you know, I'm just messing with you today. So.
14: No, I know, man.
12: Emily thought this would be a fun time to get you on your hanging plants and river rocks.
14: Oh, yeah. Hey, but I'm glad you guys do this because, you know, life is stressful and, you know, it's nice to have a good laugh every day.
12: Some people get red-faced and curse me out.
14: Yeah, but I just don't like it with me, but it's okay. If it makes somebody else happy and smile, that's all worth it, man.
12: Do you have a message for Emily who set this up today?
14: Pretty much. Wait till I get home.
12: And can you say Special K, prank me on KRBE?
14: Special K, prank me on KRBE. Love you guys. Bye.
8: That was so cute today at 720. 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Now, it's time to get to the third text of the week song. Can't wait. Why did I sing that to you? I just did.
9: You always sing my Facts of the Day song.
8: Oh, it's
9: that.
8: Time for the song of the day. Boo, boo, doo, boo, doo. Okay.
9: No
8: we already
9: way.
8: Did the jazz standards. We did the Hamilton / Broadway drama. Now what do we have?
12: Let's call this Taylor Swift style pop.
8: Yeah, because she had the Toy Story 5 song come out.
9: Yep.
8: All right, cool. We'll do that. These are the songs. The lyrics are the text that you sent us from Friday to Thursday. We put into song.
12: Parental guidance suggested.
9: And encouraged.

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0: Oh, there you go.
2: 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But okay, 375-30.
0: That's what I like. It's summertime.
2: 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Every Friday, we reveal the song based on your text from Friday previous to Thursday. So thank you for that. Feel Good Friday continues, guys, until 5 o'clock. And then after 5 o'clock, someone's going to win free gas for a year.
0: And we're all going to be jealous of that person.
2: That's right. And we're going to do this for a long time.
0: Yep.
2: You got lots of gas coming
0: every
2: your
0: Friday.
2: Way. You guys have a great weekend. Stay safe, stay dry, and have fun. If you're
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2: Whatever it is you're doing this weekend. Have good golf, good tennis, whatever makes you happy.
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1: Okay, I've been told I spelled a word wrong. 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
2: 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AKA W-A-K, like Waka Waka.
1: I was like Waka Waka.
2: No, that's like the World Cup song from Shakira. Waka Waka.
1: Waka Waka. Waka Waka. Okay, wake if you want to try to win the BTS Blitz. Right now, we're going to slow it down for
2: it's
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1: 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Alex Warren.
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It's Houston's number one hit music station, 104.1 KRBE Friday Vibes. What are you up to this weekend? What are you going to do? Maybe, you know, catch an Astros game. Maybe go out there to Discovery Green. Maybe do some shopping at the Galleria. It's KRBE. Here we

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0: 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What is up? DJ Noel hanging out with you in for Sam on your Friday. Today, Friday, June 5th. Today is National Donut Day. Yes, National Donut Day is today. And obviously, you know, being Houstonian, gotta love Shipley's. And me, my favorite donut. You know, call me weird, call me strange, but I like a cherry iced donut. Specifically from Shipley's. Trust me. It's basically, you know, a glazed donut with the chocolate, with the cherry icing on top. That stuff is like really addicting. I need like 10 dozens of those right now to, you know, celebrate National Donut Day. It's KRBE.
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3: 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It's Audrey Rose from Kevin and Audrey, and I'm so happy that you're here. More importantly, though, I think you're here just in time to laugh at some of our terrible jokes. You know, every day we love to do car line comedy, making you laugh, put a smile on your face. It kicks off at 3:15. Don't miss it.
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24.1 KRBE, DJ Noel signing off, making way for Audrey Rose. 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

brand new Taylor Swift. You know that just came out today. It's going to be featured on the new Toy Story 5 album. Hey, love, what's going on? Audie Rose checking in with you. Happy Friday. And yes, you already know we're in the window for free gas. I got you, love, all day.

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Happy Friday. It's 104.1 KRBE. Audrey Rose hanging with you. So, can I ask you this? You know, when it comes to work, there's always that one thing that's always broken. Do you have something like that? Well, start thinking about it now, because we're going to be talking about it in our daily debate today after 3. It's KRBE.

proud. I mean, shirtless men at the Astros game. That's something that wasn't on my bingo card for 2026. It's 104.1 KRBE, Audrey Rose hanging with you. Well, if you've been seeing that, you might see it again tonight at the game. It's called Tarps Off Movement, okay? It's a viral thing. Just embrace it while we can. And you know, body positivity here. So raise those shirts, fellas. Raise those shirts. You enjoy it. It's getting bigger and bigger as we see. It's KRBE.

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0: Girl, you did not hear us do the feel good solicit yet. Nobody told you to call in yet. 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When we tell you what makes us feel good, that's when you want to call us. 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
1: I think the sound and the storytelling on this album, as opposed to previous albums, it differs just in that it's a, you know, reflection of this time in my life, which I have never lived before now, you know. I think feels to me like an evolution, but not like an aggressive, you know, left turn. I feel like the process of making this album was a very connected one for me and for my collaborators. So I think that there's maybe a degree of patience to this record that I don't necessarily feel I hear in the same way in my previous ones.

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Money really all that we fiending for. 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I'm a demon lord. Fall off what? 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Called your bluff, better cite the source. 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
3: Girl. Hola.
2: Is that gas tank a little empty?
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3: Oh, my goodness. Thank you. I didn't even believe this. Today is my birthday.
2: Happy birthday, mama. Oh, my goodness. 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I got free gas for you presented by friends of our TimeWise Shell. We're going to hook you up with that. But we're also officially in the running for free gas for a whole entire year. We are getting that grand prize winner after 5 o'clock today, love. So keep your phone near you and be ready, girl.
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3: You know, sometimes when you're really trying to focus on yourself and really trying to change and grow internally, just all together, that it can sometimes seem like you're not really moving and it doesn't seem to present itself on the outside. You ever feel that way? Trust me, love, I've been going through a little bit of that because I told myself like 2026 was the year I was going to be financially fit, like mentally fit and just physically fit. I've been trying to do this transformation. And I just wanted to remind you that there are seasons where you are building a life nobody fully understands yet. From the outside, it may not look like much is really changing, but internally, you're becoming more disciplined, focused, resilient, and committed than you have ever been before. So just believe in your growth, okay, love? And believe in your changes. Little by little, you're going to get this. That's your Daily Juice.
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Rain or no rain? You know it's Pride weekend. It's 104.1 KRBE, Audrey Rose. And they're saying that the weather is supposed to be kind of like iffy tomorrow, love. Okay, on and off. We're going to be maybe dealing with some street flooding and whatnot. And I'm telling you this, rain or no rain, we are not going to let that stop us from going outside and enjoying the day. Because I know we're going to be in the parade. So we will see you tomorrow night. Still going to be a vibe. It's 104.1 KRBE.

0: for the bad. Hey, it's Rula from The Rula Show with Eric. You know what makes me feel good? Just knowing that I wake up every morning to have so much fun with my friends and laugh and hear from you on 104.1 KRVE. 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

0: BE. So, Beverly, what kind of car you drive?
1: A 2015 Dodge Ram.
0: A Dodge Ram, too. Them things cost a lot of money to fill up. How are you surviving?
1: Barely.
2: Well, we got you. It is Feel Good Friday. We are filling up that tank every hour all the way up until 5 and getting you in the running to get free gas for a whole entire year thanks to Time Wise Shell. 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

So I got like a 20% on Rotten Tomatoes. A scary movie with the Wayans brothers. It's 104.1 KRB, Audrey Rose hanging with you. Is it really good? Well, I'll tell you this, because I went to go check it out for date night with the hubby. It plays into nostalgia. Is it a great movie? No. But is it pretty funny? Yeah, it was pretty funny. It had its moments. And was I happy to see the original cast in it? Yeah. So you're millennial. I think you'll like it. It's KRBE.

We've been premiering that all day today for you, love. Brand new Taylor Swift, I Knew It, I Knew You. It's going to be featured on Toy Story 5. What do we think about it? It's 104.1 KRBE. Adi Rose hanging with you, love. Well, you cuff your thoughts on that because we're talking Pride next. Don't go anywhere.

0: Pride Month is in full effect. And, you know, this weekend, everything's moving up a little bit early because of FIFA. But, you know, Houston's Pride Festival, the largest Pride celebration, is going to be going down this weekend in downtown. It's 104.1 KRBE. What's up, love? Audrey Rose hanging with you. So I just wanted to remind you that downtown might be a little crazy, and it's going to be taking over City Hall and Bagby Street. So the gates open at 11 a.m., and then I think the parade is set to kick off around like 7:30, 8 o'clock that night. Now, I know we've all been kind of looking at the weather, like what is happening, because it's supposed to be raining. And as far as I see with the organizers or so of Pride, Pride is still going to be going down tomorrow, love. So just be prepared. Maybe you might even have some delays, but as far as I know, things are still scheduled to kind of go off. So have some fun, enjoy, and happy Pride, everyone. It's 104.1 KRBE.
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2: They say the holy water's watered down, and this town's lost its faith. 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

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Free gas. Yes, we're doing that all day, all the way up until 5. Thanks to Time My Shell filling that tank up. But we also are getting you a chance to go check out BTS. The keyword that you need is coming up here in less than like 10 minutes. It's KRBE. Got me.

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season is heating up. Everybody's going on tour. You got Harry Styles on tour and Khalid. He's also coming on tour. You know he's going to be at 713 Music Hall, I believe, on Juneteenth weekend. I think on Juneteenth he's supposed to be there, actually. I do know that show is going to be insane. And the last time I caught up with him, he was thinking about trying to have Normani come out as a guest. I hope so. It's Carrie E. So-

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We're going to have a Rose's update with Nicole after she heard her husband of 10 years, Jason, planning to go to Mexico with his stepsister's best friend. 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
2: All right, who's on the line with us?
3: Hey, Shelly.
2: Shelly!
3: Did I finally win? I've been trying
2: Sorry,
3: all day
2: Shelly,
3: long.
2: You didn't win.
4: Yeah, we just wanted to let you know
2: the bad news.
4: Yeah.
2: You are not the winner.
4: We like to just yell and scare you and let you know that you did not win free gas.
3: Sorry, Shelly.
2: Hey, have a good weekend, though. Bye.
4: Wait. Shelly.
3: Bye.
4: Shelly. Hold on.
3: Oh, wow, I'm still here. I'm not hanging up.
4: Girl, you did win. We're filling up that gas tank.
3: I thought so. Y'all always pick it. I know y'all are like, do that.
2: Yeah, we're jerks.
4: Thanks to Time Wise Shell. We are filling up your tank, love.
3: All right. Thank you so much.
2: Shelly, you're one of the last winners. We're just going to do it the next couple hours. And then at the end of the show here around 5 o'clock, Audrey and I are picking somebody who's going to win free gas for a year.
3: Yeah, hope so. I'm glad I'm home. Usually I'm not home. I'm a school bus monitor, and we're off for the summer, but I'm working summer, so I'll go back to work Monday. And so I was so happy y'all were doing it today.
2: What does the school bus monitor do? What does that involve?
3: Well, I'm on the special needs bus, and I just take care of the kids on the bus.
2: Oh, you sit on the bus and make sure everything's all right with the kids that are there.
3: Yes.
2: Okay.
4: We appreciate what you do, Shelly.
2: Yeah, God bless you. That's definitely a labor of love.
4: Working in the SPED program. Thank you.
3: Yes. Coming up next year will be my 10th year.
2: Oh, my God. 10 years. Wow. Yeah. Well, we love you, and we love what you do, and we're so glad that we could give you some free gas. And, yes. All right. So we need your address and all your information so we can find out where to send all of these beans. I mean,
3: okay, sounds good.
4: Hold on, Shelly. Don't go anywhere.
5: Hi, good afternoon. Happy Friday from the Bell Furniture Unbeatable Prices Traffic Desk. 610 North Loop Westbound at Hirsch. There's a wreck in the left lane. It's got you stop and go from Kirkpatrick. I-45 North Freeway northbound at Ritchie. You're down two lanes from the crash. There's a solid 15-minute backup from Rankin. West Sam Houston Tollway southbound at West Park. There's a crash in the center lane. You've got at least a 6-minute slowdown. I'm Becca Parker with your KRBE traffic check.
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4: Hey, what's going on? It's Audrey Rose from Kevin and Audrey, and I'm so happy that you're here. 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It kicks off at 3:15. 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
2: 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We want to hear how you make us laugh today. It's KRBE.

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3: 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Thanks, Jessica.
5: 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Bye.
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3: Hey, Aria. What's your joke?
6: How do you get a talkative shirt to be quiet?
3: How do you get a talkative shirt to be quiet?
4: Yeah.
6: Button it up.
3: Button it up.
4: Oh, I was going to say it, but I like that. Button it up.
3: Thank you.
4: Bye,
3: it's Kevin and Audrey. Give us your name. Give us your joke.
7: This is Ryan.
3: Hey, Ryan.
4: Hi, Ryan.
3: What's your joke?
7: How y'all doing?
3: Good.
4: Good.
7: All right. My joke is, why did the radio engineer break up with his girlfriend?
3: Why did the radio engineer break up with his girlfriend?
4: Oh, why?
7: She was causing too much static.
3: Static!
4: Static! Yeah. Oh, that'd be a good joke for George. Where's Engineer George?
3: Thanks, buddy.
7: Thank y'all so much.
3: Yeah. Very rare that you see a radio engineer with a girlfriend, so. It's Kevin and Audrey, Carline Comedy. Give us your name. Give us your joke.
8: This is Bryce.
3: Bryce!
8: And I heard this one from a state trooper today.
3: Okay.
8: Knock, knock.
3: Who's there?
8: Shut up. I'm the one that asks the questions around here.
3: Yeah, that's a trooper's joke.
4: Yeah,
8: that is. Yeah, like I said, it was from a state trooper, so.
3: Well, you're out of jail today, Bryce. It's Kevin and Audrey. Give us your name and give us your joke.
9: It's John.
3: John! What's your joke, fella?
9: Happy Friday, my peeps.
3: It's
4: Happy
3: here.
4: Friday,
3: we're
4: John.
3: Ready for it.
9: What do you call cheese that is very smart?
3: Cheese that's very smart?
4: I should have used this yesterday on National Cheese Day. What, John?
9: Cheese whiz.
3: Cheese whiz. Yeah. It may be smart, probably not the most intelligent thing to eat, but yeah, smart cheese with. Thank you, John.
9: Have a good one, guys.
3: You too, buddy.
4: Bye.
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10: Hi, it's Gracie Abrams with my new song, Hit the Wall. 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
2: Gracie Abrams on how performing live has influenced the way she created the music for her new album.
10: Performing live has inevitably influenced the way that I write and produce music at this point. I think having a familiarity with different size venues and knowing what quiet, slower acoustic song sounds like versus a more up-tempo, you know, more filled out song. I think it's all about kind of crafting the dynamics of a show in order to make it as satisfying and memorable, you know, for the people who are generous enough to spend their energy and time and money coming to see us play. So I definitely think, having been in all different size rooms at this point, I take them all into consideration when the song is done being written and then we get into the production.

0: That was Gracie Abrams' Hit the Wall. It's Your Music Plus.
1: It's Kevin and Audrey on 104.1 KRBE. We finally made it to Friday, and we got to get into one of these ridiculous arguments that we always do on the show called our Daily Debate. Yeah, this is where we, we go back and forth over something silly, like what's always broken where you work? It seems like in any corporate office environment, there's always something that gets overlooked. Mm-hmm. Some tool, some...
2: something that puts that always gets on the to-do list. Like, eventually it'll get done. But just for now, just know it's always going to be broken. And I think for us right now, the number one thing is our AC.
1: This has been, like, honestly, I have worked here at KRBE for 13 years. Mm-hmm. And we have gone through over a decade of air conditioning issues at this radio station. I swear to God in heaven.
2: It's either not working.
1: It's either hot as a Louisiana swamp in here.
2: Yeah.
1: Or right now, you could literally store sides of beef in the KRBE Worldwide Broadcast Headquarters. You could store sides of beef in here. It is so cold that I'm getting frostbite.
2: Doing this broadcast.
1: Operating the controls of, I don't want to touch the microphone. Maybe this is the secret. You know how we're always breaking the microphone holders?
2: Yeah.
1: Like Rula, she moves her microphone.
2: Yes.
1: And the mic falls apart because they move it around too much. Maybe they've frozen us in this studio to keep us from moving the microphones. Maybe that's what's going on.
2: That's their grand plan, so we don't break things. We're too cold to move anything.
1: I feel like I'm getting frostbite. The tips of my fingers are numb.
2: I brought my heated blankie today.
1: I see that. Yeah. You've got a heated blanket.
2: Oh, I plugged it in. Yeah. I have my heated blankie for today.
1: I almost wore my bathrobe to work.
2: Did you?
1: Yes, I almost did. But then I thought, like, walking in with it would be very embarrassing, so I didn't wear it.
2: Ah, I wish you would have.
1: But I've got two zip-up hoodies on.
2: Yeah, I wore the layers
1: today. It's not cutting the temperature down at all.
2: Yeah. So, yeah, AC, and you know the other thing that's always broken for us, too, is our printer.
1: Like, we need a list. Like this.
2: George is going to be so mad at us today, but it's true. I'm sorry, George. It's true.
1: Well, I mean, it's not like it's specifically his fault.
2: Yeah.
1: Like, what's he going to do about it?
2: It's not. But, hey, it's always not working.
1: It's been a long, strange odyssey.
2: Yeah.
1: At this radio station.
2: Yeah.
1: Of air conditioning issues. I've done this radio show in my underwear before. And now I'm doing it bundled up like it's wintertime in Antarctica. It's nuts. What's always broken where you work? What's always broken where you work? That's our daily debate. You can call us at 833-390-5723. Maybe you have something that's always on the fritz.
2: Yeah.
1: Maybe like it never gets addressed.
2: Let's bond together in our brokenness and our things that are broken at work. Let's bond.
1: We'd love to hear from you. So we can... Because misery loves company.
2: That's so true.
1: And it will also take our minds off the frostbite.
2: So
1: and the fact that I might have my feet amputated like Audrey's husband because of the... sheer extreme cold, you know? I've already met my deductible with insurance after my shoulder surgery, so if I have to have things, body parts removed, you know?
2: Trust me, that's a road you don't want to go down.
1: Yeah, I don't want to, but, you know, I feel like additional surgeries this year are, you know, I don't have to come out of pocket, so I'm...
2: You don't want to feel that.
1: I know, I'm just saying.
2: 833-390-5723 is the number. Talk to us!
3: Hi, good afternoon from the Bell Furniture, Unbeatable Bell Prices Traffic Desk, 59 East Dex Freeway, southbound at Quitman. There's a crash in two left lanes. Collingsworth is where you get slow. West Sam Houston Tollway, southbound at West Park. An accident was just cleared away. Things are unwinding very quickly. 59 southbound at Cross Timbers on the feeder road. There's a crash blocking three lanes. I'm Becca Parker with your KRBE traffic check.
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0: Audrey Rose, and we appreciate you streaming us live with the KRBE app from the App Store and Google Play. If you haven't downloaded it, grab it now. It's so much fun. Listen, our daily debate, I know, is going to get a lot of comments because we're talking about the stuff that's always broken at your work. 833-390-5723. What's always broken where you work?
1: So a lot of times the company trucks, they're broken. There's something going on with them. The transmission is slipping. The brakes won't work properly.
0: The brakes aren't working, so how are you going to stop the truck?
2: Yeah, what kind of job is this?
0: Yeah, wait.
1: No, we do Flintstone style.
0: Wait a minute. You stick your feet down below the car. Okay, that's how you stop the trucks. That sounds real safe.
2: They better be playing for pedicures, too.
0: Yeah.
1: You know, you got to put those feet down, you know, just stretch your legs. Hopefully nothing gets damaged, but yeah, no, there's always something going on with these company vehicles.

0: I knew it, I knew ya. It's a new Taylor Swift song. It's going to be in the Toy Story movie. It's KRBE, Kevin Quinn, and Audrey Rose. And remember, you're listening for us to tell you what makes us feel good to be caller 104. Mm-hmm. And you could win a free tank of gas, and then you could be qualified for free gas for a year.
1: All right, cool. I'm going to be listening. I'm going to try to win this money. I need this gas.
0: Are you in your car right now?
1: No, I'm in my bathroom.
0: Oh, you're in your bathroom. Are you having intestinal issues?
1: I am.
0: Oh, my gosh. Well, I'm sorry to hear that. Okay.
1: It's okay.
0: Yeah.
2: Well, I'm glad we can keep you company while you do your thing.
0: Right.
2: Yeah. So just keep on listening. And yeah, and as soon as you hear that, you want to be caller 104.
0: What makes you feel good? Unloading a lot of, curry or whatever it is that you ate last night. Enjoy that. No. And hopefully we'll get you some gas. I mean, if you're dealing with gas.
2: Different kind of gas
0: than what you're going through right now. Yeah.
1: We'll talk to
0: you soon. We'll talk to you soon. Bye-bye. All right. Calling us from the toilet.
2: To be that honest.
0: Did you hear that Johnson Space Center, Audrey, is getting a $300 million overhaul? It was part of the big, big, beautiful bill.
2: Okay, so I'm actually kind of happy for this because I've never been to the Space Center, one, but I've always heard that it's like a relic, that it needs upgrades.
0: Right.
2: So
0: well, it's been around since like the 50s or
2: something. I know, but I mean, like they say that they don't ever do anything with it anymore. It's just sitting there.
0: $300 million sounds like a lot of money, except when you think about it, $300 million, that's like the amount of money that one bolt on a rocket costs. So
2: you're saying the upgrades are going to be very limited is what you're saying?
0: No, I mean, there's a difference between how much money it costs to build a vehicle that flies in space and has to keep people safe and not blow up, and how much money it costs to renovate
2: an
0: office.
2: Put a new coat of paint on there and call it nice,
0: like,
2: and pretty.
0: You know, a bunch of buildings and offices and, stuff like that. So, that being said, $300 million should, in theory, give us a really nice upgrade to the Johnson Space Center.
2: But don't be surprised if it's just kind of basic.
0: I'm just saying, when you're dealing with a budget like NASA's, $300 million could buy one bolt in a rocket, or it could completely renovate the Johnson Space Center. I'm just saying, it's kind of ironic. That's all I was getting at.
2: Yeah,
0: you know, I'm just getting at it. You know? We could either put a new flux capacitor on the, vehicle, or now hear me out. We could repaint everybody's office.
2: Make it look pretty.
0: Yeah.
2: Maybe put some landscaping around
0: We could put new ficus trees out. What do you think?

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0: I have a traditional ICE vehicle. It's Fuel Good Friday. 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We're going to help top off your tank with a free tank full of gas.
1: And then we're going to get you in the running to win free gas for a whole entire year.
0: It's from TimeWise Shell, and you got to listen for what makes us fuel good. 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That's your cue to call us up at 833-390-5723. Mm-hmm. Be caller 104. It could happen any moment because we're doing it once an hour up until 5 o'clock. So it's going to happen again here during the 4 o'clock hour.
1: Oh, this is the last hour today.
0: Yeah, you'll be the final qualifier today on Fuel Good Friday for free gas for a year. And then at 5 p.m., Audrey and I are going to pull a winner for free gas for a year from TimeWise Shell.
1: Okay.
0: Yeah.
1: Okay. I can't wait.
0: But right now, people are calling in because they want to tell us what's always broken at their job. What's always broken where you work?
2: It's not always broke, but it breaks frequently. The elevator.
0: Tell me something. Are you on a high floor? Like the KRBE Worldwide Broadcast headquarters is on the 7th floor.
2: When we first moved into this building, we were on the 5th floor.
0: Yeah.
1: Okay.
2: Yeah. And that elevator would break almost every other month, okay? And they'd be like, they got to call for other places to come and get the parts. When we moved to the 3rd floor, we were broken in. So when the elevator broke and they said, we got to take the stairs, it don't seem so bad.
0: We're used to this.
1: Yeah. It's less flight.
2: We're on the 3rd floor now.
0: This is luxury.

0: it's Sam, and I feel good with that crisp beer, hanging out with my kids, my husband, and my dog here in H-Town on a Friday.
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2: All right, who's this?
3: Hey, this is Viv.
2: Viv!
4: Oh. Oh, Viv.
2: Viv, what are you doing? What are you doing?
3: I'm here actually at work.
2: You're at work. Where do you work, Viv?
4: Yeah.
3: I work at a little small boutique. Over here in the kitchen.
2: A little small boutique. You don't want to say the name of your store so we can put it on the radio?
4: She won't get in trouble.
3: I'm not supposed to be on the phone.
2: You're not supposed to be on the phone.
4: Kevin, you got to get what she's putting down. She's sneaking right now talking to us.
2: So screw it. Like you know what? If her boss doesn't let her on the phone, she can't get free advertising for her boss.
4: Well, besides... She doesn't want to share the free gas that she's getting right now.
2: All right, Viv, congratulations. You've won a free tank of gas from KRBE.
4: And TimeWise Shell.
2: Yeah, TimeWise Shell. We're going to keep it between us because we're not going to tell anybody where you work and give free advertising to your boss because they won't let you on the phone while you're at work.
3: Okay, thank you.
4: You're welcome, Viv. But remember, you need to keep that phone near you, girl, and have to run away, baby, soon because we got to find out who's getting free gas for a year. You're in the running for that now, too.
2: Uh-huh. It's coming up. Viv, stay by your phone and hopefully answer it in the break room or whatever. Just don't let your boss know at that really great boutique that I'm sure everyone would love to shop at, even if the management is really strict. All right, Viv. Congratulations.

0: tell you what, Audrey Rose, this is like the bonehead move of the year. This guy is like Cousin Eddie. Do you remember that movie, Christmas Vacation?
1: I was going to say, yeah. Lampoon's Vacation. Yeah.
0: This guy decided he was going to empty his waste tank into a gas station's diesel underground gas tank.
1: I mean,
0: the Maverick gas station in Montrose, Colorado.
1: Oh, okay.
0: This is like your home state.
1: This is. This is up in the mountains, Montrose.
0: They can't sell any diesel anymore after somebody had their giant motor coach waste tank dumped into the station's underground diesel supply.
1: How does something like this happen?
0: Remember when Cousin Eddie's got his big hose and he's dumping his, crapper?
1: Yeah, in the front yard. He's in the front of their house. Just, hey, how you doing?
0: Hey, Clark. Crapper's full. Yeah. This happened this week. Apparently, they unhooked the manhole cover out by the street and started dumping their waste tanks into what was their diesel tanks.
1: Oh, that's so nasty.
0: And the clearly marked waste hookups were in a different part of the parking lot.
1: It's so nasty.
0: Yeah.
1: It's so nasty. I feel bad for this gas station because I'm trying to figure out how much money they had to spend.
0: All right, let's go through the math here. The Montrose Maverick gas station has a $30,000 diesel tank underground.
1: Okay.
0: The current diesel price in Montrose, Colorado, $4.85.
1: Okay.
0: So for a full storage tank, that's $145,500. Now, in order to remove the contaminated fuel, they needed 3 full tanker trucks to come and remove the fuel because it was full of crap now. They couldn't sell any of it. Then they had to get a cleaning crew out there and recertify the storage tank because,
1: I mean,
0: poop.
1: Yeah, and obviously all the nasty stuff that goes down with that. You got to clean this up. Nobody wants that in their car.
0: Plus the loss of revenue because, nobody's there buying diesel. So loss of revenue because concessions also drop when nobody's filling up, right? So the estimate's probably around $200,000 when it's all said and done. Who's going to pay for that? The jack wagon that owns the motor coach?
1: I was going to ask. Do you think they're
0: Cousin Eddie over here?
1: You think they're going to sue the family?
0: Yeah.
1: Call the family responsible? Who knows? The family could do this in payment plans. Like, hey, man, I don't have it right now, but I'll put me on the 10-year extended plan.
0: Yeah. I think they're all back to normal, though. It's Friday now. I think they got everything sorted out. They just got a new delivery of diesel. They got it all set. So the gas station is back up and running. But this is what happens when somebody's number two becomes someone else's number one problem. That's not my quote.
1: Little nerd. You are so excited to say that line. You freaking nerd.
0: That's a quote from the news story that I love so much. I wanted to work it into the radio presentation.
1: You nerd.
0: I loved it, though.

0: Hi, good afternoon from the Bell Furniture. I'm Vita Bell Price's traffic desk. Highway 288 South Freeway northbound at the 610 South Loop. There is a wreck in the left lane. It's going to cost you about 6 minutes. Katy Freeway eastbound at the West Loop. An accident blocks the left lane. Campbell is where you get slow. Katy Freeway eastbound at TC Jester. That wreck was just cleared away. West Sam Houston Tollway northbound at Memorial. You're down a right lane. Beechnut is where you get slow. I'm Becca Parker with your KRBE traffic check.
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0: Kevin and Audrey on 104.1 KRBE. You know I'm not a big fan of made-up holidays. Like, yesterday was National Cheese Day.
1: Yeah.
0: But today is National Donut Day. My wife called me up. She was so excited. You know what she said to me?
1: What?
0: She's like, I went to Dunk's today, and I got my coffee like I normally do in the drive-thru, and she goes, they handed me a donut.
1: Uh-huh.
0: And I was like, oh. And I was acting like I didn't know why. And she's like, they told me I was one of their best customers, that I come here all the time, and they gave me a free donut. And she was all, like, excited. And I'm like, well, that's really great for you, honey, but it's National Donut Day. She's like, what? They lied to me. The girl at the drive-thru lied to me.
1: I'm excited for it. National Donut Day, because I'm like, oh, man, it's a cheat meal day today, too. And I didn't even get a donut from Shipley's. You know, Shipley's is doing, like, they're giving you, like, a free donut with purchase all month long. They extended it.
0: All month?
1: Yeah, all month they're doing it to celebrate National Donut Day.
0: What?
1: Yeah.
0: Is Shipley's trying to lean into it, be like, oh, it's Pride Month, too, so it's like, you know, there would...
1: I mean, I don't know. They didn't say anything about that. They just said we want to get on the action of the donuts. And so we're giving
0: it to you. So they're leveling it up.
1: Yeah, all month long.
0: How can they afford to give away free donuts all month?
1: Well, you got to purchase something.
0: Oh, with purchase. Free donut with purchase.
1: With purchase.
0: I guess that's not a big deal.
1: Yeah.
0: All right.
1: They're extending.
0: Like, how much does a donut really cost? Okay. Like, 35 cents. Okay. Here's my question, Audrey.
1: What
0: is the greatest donut ever? What is the best donut?
1: Okay.
0: Because there's all kinds of donut varieties.
1: There is. But for me, my go-to donut, the donut I always crave, that's always number one, is going to be the glazed donut.
0: Standard glaze.
1: I'm a glazed donut girl. Like, I love a good glazed donut.
0: Just a vanilla, just basic.
1: Well, I'm not eating chocolate donuts. I don't do, like, the sprinkles. Because I don't like, a lot of, like... Because I feel like donuts can be overly sweet.
0: You got so many options. There are thousands of options of donuts. You got the cake donut. You got... I mean, look...
1: Oh, the cake donut. Yeah. Well, that one's just as basic. The cake donut. Are you kidding me? The powdered donuts get on my nerves because they get too messy. So I don't like to do those. I already don't really care for chocolate. And then the ones with the icing, it's just too much icing.
0: What about the bear claw? I mean, you got some... Okay, first of all... Nope, the undisputed king of donuts. And I don't care what you call it. The number one, okay? Whether you call it the chocolate eclair, the long john, the cream stick, the chocolate bar, the finger donut, the Bismarck.
1: That's always the donut you go for. That's Kevin's,
0: it is
1: like,
0: my
1: weakness.
0: Favorite.
1: It's his weakness of it a donut.
0: It is the best donut.
1: It's his weakness.
0: It is the delicious donut. I mean, if you don't know what this is, right?
1: Okay.
0: It is the chocolate covered donut. It's oblong.
1: Yeah.
0: It is cream filled.
1: I was gonna say, doesn't it have some filling inside of it?
0: It's cream filled. It is a bar donut. It's covered in chocolate icing, usually.
1: Yep, see,
0: inside, it's got usually that delicious,
1: like
0: yellow
1: cream.
0: Custardy. That is the best donut, bar none. End of story.
1: Hold on.
0: I don't care what anyone else thinks.
1: What about donut holes? Are we counting donut holes in this conversation?
0: Donut holes are boring.
1: You don't like donut holes?
0: I like donut holes, but they're boring. I mean, when you compare a donut hole to the delicious decadence of a chocolate eclair, that is the gold standard of donuts.
1: No,
0: it's the gold standard of donuts.
1: You would have had me if you said the jelly filled donuts, but that's not the gold standard.
0: A jelly donut comes in nice and comes in second. A jelly donut is second.
1: Okay, jelly can be a strong second, but
0: here's the problem with jelly donuts. Jelly donuts are often powdered, and they've got the powdered sugar all over the outside. So jelly donuts, they get a point or two off for being very unwieldy and messy. But the chocolate eclair, it threads the needle. It is perfect. It's easy to eat.
1: Easy to eat, and you leave
0: delicious
1: cream and stuff. All it's just as messy. I'm actually surprised you're eating that donut.
0: You know what?
1: For somebody who's always caring about their health, I'm surprised that you're even eating that.
0: I have not had a chocolate eclair in a long time, but when I eat a donut.

0: It's Kevin and Audrey on 104.1 KRBE having a discussion about National Donut Day. And what did you want to add to this?
1: Who names a donut eclair?
0: Are you saying it's got 10 different names? You could call it the Long John. I grew up calling it a Long John.
2: Me too. Long John.
0: Right?
1: Yeah. No. No, thank you. But I'm going to tell you the Bear Claw, that's the donut.
0: So you love the Bear Claw. And I'm not taking anything away from the Bear Claw. That is a strong... That is a strong fried pastry right there in terms of donuts. It's definitely in the top five.
2: But it's not up there.
0: It can't
2: for
0: compete
2: Kevin.
0: With the Eclair or the Long John. But I hear what you're saying.
1: Who wants to eat a donut named after their ex-girlfriend, Claire?
0: I don't have that kind of trauma or trigger. I never dated anyone named Claire, so.
1: I think you did.
0: I never had any romantic partners with the nickname Long John either, if you know what I mean.
1: I got secrets, but John, I still love you, even though I've been married.
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1: Yeah, Audrey Rose, it's time to get our grand prize winner on the phone.
2: It's a time!
1: Yeah, out of all of our qualifiers, every hour we gave away a tank of gas. Now we're giving away free gas for a year. Let's call them.
2: Okay.
3: Hello.
1: Christopher.
3: Yeah, who's this?
1: It's Kevin
2: Hi.
1: Quinn and Audrey Rose.
3: No way.
2: You know why we're calling, Christopher? You know why we're calling?
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1: Christopher, what kind of vehicle do you drive?
3: I drive a Lincoln Navigator.
1: Sounds
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1: Yeah.
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1: Oh, my God. With gas prices the way they are, my friend, this is going to be one bill you do not have to pay for the next 12 months. And we're so happy to help hook you up.
3: I'm so thankful because you wouldn't believe it if I told you, but I broke down on the side of the freeway just a few minutes ago.
1: No.
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1: I'm headed down to the gas station.
3: I'm actually running to get oil right now for you.
1: Oh, my God.
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1: You broke down because you ran out of gas or you broke down because of engine trouble?
3: No, engine trouble.
1: Oh, my gosh.
3: Well, you know what?
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4: Hi, good afternoon from the Bell Furniture Unbeatable Prices Traffic Desk. I-45 North Freeway northbound at the 610 North Loop. That crash was cleared. There's still a bit of a slowdown from North Main. Katy Freeway eastbound at the West Loop. A crash was just moved out of the way. You're still a bit slow from Campbell. I-45 North Freeway southbound at I-10. There is construction on the connecting ramp. 288 South Freeway northbound at the 610 South Loop. That crash is gone. I'm Becca Parker with your KRBE traffic check.
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2: on? 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

0: What's Always Broken Where You Work? It's Kevin Quinn and Audrey Rose on KRBE. We want to know, 833-390-5723. You say you work for a prominent fast food chain. You don't need to name it, but tell me what's always broken at your prominent fast food chain.
1: Our ice machine stay broken. The poor maintenance man come every other day. Now, the ice machine that I'm talking about is the one that the customers get the ice. It's supposed to remake ice every time you use it, but we have to go in the main ice machine and scoop out the ice, put it in a bucket, and pull the ice into the machine where the customers can get the ice. Mm-hmm. Now, that's annoying, and it's time-consuming because that bucket be heavy as hell with that ice in there. You gotta scoop that bucket, and then you gotta get on the ladder and pour that ice in that in the ice machine. The ice machine stays broken at my job.
0: Yeah, it sounds, so what you're saying is the ice machine's supposed to make the ice, but y'all
1: right.
0: are hauling. It doesn't make ice. It's a cooler.
2: That sounds like a back problem.
1: That's all it is. Is a cooler. And see, it's supposed to it keeps the soda, you know, cold too. It keeps the line of sodas cold.
0: Yeah,
1: but we have to take the doggone bucket and scoop the ice out the main ice machine and put the ice in there 4 or 5 times a day.
2: Oh, 4 or 5 times.
1: At 12 o'clock, 12 noon. Oh, my God. 12 noon? Lunchtime?
0: Lunchtime.
1: Oh, my God. People be standing in line.
0: Yeah. And you're like, you see that, you hear that machine going brrrr, dumping the ice. You're like, you don't need that much ice.
2: You don't need
0: that much ice.
1: And we be telling don't hold it like that, please. Just click, and get you a couple
0: couple of cubes and move on.
2: I'm not trying to go with my bucket. Go do this again. Calm down.

0: It's Kevin Quinn, Audrey Rose, and 104.1 KRBE. Getting ready to dig into what's clogging our feed. That's where Audrey Rose keeps her eyes on what's popping off online. What do we got to pay attention to today?
1: Okay, so it looks like Taylor Swift is out here breaking another record. I mean, are we even surprised at this point? She breaks all types of records.
0: Every time she does anything professionally, people pay attention.
1: Yeah, they do.
0: And we've got a new song from her that we've been playing all day long. Taylor Swift's got a new Toy Story collab.
1: Yeah. But this is, it's not a record about her music per se, but it's a record that she's breaking.
0: I thought it had something to do with this new song she was dropping.
1: It doesn't have that much to do with the new song. We're going to get into it, though. I'll let you know what she's out here doing, what she's working on. Coming up here and clogging our feed.
0: Okay, hang out with us, because we're getting into that in about 6 minutes. It's next. Kevin and Audrey in 104.1 KRBE.

0: popping off.
1: What's clogging our feed with Kevin and Audrey?
0: Okay, so we've been talking a lot about Taylor today because she dropped a new song that's featured in a new Toy Story soundtrack, but also because she's out here breaking records. She is now the richest female musician in the world. She's worth $2 billion.
2: I thought she passed that mark a while ago because when Taylor became a billionaire, I thought that was it.
0: Me too. But apparently, like, her net worth has gone up since then. So she's at the $2 billion mark now.
2: Okay.
0: It must be nice to be that rich. That's why I know this wedding is going to be, like, ridiculous.
2: Right.
0: There's going to be the extra of the extra of the extra at this wedding.
2: All you got to say is prenup. Prenup. Because you know that Travis Kelce is not worth $1 billion.
0: Yeah. Mama's over here worth $2 billion.
2: He's a millionaire at best.
0: At this rate, she's probably going to shut down all of New York City for that wedding. I mean, she can afford to do it, so.
2: Multi-billionaire.
0: Yeah, that's wild.
2: Wow.
0: Yeah. Now, in other news, can we talk about Pleasure Pier? Because they still are trying to do damage control after the whole, like, malfunction with the roller coaster.
2: Right.
0: So, they put out a statement today, basically, and their VP of Pleasure Pier was saying that the roller coaster actually malfunctioned because of it having a sensor issue. So it actually did everything properly is what they're trying to say.
2: They've been saying this since it happened.
0: Yeah.
2: Everything worked the way it was supposed to. There's nothing to see here.
0: The way it was supposed to. Most importantly, the ride safety features functioned properly and the 8 passengers were evacuated safely. Yeah. And that all is good. They're still testing the ride right now, so it's not going to be open this weekend, but they're hoping to get it back open by next week.
2: This is not the narrative you want to push if you want people to come and ride the ride. Like, everything works the way it's supposed to, so come on out and ride. Maybe you'll get stuck, too.
0: The summer is young, folks. The summer is young. You got time. Oh, I did want to get out of here before saying, like, a very happy birthday to Orbit. Today's Orbit's birthday. Did you know that?
2: The costume is celebrating what age?
0: I believe it's celebrating, like 50. I don't know.
2: Can you imagine how much it smells inside that thing?
0: You 50 are so years. Bad. You are so bad. So Orbit is celebrating their birthday, but also I believe that the tarp off section
2: off.
0: Yeah, they're going in full force yet again tonight. So we'll see. That's what's calling our feed.
3: 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North Sam Houston Parkway, eastbound at Ella. There's a crash on the left shoulder. You've got a 10-minute slowdown from Fallbrook. It's onlooker delays. Katy Freeway, eastbound at the West Loop. An accident is out of the way. There's still some stop and go from Campbell. West Sam Houston Tollway, northbound at Memorial. A crash is long gone. There's still a backup from Beechnut. I'm Becca Parker with your KRBE traffic check.
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0: 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It's Audrey Rose, and thank you so much for streaming KRBE. 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

0: Kevin Quinn and Audrey Rose kicking off a weekend full of winning here on KRBE with free SeaWorld tickets.
1: Yeah, and a chance for you to go try their newest roller coaster, the Barracuda Strike.
0: I know, it's pretty awesome, right? It's the tallest inverted family roller coaster in North America. And if you love coasters, you definitely want to get out there and check out Barracuda Strike at SeaWorld. So all you need to do to win this is call us up right now. We're going to make it super easy for you.
1: Yeah, call number 25.
0: 833-390-5723. It's the first of many opportunities to win SeaWorld San Antonio tickets. Four of them just for you.

it's the Rula Show with Eric. 7 o'clock Monday morning, we're going to deal with a confrontation where a coworker is pretty ticked off that their colleague brought a mistress to a work convention. And that's how I want to find out

0: It's Kevin and Audrey. Who's this?
1: Maria.
0: Maria!
1: Did I get the SeaWorld ticket?
0: Did you get the SeaWorld ticket? Maria!
2: You know why we yell, girl.
1: So excited. Thank you.
0: I'm so excited for you, Maria. Are you a roller coaster kind of gal?
1: I am, and so are my kids.
0: Okay, So you get to take them all. We got four tickets for you. You're going to get to ride the all-new Barracuda Strike. This is the tallest inverted family coaster in North America. So if you like being upside down...
2: Man, I'm nervous already for you.
0: If you like going fast...
2: Yeah.
0: This is all checking off the boxes, and it's going to be fun, and we're sending you there to do it.
1: So excited. Thank you so much.
2: You are so welcome, Maria. Thank you so much for listening to the show.
1: Thank you. Have a great weekend.
0: You too. If you're listening right now and you want to win the SeaWorld tickets to SeaWorld San Antonio to check out the tallest inverted family coaster in North America, we got more tickets all weekend long. In fact, Laura, tonight with H-Town's Top 8 at 8, has your next pack of four tickets. Keep listening to KRBE. We're getting them to you.

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0: What is always broken at your work? It's Kevin and Audrey on KRBE. Final word is coming up next, but we want to hear from you at 833-390-5723. How about at your work?
1: The air conditioner.
0: Yeah.
1: It's freezing all the time. I'm with the covers every day.
0: You know what? We can relate to that.
2: We can. You're living like us.
0: We are bundled up right now. It is 48 degrees in the control room studio, and you could... Well, I'm thinking about dry aging some ribeyes in here.
2: Or maybe even some ice.

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1: Here's the final word with Kevin and Audrey.
2: What is always broken at your place of business? 833-390-5723.
3: Yeah, hopefully they have something good. Something's got to top our AC.
2: You think climate control would be a basic human right? Right?
3: Not for us.
2: Our general manager walked into the studio earlier, spoke to Audrey, and was like, hey, you know, I know it's freezing cold in here. I know you could dry age ribeyes. I know that, like, it's a meat locker, literally, in the studio, but at least it's not hot.
3: Yeah. You guys could have to be, what he told me is you would have to look at a shirtless Kevin Quinn.
2: Yeah.
3: And I was like, well.
2: At least, you know, bundling up is a better alternative than looking at Kevin in his boxer shorts doing the show today, right? Right, Audrey, right?
3: He wasn't wrong about
2: Count
3: that.
2: Count your blessings. What's always broken at your place of business?
4: The espresso machine at a country club.
2: Oh, at a country club. Oh, well, that's
3: Wait
2: fancy.
3: Wait a minute. It's the country club. They got money to be putting into their espresso machines.
4: No, we've replaced it 100 times.
2: It's frustrating for you. It's frustrating for the guests at the country club. It's frustrating for everybody involved.
4: Exactly.
2: Yeah, I bet. And then people get mad. You work there, right? So you're trying to serve the country club patrons, and they blame you, don't they?
4: I mean, a household espresso machine is, what, $400? 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It's frustrating.
3: I can see her anger through the phone. I can feel it.
2: I'm waiting for someone from McDonald's to call us up and tell us about their ice cream machine woes.
4: Exactly. 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
5: 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Watch for a stalled vehicle in the HOV lane. Katy Freeway, eastbound at Houston Avenue. There's a crash across three right lanes. It'll cost you 35 minutes from TC Jester. North Sam Houston Parkway, eastbound at Ella Boulevard. Watch for some trouble off to the left shoulder. It's causing a slowdown from Fallbrook. I'm Becca Parker with your KRBE traffic check.
1: 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Not easy.
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0: Kevin Quinn and Audrey Rose, it's 104.1 KRBE, a Monday on the Rula Show with Eric, featuring Special K and Sam, who is back from vacation.
1: Yeah, I mean, that's the big story there. Sam will officially be back from vacay.
0: Yeah, that is that's why I did the acronym as long as I did here on the planning sheet here. Do you know what they've got going on? They've got a Roses update, of course.
1: Yeah. So 7 a.m. and 9 a.m., we're going to hear from Nicole, who heard her husband planning a trip to Mexico with his stepsisters.
0: Huh?
1: So yeah, it was very awkward. Very awkward. It was the whole passport situation.
0: All right.
1: We're going to see if like his deceiving ways actually allowed them to stay together.
0: Okay. Well, we'll get to the bottom of all that on Monday morning. Rula Show with Eric featuring Special K. And also Sam, who is back from vacation. And Alameda will be running around behind the scenes too, somewhere.

0: I thought this would be the appropriate story to talk about as we ease into our weekend. It's Kevin Quinn and Audrey Rose, 104.1 KRBE. You know, Friday night, a lot of people have big plans. Don't worry if you don't have, like, huge barn-burning plans to go and, like, tie one on, get crazy, go out.
1: Have a little wild night.
0: Yeah. Like, if your plan involves, like, watching the final couple of episodes of Hacks on HBO Plus or something like that.
1: I think you're addicted to that show right now.
0: Yeah.
1: Okay, so why are you bringing this up?
0: I'm bringing it up because I saw this article that said the age when people start preferring sleep over partying all night. And that age...
1: What is the age?
0: ...is 32.
1: That's not wrong. It's not wrong.
0: Yeah. The age where you'd rather stay in, the age where you'd rather binge watch Netflix, the age where you'd rather go to bed early than go out on the town.
1: I'll say this. That's the age where I started asking the question, because I'm 35, but that's the age I started noticing. I'm like, how many people are be there? What is the parking situation going to look like?
0: Yeah, parking. Oh,
1: I will
0: yeah.
1: be driving myself parking. There. Are we going together? So that way I can ease on out when I want to.
0: Right.
1: I don't have to wait on the whole crew. I can
0: parking is a big one. If it's going to be a pain in the butt, I am not going.
1: What time are we meeting up? If it's after 9 o'clock, then that's too late for me.
0: If
1: you got to get me outside
0: plans begin
1: early.
0: After 9.
1: Ugh.
0: Yeah. Or if, you know, if I got something going on before 7:30 the next day. Yeah.
1: Then it's a wash. You're like,
0: I don't know.
1: It's going to take me a while to recover.
0: I don't know.
1: I will say this, though. Going out on Friday nights, though, I'm more keen to going out on Friday because I have more recovery days. And I can sleep in a little bit longer throughout the weekend.
0: Yeah.
1: And then I feel fine. Like, if it's going out, like, let's say we're going out on a Saturday night and then I only have one day to recover, that might be questionable.
0: Saturday night's done.
1: Yeah.
0: See, you're going to get there. You'll get there eventually. Where Friday night is also, you know, like, it sounds better to stay in. Like, you're like, dinner plans after 8:30 seem kind of risque to you. You're like,
1: I'm not ready to be there yet. I'm just on the, you got to get me out before 9 p.m. Ask me before 9.
0: Yeah.
1: And, don't
0: you're
1: put
0: like,
1: me up
0: if
1: there.
0: If we go
1: that.
0: Out to dinner, it better be at 7:30. Because if it's dinner after 8 o'clock... You know, and we have a cocktail or whatever, and maybe a dessert, like an espresso martini, a dessert. That's going to ruin my whole weekend. I'm going to be hungover all day Saturday. I'm not going to get any laundry done.
1: We'll see.
0: Sunday's going to be a complete wash.
1: No, this is why we're brunch crew now. Okay.
0: Yeah.
1: Day drinking really turns into a thing now. And there's no other city that does brunch like
0: you
1: Houston.
0: You are such an amateur.
1: Brunching is like the thing.
0: Let me tell you something about
1: brunching
0: day drinking.
1: Is a thing.
0: Day drinking starts to hurt too eventually.
1: Does it? It's a marathon, not a sprint.
0: You start with the
1: mimosas.
0: Oh, bottomless mimosas.
1: Oh,
0: they're going to bite you hard. It's a snake bite waiting to happen, Audrey. I used to be a bottomless mimosa guy. Yep. Eventually it all.

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1: Hi, it's Gracie Abrams with my new song, Hit the Wall. 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
0: Gracie Abrams on how being on the road shapes her creative mind.
1: Being on the road definitely influences creative output, I would say. I think there's just this kind of different frequency that your nervous system is operating, you know, on, and it can be really helpful and kind of fuel sometimes, in my experience, like a delirious kind of edge to songwriting, which I've appreciated very much in the past. And it also can be a bit dysregulating, which sometimes means that I don't write music for a couple weeks at a time, and that can feel nerve-wracking in its own way. But I think I try again to just be really present with touring.

0: 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It's your music plus.
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0: Life is full of tough questions. Should you put ketchup on eggs? Is a hot dog a sandwich? We tackle the debates that matter 3 to 7 every afternoon with Kevin and Audrey. We settle nothing, argue everything. And if you love a good debate, follow me at DJ Kevin Quinn. I got takes hotter than Houston asphalt in August.
1: Kevin and Audrey.
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0: a Friday show, and it's done, girl. What is your show highlight? You spent 4 hours locked in a meat locker with me.
1: In a little ice box today.
0: Yeah, what was your show highlight?
1: I guess learning that I'm right on track for not wanting to be partying all night long anymore.
0: Right?
1: All night long. Like, if those days are gone.
0: Those days are behind
1: you. Those days are gone.
0: They're in the past.
1: Now we want to be inside watching, like, crime TV or watching Love Island and stuff like that.
0: 32 years old is the age where people stop partying all night and start preferring sleep.
1: Yeah.
0: I don't know. There's some outliers down there, I'm sure, where people are like, you know what, I'm never going to grow up.
1: I'm still going out. What was your highlight today?
0: Show highlight for me had to be talking about National Donut Day and getting into a heated debate between chocolate eclairs
1: and the glazed donuts or the donut holes.
0: Well, what did our caller say that she liked way better? Was it...
1: She said that, like, bear claws.
0: Was it bear claws?
1: Yeah. She said she liked bear claws.
0: She said bear claws were better. And she got into a heated debate over the name.
1: Because
0: she's like, why would you like a donut called eclair? I'm like, well, they have 10 different names. You can call them Long Johns. You can call them, like, donut sticks. Don't get caught up in the name. It is the perfect donut.
1: Caught up in the taste.
0: Everybody that loves chocolate eclairs or Long Johns knows they are the quintessential perfect donut treat. Don't come for me. You know it.
1: I can't believe you said they're the perfect donut.
0: They're the perfect donut. What could be better? Y'all got my back. Slide to my DMs. Kevin sounds familiar. And back me up. Y'all know what I'm talking about. All right, Kevin and Audrey, we're out of here. Laura's in here next. She's got H-Town Live and a chance to win SeaWorld tickets.

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4: We did it. We made it to the weekend yet again. On the show tonight, going to get you into SeaWorld San Antonio. Plan a little road trip for you for this summer. I know the kids are probably already begging you to get them out of the house and spend all your money. So we got that for you all weekend long and coming up in just an hour with the top 8 at 8.